0: 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It's time for Friday Night Live on Steve Gorman Rocks. 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

0: 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We'll let Elton John tell you.
1: Shut up. 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
0: Yeah, don't talk. 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

0: It's time now for our first Coach's Corner interview of the 2026 football season as the Grand Valley State football team embarks on their season opener this Thursday night as they travel out to West Virginia to take on the Charleston Golden Eagles, first all-time meeting between the two schools. And here to join us for his first of many interviews throughout the season is head football coach Scott Wooster. And Coach, thanks for joining us. Let's start off by talking about fall camp. How did camp go for everybody?
1: It was outstanding. From a coaching staff leadership standpoint, tremendous job putting us in that position to have those 15 practices in training camp. And that bled right into this week of game prep. Really good week of preparation.
0: And in terms of the roster, I know you always preach year in and year out about continuity. You got a lot of experienced returning players. Talk to me about the senior class and what you like about this year's senior group.
1: The alignment, the instant belief and buy-in to our process, to our culture, they've set that tone incredibly for us. Offensively, defensively, you know, we're going to start 8 or 9 seniors or those type of guys on offense and 7 or 8 on defense. Yeah, that senior class is everything. That leadership is everything to us right now.
0: What can you tell me about this Charleston team, and what are you looking forward to taking the road trip out to West Virginia?
1: An incredible football team that's a playoff-caliber football team. You know, you're going to get some tape on these guys from 2025, but we're a different football team than last year. Just that inward focus, playing an opponent that we've never played before, an unfamiliar opponent, is a huge benefit to us this year as well.
0: 6 o'clock is the kickoff on Thursday, 5 o'clock with the pregame coverage on the Grand Valley Sports Network, taking on the Golden Eagles of Charleston out in Charleston, West Virginia. He is head coach Scott Wooster. Coach, as always, we appreciate the time, and we'll talk to you next week.
1: Absolutely, Mel. Thanks so much.
0: That is Grand Valley State head football coach Scott Wooster, and you can listen live all season long to Grand Valley State football on Classic Rock 97 LAV, The Ticket West Michigan, and Classic Hits 98.3 WLCS, beginning 1 hour before the opening kick.
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0: It's time now for our

0: first Coach's Corner interview of the 2026 football season as the Grand Valley State football team embarks on their season opener this Thursday night as they travel out to West Virginia to take on the Charleston Golden Eagles, first all-time meeting between the two schools. And here to join us for his first of many interviews throughout the season is head football coach Scott Wooster. And Coach, thanks for joining us. Let's start off by talking about fall camp. How did camp go for everybody?
1: It was outstanding from a coaching staff leadership standpoint. Tremendous job putting us in that position to have those 15 practices in training camp. And that bled right into this week of game prep. Really good week of preparation.
0: And in terms of the roster, I know you always preach year in and year out about continuity. You got a lot of experienced returning players. Talk to me about the senior class and what you like about this year's senior group.
1: The alignment, the instant belief and buy-in to our process, to our culture, they've set that tone incredibly for us. Offensively, defensively, you know, we're going to start 8 or 9 seniors or those type of guys on offense and 7 or 8 on defense. Yeah, that senior class is everything. That leadership is everything to us right now.
0: What can you tell me about this Charleston team, and what are you looking forward to taking the road trip out to West Virginia?
1: An incredible football team that's a playoff caliber football team. You know, you're going to get some tape on these guys from 2025, but we're a different football team than last year. Just that inward focus, playing an opponent that we've never played before, an unfamiliar opponent, is a huge benefit to us this year as well.
0: 6 o'clock is the kickoff on Thursday, 5 o'clock with the pregame coverage on the Grand Valley Sports Network, taking on the Golden Eagles of Charleston out in Charleston, West Virginia. He is head coach Scott Wooster. Coach, as always, we appreciate the time, and we'll talk to you next week.
1: Yeah, absolutely. No, thanks so much.
0: That is Grand Valley State head football coach Scott Wooster, and you can listen live all season long to Grand Valley State football on Classic Rock 97 LAV, The Ticket West Michigan, and Classic Hits 98.3 WLCS, beginning 1 hour before the opening kick.
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7: Steve Gorman rocks, yeah. Bigfoot. I saw him. He's here in the woods of Michigan. Oh, by the way, it's Gonzo from Saginaw, Michigan.
6: 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This is Steve Gorman rocks.

The Gunners with Welcome to the Jungle from Appetite for Destruction on Steve Gorman Rocks. Hope you had a great week. I'm so happy it's Friday night. I ain't going to lie. I need the weekend to be here. And, well, as of right now, it is. Here's Billy Squier, My Kind of Lover. 97 LAV.

Billy Squire, my kind of lover on Steve Gorman Rocks. Billy has gone on behind the scenes to have quite a career. He's co-written and produced a lot of songs and a lot of records since his own career sort of went away 40 years ago. Make no mistake, he stays plenty busy. A lot of musicians you know from one realm end up in another. Mike Campbell, known very famously as the lead guitarist of Tom Petty and the Heartbreakers, Tom's wingman, if you will, his partner. Mike Campbell has had his hands all over a lot of other people's records. This next song, Don Henley's most iconic solo song, started as a Mike Campbell piece of music. Mike wrote the parts, had the music, played it for Tom Petty, and Tom didn't hear anything he wanted to build on, so he said, man, take that somewhere else. Well, Mike Campbell took it to Don Henley. As soon as Don heard it, he said, oh, hang on, I got something. And they cooked up an all-time classic. This is The Boys of Summer. 97 LAV.

0: 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Here's your host, Steve Gorman.
1: It is October the 9th, April Rose, and I, for one, think we should look back. How about a history lesson?
2: Best part of the night, Steve. Let's go.
1: On this day in 2006, Paul McCartney was furious when he found out that a Liverpool McDonald's displayed his photo. He said, wait a minute, hold on a minute. You're using my photo to attract customers? I've been a vegetarian for 30 years. On this day in 1973, Elvis Presley and his wife Priscilla divorced after 6 years of marriage.
2: Oh,
1: what do you get when you divorce the king? Well, she was awarded several pieces of property, $4,200 a month in financial support, and a cash payout of $725,000. Finally, on this day in 1940, John Lennon was born.
2: Yeah, happy birthday, John Lennon.
1: Only 40 when he was killed.
2: Only 40? What? Why do people look older back in the day?
1: Everybody looked older back then. We didn't know you had to drink a gallon of water every day to maintain a youthful glow. 97 LAV.
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10: Ripple. It's time now for our first Coach's Corner interview of the 2026 football season as the Grand Valley State football team embarks on their season opener this Thursday night as they travel out to West Virginia to take on the Charleston Golden Eagles, first all-time meeting between the two schools. And here to join us for his first of many interviews throughout the season is head football coach Scott Wooster. And Coach, thanks for joining us. Let's start off by talking about fall camp. How did camp go for everybody?
11: It was outstanding.
7: from a coaching staff leadership standpoint, tremendous job putting us in that position to have those 15 practices in training camp. And that bled right into this week of game prep. Really good week of preparation.
10: And in terms of the roster, I know you always preach year in and year out about continuity. You got a lot of experienced returning players. Talk to me about the senior class and what you like about this year's senior group.
7: The alignment, the instant belief and buy-in to our process, to our culture, they've set that tone incredibly for us. Offensively, defensively, you know, we're going to start 8 or 9 seniors or those type of guys on offense and 7 or 8 on defense. Yeah, that senior class is everything. That leadership is everything to us right now.
10: What can you tell me about this Charleston team, and what are you looking forward to taking the road trip out to West Virginia?
7: An incredible football team that's a playoff-caliber football team. You know, you're going to get some tape on these guys from 2025, but we're a different football team than last year. Just that inward focus, playing an opponent that we've never played before, an unfamiliar opponent, is a huge benefit to us this year as well.
10: 6 o'clock is the kickoff on Thursday, 5 o'clock with the pregame coverage on the Grand Valley Sports Network, taking on the Golden Eagles of Charleston out in Charleston, West Virginia. He is head coach Scott Wooster. Coach, as always, we appreciate the time, and we'll talk to you next week.
7: Yeah, absolutely. No, thanks so much.
10: That is Grand Valley State head football coach Scott Wooster, and you can listen live all season long to Grand Valley State football on Classic Rock 97 LAV, The Ticket West Michigan, and Classic Hits 98.3 WLCS, beginning 1 hour before the opening kick.
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0: 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Who needs AI to replicate your voice when Steve Gorman can do just the same? Check out his version of Arnold Schwarzenegger.
19: I really want to go show people how strong and muscular I am. Do you see how strong and muscular I am?
0: Yeah, that was not good. But this

Billy Idol from the self-titled album from 1982 with White Wedding on Steve Gorman Rocks. Billy Idol going into the Rock and Roll Hall of Fame in a couple of months. That's great. It's going to be awesome to see him up there. He still sounds great. I'm looking forward to the performance because he really still delivers it. And he's going into the Hall of Fame with Steve Stevens, his guitar player, his partner from day one. These guys have a 40-plus year working relationship, and it's awesome that the Hall is recognizing Steve Stevens along with him. Billy is the man responsible for what I think of as one of the top five rock and roll stories of all time, partying in Bangkok, Thailand for two straight weeks at a ginormously expensive hotel. The hotel staff repeatedly trying to get him to quiet it down, not have so many people in and out of his suite. Eventually, desperate measures were taken, as in they called in the Thai military to break into his suite and tranquilize Billy Idol. That really happened. My man was truly living the life back in the day. 97 LAV.

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Michigan. Yeah, yeah, yeah. A Cumulus Media Station.

0: Dr. Feelgood, Motley Crue on Steve Gorman Rocks. Steve, can I tell you something that I just learned right now?
1: Please.
0: That song's not about an actual real doctor. That it's about a drug dealer making you feel good. And I've just, I don't know where I've been. I feel like I haven't been on planet Earth. And now I'm grounded.
1: That reminds me of the time I heard my mom say, "Oh, honey, he's an attorney. He wouldn't lie."
0: Yeah, exactly. I've been naive for a very long time.
1: Yeah. Not the first time the term Dr. Feelgood was ever utilized, but certainly probably the most famous example of that. There's a Dr. Feelgood in every town in America, April. 97 LAV.

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1: I'm just curious, what I gotta do to get on air and let my wife and kids hear me? Or just let me hear myself? Hell, let me know.
0: Well, you've done it. 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

0: The Who with Bargain on Steve Gorman Rocks. Roger Daltrey's out on the road right now doing Roger Daltrey gigs. There's talk that The Who might even hit the road in 2027, as amazing as that sounds. Roger Daltrey and Pete Townsend, these guys were the strangest of bedfellows, as they would say. Going back to the earliest days of The Who, they very rarely agreed on very much. Two very different types of personalities, two very different worldviews, but they each recognized in each other, they have the thing I need to complete what I'm trying to do here. Pete Townsend, he is The Who, musically, creatively, but he doesn't have that voice. He couldn't carry those songs. Roger Daltrey needed somebody to give him the tools. He is a tremendous craftsman, but he didn't have the tools. It's just a perfect mix. The strengths of Pete never got in the way of Roger's strengths, and vice versa. They completed each other creatively. 97 LAV.
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Aerosmith with Sweet Emotion on Steve Gorman Rocks. From 1975's Toys in the Attic, Aerosmith going to put on a couple of shows in California at the end of the month. Aerosmith and Friends, they're not playing a full set, but they're going to get back on stage and rock it out a little bit. That is great news. Right now, it's time for Journey. Who's crying now? 97 LAV.

Journey, Who's Crying Now on Steve Gorman Rocks. Rush continues on the road this year. They've got a big residency at the Sphere. I would imagine they're going to be making their way around the rest of the globe. I would be surprised if more tour dates for 27 and 28 are not announced soon. You don't put Rush back together with an incredible new drummer and make everybody that sees you so happy and not keep it going. At least I hope they don't. Here's Rush, the Spirit of Radio. 97 LAV.

0: Steve, I gotta ask you, if you ever had like the singing voice to be the front of a rock band, like the lead singer and have all that lead singer energy, do you see yourself doing that?
1: Never for one split second. When I was a kid, I would play air guitar and air drums. I never imagined myself as the lead singer of a band. What?
0: I feel like every kid has thought that, dreamed that in their head.
1: No, I never imagined being a front man in a band. When I was in the Black Crowes, a couple different times I came out front to sing a song, just one song.
0: Wait, you sung a song with the Black Crowes? Stop it.
1: Yeah, I would do a Beatles cover. It would be a song Ringo sang, and it would just be as a joke. It would just be for fun. And everyone in the venue is cheering. Everyone's excited I'm going to do it. Everyone knows what's going to happen. It isn't supposed to be serious at all, and I would still almost have a panic attack.
0: Like, were you off key, or are you just, like, not a great singer, or what happened?
1: No, I'm a terrible singer. And even if I was, even if my pitch was okay, just standing in front of all those people without something in my hands. Right. Like, I sat behind a drum kit and had sticks in my hands. To walk out front and stand there and speak into that microphone and hear your voice just booming through a room, all I thought every time was, you have to be completely insane to think this is a good idea. 97 LAV.
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19: Are you an over-apologizer? A lot of people say, I'm sorry, all day long, for asking a question, for someone else bumping into them, for things that aren't even their fault. Researchers who study this say women tend to do it more, often out of a genuine desire not to be a burden to anyone. But here's the catch. When you apologize for everything, you inadvertently dilute the apologies that really matter. And a constant, reflexive sorry can make you come across as less sure of yourself than you really are. Now, one expert we talked to recommends this. Before the word slips out, pause and ask yourself, did I actually do something that warrants an apology? If the answer is yes, then own it fully. And remember that a real apology is less about the words than the change that follows. If the answer is no, maybe don't say sorry. Find another word instead. I'm Dr. Sanjay Gupta, helping you live a better life.
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1: You
0: don't hear me.
1: Yes.
0: Can't you behind the grandstand?
1: Can you have any pudding?
0: Stand still, ladder.
2: Pink Floyd, Another Brick in the Wall on Steve Gorman Rocks. Roger Waters had an awful lot of opinions about an awful lot of subjects, as you probably are aware. His thoughts on British education, not very positive, as you might imagine. He always said the goal in the schools I attended wasn't to teach us anything. It wasn't to educate us. They didn't want to teach us how to learn. They just wanted us to walk in a straight line and do as we were told. That sounds like a factory for two things. One, a bunch of mindless drones who go out and live a life unfulfilled. Or two, a bunch of guys who get an electric guitar and turn it up to 10 and say, let's rock. One or the other. There's no real question about which side of that equation Roger Waters ended up on. My man is still grumpy. He's still shaking a fist at anybody who tries to tell him anything about what his worldview should be. 97 LAV.

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Yeah, yeah, yeah. 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

0: Boston on Steve Gorman Rocks. April, have you ever spent any time in Boston?
1: I love Boston, especially going up to Salem, Massachusetts, with all the witch trials during Halloween time. I mean, that is epic.
0: Well, when you went there the first time, were you like me in need of a translator? Because I couldn't understand a word. People were like, oh. I thought I was in the Simpsons episode and Mary Quimby was just doing all the talking. I was so confused.
1: Really?
0: Yeah, well, you know, and coming from the South, you know, people always love to do their terrible Southern accents. And I got to Massachusetts and I was like, listen to you guys. What the hell language are you speaking? Great town, though. 97 LAV.

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1: Steve Gorman Sports. I was shocked last night watching the Dallas Cowboys lose at home to the Tampa Bay Buccaneers. The Tampa Bay Buccaneers, who were 0-4, going into Texas Stadium and winning 24-16. It should have been 27-16. Bucs coach Todd Bowles made a bizarre decision not to kick a field goal and ice the game in the fourth quarter. But the point remains, the Cowboys were up 10-7 at halftime, and they were lucky to be so. By the end of the third quarter, it felt like this game was already over. Jerry Jones said today he's extraordinarily disappointed. Jerry, you are the problem. Owner of the team? Yes. Great owner? Well, you've certainly grown the brand. You've never lost sight of what the goal is, which is to make the Cowboys and the NFL the biggest things imaginable. But you refuse to pay for a proper coach. You refuse to give control to a proper coach. Jerry Jones is great at a lot of things, but coaching football is not on that list. As long as he is the owner of this team, this is what the Cowboys are going to be. It's all they've ever been, a toy for his ego. Jerry, if you love the team, get out of the way and open your checkbook and hire a proper coach. The league is better when America's team can compete. 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

Lynyrd Skynyrd from the debut album Pronounced with Simple Man on Steve Gorman Rocks. Warren Zevon was anything but a simple man. One of the great singer-songwriters of any and all eras. Here from Excitable Boy, Werewolves of London. 97 LAV.

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1: 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On this day in 1975, Cadillac High, Michigan was having their homecoming football game when Kiss showed up to hang out. Now, see, the year before, in 1974, the team won the state championship, but this year came back losing back-to-back games. So midseason, the coach decided they need to loosen up and started playing Kiss in the locker room. And apparently, it worked. The team won every single game after. Now, the word actually traveled so far that it got to the guys in Kiss that they were the reason Cadillac High was winning, right? So Kiss, they showed up to their homecoming game to play a concert and thank everyone. And check this, that show was apparently so loud that people from 2 miles away could hear it. Quite the unforgettable homecoming for Cadillac High on this day's Classic Rock Rewind. I'm April Rose, and this is Steve Gorman Rocks.
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0: Detroit Rock City from Kiss. I mean, I guess I was predispositioned to be a Kiss fan. My parents are both from Detroit. I was born in Muskegon, Michigan, and then as a baby moved over to Baltimore. But Michigan is the Gorman home state, if you will. Most of my siblings were born there. As I mentioned, both my parents born there. Cousins, aunts, uncles. When we went to visit family, it was always back in Michigan in the, by the late 60s, suburbs of Detroit. So here comes Kiss on the Alive album recorded at Cobo Hall in Detroit. That was enough to get my attention. But my gosh, when they came out with Destroyer and I heard Detroit Rock City, I didn't even think I would have a chance. I have to love the band. If they're talking about Detroit, by God, I got to be there. I got to be on board. I got to get with this. And that is what did it. The Destroyer album brought me over to the Kiss Army for a few years. It didn't last long, but while I was there, I was really there. Destroyer, Rock and Roll Over, Love Gun, Kiss Alive 2. That little period of time, man, I was all in. Great records, great years. 97 LAV.
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Metallica with Nothing Else Matters on Steve Gorman Rocks. I was talking this morning with a buddy about the 1991 Monsters of Rock tour that my former band, the Black Crowes, were part of with Metallica. They were second on the bill to AC/DC in the fall of 1991. The summer of 92, Metallica went out on a tour co-headlining with Guns N' Roses. It was a co-headline, but Guns N' Roses played last, meaning they were really the top of the bill. But that tour did irreparable harm to Guns N' Roses' reputation, and it shined Metallica's like a disco ball. Metallica showed up every night on time, walked out on stage, delivered every show the way they always do, like it's their last day on earth. Guns N' Roses showed up sometimes 30 minutes late, sometimes 3 hours late. You have people sitting in a stadium watching Metallica for 90 minutes, and then you put them on ice for 3 hours before you come out, you're going to have a lot of problems making that up to your fan base. And it did take a while for Guns N' Roses to get back in everybody's good graces. I saw them this summer. They came out on time, and everybody still said, I can't believe they're on time. 34 years later. Whew. 97 LAV.

The Crew, Home Sweet Home on Steve Gorman Rocks from the Theater of Pain album, 1982. Last hour of the show, last hour of the week. We got James Gang, Rick Derringer, Ozzy Osbourne, Brian Adams, Joe Walsh, Queen. Lots of music still to go. Right now, Alice in Chains, Rooster. 97 LAV.

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3: Listening on Y103 in Youngstown, Ohio, we have Cam, who needs some advice. Cam says he's very attractive, okay? And he also says he makes a lot of money, Steve. And because of this, women are always falling at his feet.
4: Okay, so Cam, also clearly a man with tremendous humility and grace. Let me get this straight. I look amazing and I'm rich. That's where we are so far? Okay, Cam, go ahead. You've got my attention.
3: Now, he says Stevie doesn't want to come off as a jerk, which he already did, but it's exhausting for him because every woman he meets wants to date him for the wrong reasons. Now, Cam wants to know how to find a woman that's interested in him for his personality instead of his face and his bank account.
4: Oh, for God's sakes, put on a Mexican wrestler's mask so nobody can see your face and hang out in dive bars. This is easy. If it's so difficult to walk around so handsome... I mean, what kind of question? Cam, listen. Okay, I get it. Youngstown's not the biggest town in the world, and word gets around, and people in Youngstown probably all know who's got all the money. Just start volunteering. Just start giving time and effort to other people that you don't know. That way, anybody that you're working with and meeting will see your efforts, and they won't have any idea who you are. And they may say, that guy with a heart of gold, actually, he's handsome too, but they'll recognize something good in you. But then again, if you're only volunteering so as to try to meet somebody, then that's you being the jerk. So basically, you're screwed. Sorry you're so handsome and rich. Deal with it. There's no way out, Cam. Enjoy your money and the mirrors. 97 LAV.
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Rick Derringer, Rock and Roll Hoochie Coo on Steve Gorman Rocks from the All-American Boy album. Ozzy Osbourne, what can you say? Why talk? Just crank it up. This is Mr. Crowley. 97 LAV.

Ozzy Osbourne on Steve Gorman Rocks with Mr. Crowley. In 1999, my former band, the Black Crowes, played a festival in Switzerland. The bill was the Black Crowes, Lenny Kravitz, Bryan Adams, Aerosmith. That was the bill. And I remember thinking, man, Bryan Adams, he's going to go on after Lenny Kravitz. And Lenny had some big hits in 1999. Fly Away, American Girl. He was at his apex. Didn't matter. The crazy part was after I saw Bryan Adams' set, I couldn't believe Aerosmith wanted to go on after him. Bryan Adams, with a three-piece band, walked on stage and for 60 minutes played nothing but hits. Banger after banger after banger. The entire stadium sang every word to every song. Honestly, I've never seen anything like it. Don't sleep on Bryan Adams. My man will deliver a live show like few other artists. Here's Run to You. 97 LAV.

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0: Fact brought to you by Steve Gorman Rocks. Keith Richards once stayed awake for 9 days only to fall asleep while standing up. Yes, that's true. And this is Steve Gorman Rocks.

0: Jerry on Steve Gorman Rocks. Here's your host, Steve Gorman.
1: It is October the 9th, April Rose, and I, for one, think we should look back. How about a history lesson?
2: Best part of the night, Steve. Let's go.
1: On this day in 2006, Paul McCartney was furious when he found out that a Liverpool McDonald's displayed his photo. He said, wait a minute, hold on a minute. You're using my photo to attract customers? I've been a vegetarian for 30 years. On this day in 1973, Elvis Presley and his wife Priscilla divorced after 6 years of marriage. What do you get when you divorce the king? Well, she was awarded several pieces of property, $4,200 a month in financial support, and a cash payout of $725,000. Finally, on this day in 1940, John Lennon was born.
2: Yeah, happy birthday, John Lennon.
1: Only 40 when he was killed.
2: Only 40? What? Why do people look older back in the day?
1: Everybody looked older back then. We didn't know you had to drink a gallon of water every day to maintain a youthful glow. 97, LAV.
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0: Temple of the Dog, Hunger Strike on Steve Gorman Rocks, a song featuring Eddie Vedder and April's buddy Chris Cornell right there.
1: What? Did I just do that out loud?
0: Man.
1: What happened?
0: You went straight to the
1: You know, some people can't roll their R's. I feel really bad. Like, there's a tongue deficiency out there that genetically you're born into, and you can't roll your R's.
0: That's tragic. Some people can't roll their tongue, like, you know, make their tongue, you know, roll it like a little tube. Some people can't do that either. That's a weird one.
1: I can triple roll. I'll show you later.
0: You can what?
1: Triple roll my tongue.
0: Okay. Look, I'm glad the show's over. We don't have time to discuss all that that means. Hey, everybody, have a great weekend. We'll be back Monday night for 5 more hours of great rock music. Talk to you then.
1: See you then.
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drums. Look at that mama, she got it sticking in the cameraman. 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What's that? Hawaiian noises. He's banging on the bongos like a chimpanzee. Oh, that ain't working.

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We can at least agree on the music selection. 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

Nirvana gets your morning started on Classic Rock 97, The Weeknd, LAV. What's up? It's Foggers here. The Weeknd is here. We're off and running. Let's go. I've got Ozzy up in a few after Fleetwood Mac. It's Don't Stop here on LAV.

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1: It's 80 degrees? Isn't it supposed to be fall outside? I'm not complaining one bit. Love this warmer than average weather right now. Sticks and George Thorogood are on deck after we play some Eddie Money. We got some commercial-free classic rock coming your way now here on LAV.

George Thorogood on Classic Rock 97, The Weeknd, LAV. It's Fongers here, and hey, the weather looks really good this weekend. Mostly sunny today, a mixture of clouds and sun tomorrow, but hey, it's gonna stay dry out there. And like I said just a few moments ago, may touch 80 degrees today. Monday, more of the same. Enjoy it while it lasts, folks. 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

0: 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And that $1,000 can go a long way, especially with the holidays looming. Yes, I know Halloween, we got to get through that first, but I've said it before and I'll say it again. Thanksgiving's going to come really quickly, and Christmas, yeah, that's going to come even faster as well. And that $1,000, hey, holiday shopping, that money can really pay off. So again, best of luck, WLAV.com. We're going to talk dirty with Poison in just a few minutes.
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13: A better life with Dr. Sanjay Gupta.
14: Are you an over-apologizer? A lot of people say I'm sorry all day long for asking a question, for someone else bumping into them, for things that aren't even their fault. Researchers who study this say women tend to do it more, often out of a genuine desire not to be a burden to anyone. But here's the catch. When you apologize for everything, you inadvertently dilute the apologies that really matter. And a constant, reflexive sorry can make you come across as less sure of yourself than you really are. Now, one expert we talked to recommends this. Before the word slips out, pause and ask yourself, did I actually do something that warrants an apology? If the answer is yes, then own it fully. And remember that a real apology is less about the words than the change that follows. If the answer is no, maybe don't say sorry. Find another word instead. I'm Dr. Sanjay Gupta. Helping you live a better life.
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You all know that song by Kiss, Detroit Rock City, right? Well, that is not the only song, according to them, that they wrote for Detroit. That song, Rock and Roll All Night, according to Paul Stanley, they had a concert at Cobo Hall back in early 1976, and Paul Stanley introduced it as a song that was written in and for Detroit. 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It's Fongers. Good morning. Brand new hour on this Saturday morning as we continue to wake up and kick off our weekend. We're going to fly with REO Speedwagon in 3.5 after the Georgia Satellites. 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
2: 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You hit a ball in the gap, run. 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

It was the final single from their album Permanent Vacation. Aerosmith, Ragdoll on Classic Rock 97 The Weeknd, LAV. It's Fongers, and I've got commercial-free rock coming from the Black Crowes, Led Zeppelin, and Billy Idol. They're all up next after the Steve Miller Band. It's Swingtown. Crank it up here on LAV.

A public service announcement to all the brides-to-be out there. When you have a fall wedding, or if you have a fall wedding, please do not schedule it on a Saturday or even a Sunday. That's just a cardinal sin. I've seen a lot of stories about there being family spats or whatever have you about the fact that fall weddings are scheduled during football season on days that football is being played. Don't do it. It's going to cause a lot of tension, whether it's family or friends. End of my soapbox rant. By the way, that's Billy Idol with White Wedding here on Classic Rock 97 The Weekend, LAV. It's Fongers. Good morning. The Black Crows are up in a handful after Led Zeppelin Now. It's Black Dog here on LAV.

Laker, a Bulldog, a Spartan, or a Wolverine. 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

0: The Black Crowes on Classic Rock 97, The Weeknd, LAV. It's Fongers, and yes, it is another college football Saturday. And speaking of college football, a couple of weekends ago, my wife and I had the chance to make the trek down to Lexington, Kentucky, to the University of Kentucky. We do have a family member that's currently enrolled down there. Had a good time for a few days. Got to partake in a Kentucky football game, and I must say, they do know how to party down there in SEC country. A lot to explore, a lot to see, and in a short amount of time, we pretty much did almost everything that you could possibly do while around a campus. Got to see a lot of the campus. So, yeah, if you have a chance to go down to SEC country and see one of the campuses, I highly recommend it because, like I said, there is a lot to do. And, yeah, the nightlife, pretty electric down there, to say the least. Stevie Nicks is coming up in just a few. Don't turn that radio dial.
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Edge of 17. That's Stevie Nicks on Classic Rock 97, The Weeknd, LAV. It's Fongers reminding you to download that app if you haven't done so yet. 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

Rolling into a new hour with AC/DC and Back in Black on Classic Rock 97, The Weeknd, LAV. Good morning, it's Fongers here. Waking up with us is always the right choice. Hope your weekend goes well. I have Journey coming up in about 4 minutes after Three Doors Down, Kryptonite, here on LAV.

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The Cars, You Might Think, here on Classic Rock 97, The Weekend, LAV. Good morning, it's Fongers here. I've got Pat Benatar, I've got the Police, and I've got Guns and Roses all dialed up next as we continue along with commercial-free classic rock now from Heart. 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

In these crazy times, yes, we all could use just a little patience, or even a lot more patience, right? 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It's Fongers, and I talked a little while ago about one online giveaway we have online at WLAV.com, our $1,000 fall fund. That's not the only one that we have up online. It's our Haunted Cash giveaway in honor of the upcoming Halloween holiday. I'll let you know more about that giveaway coming up in about 7 or 8 minutes. Pat Benatar is on deck after the Police. It's Roxanne here on LAV.

0: Benatar on Classic Rock 97 The Weekend, LAV. It's Fongers. Good morning. And how would you like to win $2,000 in cash? 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Well, we here at LEV have a chance for you to win $2,000 with our Haunted Cash giveaway up online at WLAV.com. 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Only takes you a few quick seconds, and you are all set. That's it for your chance to win $2,000, and that money can definitely go a long way, especially with the holidays coming up very quickly. The contest will go all the way until Halloween. Best of luck. I've got Canadian rock from Rush coming up in just a couple.
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The opening track from his debut solo album released in 1989 called Full Moon Fever. That's Tom Petty. He gets us into a new hour with Free Falling here on Classic Rock 97, The Weekend, LAV. Good morning, it's Fongers. Final hour with everybody on this Saturday morning. Let's make it a good one. I've got Yes ready to go in 3.5 after the long run. It's time for the Eagles here on LAV.

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Blue Oyster Cult gets us in to another string of commercial-free classic rock here on Classic Rock 97, The Weekend, LAV. It's Fongers, and I've got Van Halen, The Rolling Stones, and John Bon Jovi all up next after Kansas. We all know this one. Carry On, My Wayward Son, here on LAV.

Blaze of Glory. That's John Bon Jovi here on Classic Rock 97 The Weeknd. LAV, it's Fongers, and we've got a busy slate of college football action regarding the teams here in the state of Michigan, the FBS teams, that is. Michigan, well, they're off this week. It's bye week, and as a Michigan fan, thank goodness, last 2 weeks, incredibly rough. We have four 3:30 kicks regarding Michigan-based schools. Michigan State hosts Illinois at 3:30. Forgot about Eastern Michigan last week. Shame on me. My apologies to all the Eastern Michigan alums out there, but they're at Akron today at 3:30. Central Michigan is at Ohio, and Western Michigan in Kalamazoo will host Kent State. But that's not all the football action we have going on today. I'll let you know what else is going on coming up in about 8 minutes. We're going to wait with Van Halen coming up in 3.5 after the Rolling Stones now here on LAV.

0: Van Halen on Classic Rock 97, The Weeknd, LAV. It's Fongers with you, and we are your proud home for Grand Valley State football. The Lakers come in number 5 in the country. They're 5-0 on the season, 1-0 in GLIAC play after another dominating victory last Saturday. Kept the wooden shoes in Allendale, put up 69 points on Wayne State for homecoming. Now they hit the road for the first time in conference play today. They are all the way up in Houghton, Michigan, taking on the Michigan Tech Huskies. That's not going to be an easy game. Michigan Tech is nationally ranked and also 4-1 on the season. We have live coverage for you coming up at 11 a.m. with Steve Lloyd-Jones and Tim Knott. Kickoff is at high noon from Curley Stadium in Houghton right here on LAV. Hope you can stick around and join us for all the exciting coverage of Grand Valley State football as they look to continue their unbeaten start to the season. And believe it or not, we're hitting the halfway mark of the season as well. Boy, where has the time gone? We're going to take the highway to hell with AC/DC in just a few short minutes.
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2: We told you about a story a couple months ago about a maintenance worker peeing in the sink of a tenant's house when he was there doing work, right?
3: You don't know who has cameras anymore. You don't know when you're in someone else's home.
2: Dude.
3: You don't. I'm freaked out that people sometimes can see me like in the bathroom or in a dressing room. You never know. Yeah.
2: Like they have that camera pointed up towards the top of the toilet from inside the bowl.
3: Right.
2: That's gross.
3: What's
2: by the
3: story?
2: Way.
3: The guy
2: I know up north,
3: Northern Michigan,
2: in a porta potty.
3: In one of those porta potties that you dig a hole in the ground, there was a red light in there. This is a true story. Google it. Happened in the 80s. Some lady saw a red light. He was down in the sewage, taking videos. You are committed if you're that.
2: That is pervert
3: right.
2: Commitment.
3: Oh, my God. You're right. All in.
2: Yeah, it's like, yeah.
3: Right.
2: Yes, yes.
3: Wow.
2: Well, couple has a Google Nest inside of their home, the house they're renting, right?
3: Yep.
2: They're away. Bing, bing, bing. They're getting notifications on their Google Nest. Oh, is it maybe the dog's walking around? It was their naked landlord.
4: They called him over to do home repairs and instead caught him in the act with a woman. Fox News' Jessica Dukeneck is tracking this one for us tonight. She joins us live in our newsroom with more, and this one just gives you the heebie-jeebies.
3: Yeah, duh.
5: Yeah, you never know what you're walking into when you come into work here at Fox 2 Roop. Now, the tenants in Westland, they say that the tenant and his special little friend, they position themselves right in front of the security camera. We had to look at all that footage. Very clear what they're doing. We paid a visit to that tenant to see what he had to say for himself.
6: He walked back and forth through here naked. And
7: what are you doing in the kitchen? I saw him come out with some kind of rag or something.
3: Oh.
2: Do we gotta explain what the rag was for?
3: You know, she had to look at all that footage and his little friend. Then, well, I don't know if I'd want to be called the little friend if I'm the girl who's. Anyway, keep going.
6: So. Oh, no, I might have been trying to make a sandwich, but I don't know. It's creepy.
3: Their landlord was supposed to be removing dead birds from the.
2: Dude.
3: Supposed to be removing. Oh, you can see it's.
2: Dude.
3: You see her. Look. Oh, my
2: dude.
3: God.
2: Dude. Okay, I'm going to put this on our Michelle and Travis page so you guys can check it out for yourself. His crank walks into the room before he does.
3: Well, and you don't, it's like blurred out.
2: It's blurred out, but
3: and
2: you know what?
3: They are going to town.
2: Yeah, dude.
5: The attic. Instead, he was giving a lesson on the birds and the bees on camera.
7: So right now we're kind of standing at the scene of the crime. What did you guys do? Did you clean before you?
6: Most definitely. My wife, she's germaphobic, so I had to most definitely clean it before she even stepped in anywhere in this house, period.
5: It allegedly happened Monday in Westland while Javon Crawford and his wife were in the hospital with his sick grandma. His wife started getting alerts from their security cameras on her phone.
6: She just pointed the phone to me and I seen him just doing what he was doing right here in our house.
7: Was it live?
6: It was live. Live footage.
7: Oh my God.
6: Time stamped and everything.
5: Bonnet down, legs up for about an hour.
2: An hour?
3: This is a racy news report. legs up.
2: Bonnets down,
3: legs up for about an hour.
2: And yeah, wow. he's got her in a pretty compromised
3: position. Yeah, no doubt about it.
2: Heels are touching the sky.
3: The funny thing is, he goes, my wife's a germaphobe, so we had to like bleach the whole floor. Like, oh my God.
2: Oh. But the funny thing about this news, he sits down in the same exact chair that's in the shot of this video.
3: Well, I mean, it's still your chair.
2: I don't know, man.
3: It's like that couch that was in this our conference room through the 80s. We finally had to throw it out. When we threw it down out the window, and all of a sudden this big poof came out of it. And we're like, ugh. Like, mm-hmm. Like all kinds of stuff came
2: like
3: out of that couch.
2: Baby powder looked like it flew
3: all
2: off of
3: kinds
2: it.
3: Of and Karen, just stuff and mm-hmm. condoms and ugh.
2: Yeah.
3: Yeah.
2: Might as well have been in a frat house.
3: Your landlord, though, like, have you busted your landlord doing something they shouldn't do? Like, I've seen video of people, landlords going through their cupboards and stuff. No, you don't look at my stuff. You own the part, not what's in my, you know what I mean?
2: Well, this news report does go on to say, like, they're not sure that, prosecutors aren't sure there's anything criminally he can be charged with because he owns it. Like,
3: yeah, but you can't spray like an alley cat all over
2: sure,
3: my place.
2: They said there's a possibility for a chance for like a civil case. But it is. I mean, it's his house.
3: And you know what? If he's married and he don't want to get it caught with his wife, this is kind of a good scam. Hey, meet me at 1420 Bath Street.
2: This dude.
3: Bang Street. Meet me at Bang Boulevard. 1420 right. Bang Boulevard. Yeah. I'll meet you there. And his girlfriend meets him there. The wife never knows.
2: The bee house.
3: Oh, she knows now. I'll tell you that.
2: Oh, yeah. Because
3: it's all over TV.
2: The news found him and they were able to track down his address and they went to go ask him about it. And he claims it's not him in the video, even though it clearly is.
3: Could see his tattoo on his ass that has his wife's name, Ruth, right on his butt.
2: Well, I mean, he walks out naked from their kitchen area.
3: Oh, no.
2: I mean, it looks like he's wearing a shirt because that's how hairy he is.
3: No.
2: He's got a big, thick gold chain on.
3: Oh.
2: And by the way, this woman, I mean.
3: Is he shimmying? Hey.
2: Well, like I said, I mean, his crank came around the corner before he did.
3: Oh.
2: This woman left her shoes on.
3: Sure, that's part of it.
2: Is it?
3: Yeah, don't you ever watch that stuff? Don't you ever...
2: I mean, that's someone that's got places to be at.
3: Well, you know what? This is a quickie. Although an hour is not a quickie.
2: No!
3: An hour... She kept her heels on for an hour? Like, I don't even...
2: No, these are just tennis shoes. These are just tennis shoes. No.
3: Oh, well, then I don't blame her.
2: This is not a classy bra.
3: Oh, I would leave my tennis shoes on. Oh, hell yeah. I'm going to run out of here. See, I got to run.
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Hey, it's Kim St. James, Grand Valley State Lakers. They are back in action this weekend. They are taking on Michigan Tech Huskies. 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

Def Leppard here on Classic Rock 97, The Weeknd, LAV. I'm Kim St. James. Def Leppard has announced a tour for 2027, and they got some company, Goo Goo Dolls. They're going to go on tour with the Goo Goo Dolls, yep. And they are coming to Michigan. They're going to be on the other side of the state at Little Caesars Arena March 7th. Right now, it's Led Zeppelin, Classic Rock 97, The Weeknd, LAV.

0: Classic Rock 97, The Weeknd, L.A.V. I'm Kim St. James. A lot of fun stuff going on today. Hopefully you get outside and enjoy this extra warm temps today, mid to upper 70s. I think that's thanks to the Hurricane Isaias bringing all that warm air up to us. Some clouds too, but I'll take the warm air. And some fun stuff going on. East Grand Rapids, they've got their Harvest and Beer Festival going on today starting at noon. You've got the Great Pumpkin Train happening in Marne now through Halloween. You've got the Fall Parade of Homes in Grand Rapids. Fenville has their Goose Festival. Whitehall has their Pumpkin Festival with some pumpkin carving and going on. Tomorrow, Fulton Street has their market. And then the Grand Rapids Film Society is going to show Stephen King's It tomorrow at 2 at the Wealthy Street Theater. Yeah, so some cool stuff going on. And of course, all the apple orchards and pumpkin farms are rocking it this weekend as well. All right, we also have this weekend Grand Valley State University football. They are on the road taking on Michigan Tech Huskies. Kickoff today is at noon, but we're going to have coverage starting here shortly coming up today at 11 right here on Classic Rock 97 LAV.
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Young 97 The Weeknd, LAV. I'm Kim St. James. So Los Angeles, they're going to have a Billy Idol Day. Officially, they have named it November 13th is Billy Idol Day in Los Angeles. That should just be across the board, right? Billy Idol Day. All right, coming up at the top of the hour, we've got the GVSU football game. It's time for some football. They are on the road taking on Michigan Tech Huskies. So we got pregame coverage starting here in just a few minutes. Kickoff is at noon. 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All right, you have a great rest of your weekend. 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
1: Well, the trees are in peak color here in the UP. Steve Lloyd-Jones, Tim Knott with you live from Houghton, Michigan. This is the home of Michigan Tech University, as the Lakers will play today here at Sherman Field at Curley Stadium. As Michigan Tech, the number 19 team in the country in Division II, will host the Lakers. Grand Valley State at number 5 in the country. Great to have you with us, everybody. As Grand Valley on the road, a very tough road game today, Mr. Knott. You know this area well. As the Huskies, this is kind of alumni day. This is a huge celebration here in Houghton, and they are ready for Grand Valley.
2: Yeah, it's alumni weekend. A lot of alums will be back, and beautiful weather up here. The Huskies are ranked number 19 in the country, playing well, and that's going to be a very formidable opponent here today. Lakers are going to play well. This is the best team they will have played thus far.
1: Yeah, Grand Valley, a perfect 5-0. Michigan Tech, 4-1 as these teams coming in today. The Lakers, fresh off the win for homecoming against Wayne State last Saturday, 69-3. And for Michigan Tech, well, that was a win for them on the road. They went down to the Chicago area to take on Roosevelt. Tim winning that 57-28. And Tech will come in. It's the usual kind of stiff defense, good to play there. They won't give you much. And the running game that is very solid.
2: Yeah, exactly. They're going to play disciplined football on both sides of the ball and in special teams. They're going to force you to beat them. They're not going to give up the big plays. They're built to make you go 80 yards for a touchdown. They're not going to let you throw it over their head. So the Lakers are going to have to be patient today. You have to take what they're going to give you and create those big plays against their defense. Offensively, they're kind of been a mix and match all the year. Their passing quarterback, Alex Bueno, got hurt a little bit. Elliot Larner was the quarterback. He's a much better runner than passer. But now Bueno is back, and so they're going to play both quarterbacks here today. They have a couple receivers that have been dinged up. We'll see who's going to play today and who's not going to play. But, again, they're going to want to bleed the clock down. They want to make this a possession game. They don't want to score in quickly, and they don't want us to score quickly. They want to create time of possession, hold the ball, and force us to be very efficient when we have the ball in terms of scoring and put the pressure on Grand Valley's offense. So, hey, Tech plays how they play. They aren't gonna deviate from anything they want to do. They're gonna force you to beat them.
1: Well, by way of game conditions today, Grand Valley can't really ask for anything better. You've got a beautiful AstroTurf surface to play on, completely dry. We've got unseasonably warm temperatures.
2: It's going to reach 80 today.
1: Yeah, it's going to reach way after the game, but it's going to reach 81 today. Much of the playing time will be in the mid-70s. We're at 61 right now, but the sun is out. It's kind of a little bit of a cloud cover at the moment, but it'll burn through that. And we look to be at about 74 or so at game time for a temperature here in Houghton, which is quite warm. Now, the wind will be a little bit of a factor in this, Tim. I don't think a lot, but we will have about a 13 to 15 mile an hour wind with wind gusts that will get up to about 30 miles an hour.
2: Yeah, you never really know kind of where we're tucked away in. Sherman Field is kind of tucked into the trees here, so it's well protected by trees. And so you're never really sure what you're going to get in terms of wind here. But again, you have to deal with anything, and the Lakers are just happy it's a beautiful sunny day.
1: Yeah. Well, Grand Valley leads this all-time series by a 34-4 margin, but don't let that fool you. Michigan Tech has played Grand Valley very, very tough. A lot of those games have been close, a la last year.
2: Last year, yeah. I mean, obviously, it came down as a three-point game, 18-15. It was a possession game. Tech shortened the game just based on their ability to run the clock and run the ball. And bleed that game, that play clock down to zero when they snap it. So, again, that's what they want to do, and they're very good at what they do.
1: Grand Valley's won 10 in a row in this series, but some memorable games. We're going to talk about that throughout our broadcast today. Some of those having been played right here in Houghton as the Lakers.
2: And a couple that we want to forget.
1: Yeah, that's exactly right. Grand Valley, no question. Want to flush a few of those over the years. But the Lakers and the Huskies today, by far the top game of the conference of the slate of games today. Number 5, Grand Valley here at number 19, Michigan Tech. Going to be a lot of fun to bring that to you with the kickoff set for noon. Before we hear from Coach Wooster a little bit later on in the show, we're going to get a player interview for you as well coming up in this half hour. Let's send it over to Josh for the NovaCare Rehabilitation Wellness Minute. Stay in the game with NovaCare Rehabilitation.
3: Welcome back to another NovaCare Rehabilitation Wellness Minute. Today I'm with Kelly, physical therapist for NovaCare Rehabilitation. And Kelly, can you tell us about a time that you've worked with an athlete and it's just really stuck with you, how you were able to help them not only when they had the injury, but then the whole process returning back to the field and getting better and performing at their best?
4: Yeah, early on in my time with GVSU, I had an athlete who had a very routine ACL surgery, get a very rare infection in the knee, and ultimately become septic, which essentially set her progress back several months. Going into this, no athlete expects to be one of these rare statistics, but the way she was able to really rise above the adversity was very inspiring, and getting to walk alongside her that entire journey was definitely a huge gift in my life. After nearly 2 years, she was able to come back and she played at the collegiate level for 2 additional seasons and also played very well as a starting player for her team, receiving multiple recognitions.
3: Wow, that really is the power of physical therapy. Thank you, Kelly. Let's send you back over to the GVSU pregame show.
1: All right, thank you, Josh. Yeah, the NovaCare Rehabilitation Wellness Minute for you there. When we come back, you'll hear from tight end Evan Furtney, a great season for him thus far, as he talks with assistant coach Scott Cooper. That's straight ahead as the GVSU football pregame show continues live on the Grand Valley Sports Network.
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1: We're live from Houghton, Michigan, here at Michigan Tech today. Grand Valley, a noon kickoff as the Lakers, ranked number 5 in the country, take on Michigan Tech, number 19 in the nation. Lakers are 5-0, Michigan Tech 4-1. As mentioned, tight end Evan Furtney, a chance to hear from him Thursday on the coach's show as he talks here with tight ends coach Scott Cooper.
7: All right, ready to do rapid fire questions, Q&A?
8: Yeah, let's do it.
7: All right. So your name is Evan Furtney, obviously. A hometown and high school.
8: I'm from Milan, Michigan, right by Ypsilanti. So I say Ypsilanti, but I went to Milan High School.
7: When did you start playing football?
8: I probably started playing flag football when I was probably around like 4 years old, but tackle, I think I joined my brother's team, I think when I was six.
7: High school, you know, coming into college, but mainly high school, what positions did you play?
8: In high school, I actually played corner. All my accolades in high school was for boundary corner, and then on offense, I played wide receiver.
7: What are your plans after football? You're a really smart guy, got a good personality. What do you got planned in the works?
8: As of right now, I still think I'm going to train, do the pro day. And then also I do want to get into college coaching as well, too. So any opportunity that presents itself with that, I'll definitely look into that, too.
7: Awesome. Who's your favorite football player ever?
8: I got two. Calvin Johnson was my favorite growing up, but then I turned to a tight end, and then I like Travis Kelce just because, you know, he catches the ball and I'll touch it down and stuff like that.
7: I'm more of a Gronk guy, but that's
8: yeah, I like Gronk too. Ain't no problem with Gronk. I like Gronk.
7: What does Laker football mean to you?
8: It just means family. You know, like when I transferred in, I was looking for a home, and this definitely was a spot for me. I love it out here. I could see myself staying out here after I'm done with college. Like, it's definitely a good spot to be.
7: Awesome. What's your favorite food?
8: I got two favorite foods. The first one is my mom's chocolate chip waffles. I love chocolate chip waffles. And then just a good chicken Alfredo.
7: All right. What's your go-to pregame song, if you could only pick one?
8: One, I'm a big NBA Youngboy fan, but I'm going to go with Wine and Dine by NBA Youngboy.
7: All right. So your brother played football at a really high level at Wisconsin, the Big Ten. Just talk about your relationship with him playing football and what he means to you.
8: Yeah, he's definitely taught me a lot over the years. After every single game, he makes it seem like I didn't play good, but like he's like trying to fix little stuff that I'm doing. But I know it's just all out of love, like getting my hands in people's chests and finishing blocks and stuff like that. But even when I was getting moved to tight end, like I never blocked before, so he really taught me like in the backyard in high school just how to block. So I really do appreciate him, and like he definitely like paved the way for me for sure.
7: When you guys were growing up, did you get after each other pretty good?
8: Yeah, for sure. Yeah, definitely like in the backyard playing football and stuff like that. And he's big, like he was like he lost some weight, but he was like he's like 6'6", 315, so he definitely got after me, but he definitely taught me a lot.
7: All right. And then being a guy that transferred in here, just kind of talk about that experience, you know, coming here from Eastern Michigan and the growth you've had since you've been here. Just kind of dive into your Laker football experience a little bit from that standpoint.
8: Yeah. So, like, when I transferred in, Ypsilanti is literally probably like 10, 15 minutes away from my house. So, Eastern was really close. So, I didn't really grow up a whole bunch while I was there. So, when I came here, I had to do a lot of growing up, like just like the little stuff like meal prepping and doing the laundry by yourself, like can't drop it off at mom's no more. So just stuff like that. I really had to grow up, and also I really had to grow as a football player. I just didn't know there was a lot of more stuff I needed to learn, and maturity was a big part too, just being out here by myself because I really didn't know nobody. So just moving out here like on a whim. But you know, Coach Wooster, I knew Coach Wooster out of high school, and then learning he was going to be my coach, like a lot of trust, but it definitely turned out well, and I definitely made the right decision.
7: What's your favorite football memory? If you could pick one play, one moment in your career.
8: That's a good question. I'll go with my first touchdown at Ferris, the 50-yarder last year. That was cool. That was a lot of adrenaline. That was cool.
7: Talk about some of your best friends you've made since you've been at Grand Valley. Some guys that mean a lot to you.
8: Yeah, you know, some of the older guys I'll start with first, like Drew P., Kade, let's talk today. Those guys like kind of like taught me like the ropes a little bit. The guys right now on the team, my boy Andy, Eddie, Zacho, Brett P, like all those guys are like my best friends. Verm, Shu, all those guys. So the one thing about this team is like there's no cliques. Like there's no like, oh, these guys are over here, we're over here. Like, nah, everybody's cool with everybody. And that's not how it is everywhere you go. Like some places people are gonna be clicking and all that, but here like literally everybody was cool with everybody. So that's one thing I really do like about it out here.
7: Awesome. Awesome. In terms of, you know, future plans, you know, college football coaching, what position would you want to coach? You don't have to say tight end.
8: Right.
7: Would you want to be a coordinator? Would you want to be a special teams guy?
8: You know, to start off, I definitely probably would want to start at tight end, just what I'm most comfortable with, or receiver. But my end goal is I do want to be like a head coach. So I do want to have like my own program and like run it my way and see how stuff can go, you know?
7: Awesome. Awesome. Appreciate you, Fert.
8: Yes, sir.
1: Tight end Evan Fertney with tight ends coach Scott Cooper there. Great to hear from both of those guys. As the GVSU football pregame show brought to you in part by Coors Light. And we'll continue after this. Straight ahead, head coach Scott Wooster will give us his thoughts on the rivalry with Michigan Tech and the matchup here today. The GVSU football pregame show continues on the Grand Valley Sports Network.
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1: Lakers and Huskies out on the field warming up today. It's going to be especially warm here in Houghton, Michigan. Grand Valley on the road at Michigan Tech. This is a battle of number 5, GVSU, and number 19, Michigan Tech. They're 4-1, the Lakers 5-0. The GVSU football pregame show brought to you in part by Jets Pizza. Better because it has to be. Yeah, these temperatures today, we're going to climb into the mid-70s. Got a little bit of wind to deal with, about 13 to 15 miles an hour, with the wind gusts at about upper 20s, maybe about 30 miles an hour is where it's going to peak. So that may have an effect on the kickers today or deep throws. We'll see as it goes. Well, as mentioned, Scott Wooster sharing his thoughts on the rivalry with Michigan Tech and the fact that, a very good team this year, too. So they're well prepared. This is a group that knows what they're doing, and they'll be ready to play the Lakers this afternoon.
15: No question. And, just historically, this trip, I think it's a mindset, it's a mentality trip. And we've talked about this for the last couple of years, but talked about this year just in terms of, I've loved this trip just personally. And I think there's a lot of guys in our program that love this trip, and there's a lot of reasons why. There's some reminiscing in terms of I originally

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2: The Northern Michigan trip. Now, we drove through, what is that, two states to get down south, and we're staying right in the same state in 9 hours. But we're prepared for this, and we're ready for it, and really excited about this football game and this trip.
3: Michigan Tech 4-1. They're always tough, particularly at home, as they've won a couple in a row. The one loss for them at Emporia State back on the 19th of September. But a team that loves to run the ball, over 214 yards on the ground, they average per game. I don't know year to year, but it seems to me a little more in the penalties this year for them, 42, which is pretty high. They're very disciplined and put together.
2: No question. And just to back up a little bit before we get into the execution of it, but I vote for the AFCA poll, and I have them much higher than 19th, because when you look at their preseason schedule, their non-conference schedule, to go on the road, Bemidji State, and I don't know if you've ever seen pictures of that, but it's beautiful. The lake's right behind it, and it was a physical football game. Come home, play Midwestern State, which Midwestern State is the number one offense in the country right now based on yardage. Mm. Really good offensive football team. And then they go to Emporia State, so they got two road trips in 3 weeks, very similar to us. They got Upper Iowa at home. Then they play on the road at Roosevelt. But you just take a look at that non-conference schedule, and to come out of that 3-1, Upper Iowa was a team, I believe, that was 8-3 a year ago. Bemidji State's always been in that 7-4, 8-3 realm. Emporia State is the best team in the MIAA right now. That's everyone knows Pitt State Northwest. Well, Emporia State's leading that conference right now, and that's their lone loss, and it was, I think, 34-22, and it was a really good football game. So, I've ranked them as high as 9 and 10 because, as you look at the national landscape, that's what I believe this football team is. When you talk about running the football historically, you go back, Coach Metlock, he's a GLIAC legend, a Husky legend, played quarterback up there. He's the head coach, the offensive coordinator. And back in the day, it was 21 personnel, tight end, fullback, right? Get the ball down the hill and control the clock and be really physical, play great defense. And when he became the head coach a few years ago, it became more of an 11 personnel, 3 wide receiver, get some extended out there a little bit and control the ball with a quick passing game, maybe some RPO. You remember Alex Freeze, they had a really good quarterback a few years ago.
3: Yes, yes.
2: Really did a great job of controlling the clock through the RPO game and the quick passing game. And, now you look at they got kind of a 2-quarterback deal going. Elliot Larner, super athletic, really good runner. They got Alex Bueno, who's got a lot of snaps underneath his belt. We saw them both in our game last year.
3: Yep.
2: But playing kind of that 2-quarterback, you'll see them both in the backfield at the same time. We hit one of those on Saturday with Schuster Schuster and Olin Izak, but they'll do some of that. They got 2 really talented backs, really, really good on the perimeter in terms of wide receiver. So I think they can create some balance, and especially with Alex Bueno coming back a little bit more, you'll see probably a little bit more balance than you've seen in the past. A couple weeks.
3: Yeah, well, very good, like you say, always disciplined and organized. And, boy, they're smart. They'll come at you with kind of lull you to sleep a little bit and then a trick play of some kind. They've often done that against Grand Valley. But always to a really stingy defense. They don't give you anything.
2: Yeah, Coach Thomas Bubba, national champion here at Grand Valley State, is their defensive coordinator. And he's as good as they come, and he challenges you. And he's one of those things that he challenges the coaching staff from Sunday night when we start preparation all the way until the game. But he's going to challenge you in terms of that center and the offensive line, because they're going to play some multiple fronts.

0: They're going to give you some different structures, some different spacing, same front, different spacing, some different contours in the front. The back end, you know, there's some games that they've played, a Tampa 2, right, or you know, kind of a 2 invert with a Tampa, a middle runner. They've played some cover 3. They've pressured, played some 3D 300. So there's a lot in their bag, right? There's a lot of tools that they can go to work with. So yeah, very, very stingy defense as you look at, you know, just particularly against the run. Mm-hmm. You know, I would liken it to kind of an Ashland, right, where they're gonna stay deep, not try to let you throw it over their head, but they're going to populate the line of scrimmage and confuse you and get a lot of bodies around there flying around, so you can't run the football and force you into driving the football down the field.
1: Well, that leads us into Book It with Hampton Inn and Suites, Grand Rapids downtown. What can we expect from Michigan Tech? Book It. What are we going to see?
0: Yeah, and I think you said it. I think there's going to be that play in there, right? You know, it's notorious. Maybe it's the reverse pass, a double pass. You got two quarterbacks out there.
1: Yep.
0: You know, we had the surprise onside kick. That's, you know, they go get a score, try to steal a possession. Maybe it's a fake punt. So I think there's something in their bag.
1: Right.
0: You know, they've been kind of holding on to, whether it be with the kickoff team, whether it be with the punt team, the two quarterback system. They've always done a really good job of, you use the term, and I've used it, kind of just lull you to sleep. Right, it's 5 yards, it's 5 yards, it's 3 yards. They're fine with second and 10. They get it to third and 6, convert.
1: Then it's a double move.
0: Yeah, and then it's the double move, and then it's the double pass. You know, okay, punt team's out there, it's a fake.
1: Yep.
0: You know, so I could see something like that.
1: Right.
0: Getting an extra possession that way.
1: That's it, Coach Scott Wooster there talking about the matchup with Michigan Tech today. The Huskies eager to take on Grand Valley. Michigan Tech is 4-1, ranked number 19 in the land, and the Lakers 5-0, number 5 in the country. That'll wind down our first half hour for you. Straight ahead, stay with us as the Coors Light kickoff show gets started. Tim Knott, his thoughts and vibes straight ahead here in the Grand Valley Sports Network.
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1: On a picture-perfect fall afternoon here in Houghton, Michigan, Grand Valley State on the road to take on the Huskies of Michigan Tech. Hi, everybody. Steve Lloyd-Jones, Tim Knott with you. We are live from Sherman Field here at Curley Stadium at Michigan Tech. Number 5, GVSU. Number 19, Michigan Tech. The top game in the conference, and you could argue the country, this weekend in Division II is Grand Valley on the road here. Their toughest test yet. And Michigan Tech obviously can say the same as they're going to go up against the Lakers. It's a series that Grand Valley has dominated over the years, 34-4, but a lot of close games in that. In fact, last year, Grand Valley won it by just 3 points at home. So a very difficult test for the Lakers on the road today as I bring in my partner, the one and only Tim Knott, going to bring up his initial thoughts and vibes presented by Big B Coffee. It's time to be. Mr. Knott, how you feeling?
8: Good. I mean, it's been a great trip up here. The guys are focused, and our team likes this trip. They like being on the bus and being together as a team, and that's what you have to, you know. Again, Evan Furtney said it in his interview on Thursday night. You know, there aren't cliques in this team. Everybody gets along, offense, defense, receivers, and no one really – everybody deflects the attention in terms of their productivity, and that's what you have to have. You have to have a selfless team that wants the betterment of the team over your own individual accolades. And, you know, I mean, a lot of guys could be jealous of Kellen Reed right now because he's getting the ball. Well, Kellen's our best offensive player. He should be getting the ball. But they're very, you know, but guys, Jake Vermas and Tommy Donovan, you know, those guys, Corey Sandoff, those guys are doing a great job blocking downfield for Kellen Reed and creating big plays. And so it's a very selfless team, and I think that's one of the beautiful things about this team. Michigan Tech's going to be with the best team we've played so far. The Ashland team was very good. Michigan Tech's better on both sides of the ball. And they're going to play an Ashland style of football where they're going to make you beat them. And they're not going to give up the big play. They're not going to give up the shots over your head. They're going to keep everything in front of them defensively. And force you to make plays. And I think the Lakers have those playmakers that can make the plays. Defensively, Grand Valley is going to have to stay. You have to stay tuned in today. You cannot, like we talked earlier, you're going to see every trick play that Michigan Tech has in the arsenal.
1: Oh yeah.
8: You have to force them to go 80 yards. You can't give them short fields because that's where they take advantage of it. So defensively, you have to stay tuned in, do your job. They're going to have a lot of bells and whistles, a lot of just different formations. You're going to see every formation, or they're going to pull everything out of the closet for this game.
1: Yeah, Grand Valley faces kind of a two-front challenge today. It's unique when you play in the UP, and especially at Michigan Tech. You're facing a good team. That's one part of that. Obviously, Michigan Tech is very good. They're disciplined. They're smart. They're ready for you. But the other part of it, Tim, that Coach Wooster alluded to a little bit, is you have to bring your own enthusiasm here. You have to bring your own energy. Grand Valley's had big home crowds, lots of excitement and stuff going on. You're going to play today in front of a fraction of
8: you're exactly right. Yeah,
1: that's tough mentally.
8: You're exactly right. We're going to have 100 fans over there. Michigan Tech's going to have 2 or 3,000. It's a far cry. We have more students than that at our games.
1: Yeah.
8: So you're exactly right. You walk up that hill to Sherman Field from the locker room, and there's not a lot of zest. There's no video board. You have to bring it yourself. But that's why you're playing college football. You better be able to bring it. You're playing a 4-1 team that's ranked number 19 in the country. You need this game to stay on track for what you want during the season and in postseason play. And so you need to be locked in and ready to go. And if you can't get locked in and ready to go, you probably shouldn't be playing college football.
1: Beautiful weather conditions today, which is not always a given, of course, in the UP in October. But Grand Valley is going to play. Right now, the game time temperatures are in the low to mid-60s. Wind is about 13 to 15 miles an hour. Gusts are in the upper 20s. When we actually kick off, it's going to be in the low to mid-70s. And those wind gusts at about 28 to 30 miles an hour. So all in all, you got great weather here. Dry track. It's a beautiful field. The surface to play on here at Sherman Field. In fact, it's our favorite road trip.
8: It really is.
1: Is a, you guys
8: best press
1: the
8: box
1: game.
8: Facilities in the league.
1: Absolutely.
8: Huge radio booth here. The coach's booth is spacious. They do a great job of treating everybody well up here.
1: So Grand Valley, a great opportunity today as they look to march on. 5-0 right now, the overall record, but in their way, Michigan Tech, a very good Huskies team at 4-1, and very prepared for the Lakers. When we come back, your Berger game preview, we're going to break down the quarterbacks, skilled players, players to listen for today. That's all ahead as the Coors Light kickoff show continues on the Grand Valley Sports Network.
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1: Well, a familiar sight here at Michigan Tech, the Pep Band. 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We're excited for it. 5-0 GVSU, 4-1 Michigan Tech. Tim Knott, the air game comparison. Let's look at the quarterbacks. There's a couple of them on both sides. It's presented by Gerald R. Ford International Airport. Getting there is better here.
8: For the Lakers, Andrew Schuster is having an outstanding year. He's completing 73.8% of his passes. He's 82 for 111, 18 touchdowns, just one interception for 1,237 yards. He leads the nation in pass efficiency rating. Andrew's just done an outstanding job of taking care of the ball, and that's what he's going to have to do today. Be patient. He has to be very patient today and take what the Michigan Tech defense is going to give him. If you don't have it deep, check it down. Just keep the ball, keep churning out those first downs, but patience is going to be key for him. Big plays will come, but you can't force the big play through the passing game here today, because Michigan Tech's, they're not going to let you throw over their head.
1: Yep.
8: They're going to be deeper than your receiver's going to get. Now, Kellen Reed's it very fast, but even with Kellen Reed, they're going to play deeper than than Kellen, and they're going to double him, and they're going to be over the top with their coverage by the safeties, and they're going to be filtering him into zones. So, you know, that's going to be key for Andrew to stay patient. Don't get greedy. For Michigan Tech, they're going to have a two-quarterback tandem. Alex Bueno is the better of the passers. He's been injured. He's 22 for 33, 255 yards, one touchdown, two interceptions. Again, he was injured. Elliot Larner has taken the lion's share of the snaps this year. Elliot's not – he's a better runner than he is a passer. He's 43 for 87, 509 yards, six touchdowns, two interceptions. But, again, when they're going to – Bueno's going to get the start today, and they know they have to have a controlled passing game. Again, they're out a couple of receivers, so they're going to really be throwing those intermediate routes, and they want to get that running game going. In terms of receivers, Kellen Reed leads the way for the Lakers. 35 receptions, 735 yards, and a nation-leading 14 touchdowns. He leads all receivers in the country, regardless of division, in receiving touchdowns. And he also leads Division II in yards and yards per catch. Evan Furtney did not make the trip to the tight end. He's the second-leading passer. He was dinged up. So you're going to see Corey Sandoff, Monte Gook, Tommy Donovan, getting those guys involved more in the passing game. Again, with Harry Unger, we'll get to start at tight end. For Michigan Tech, Abram Larner, a name that he was actually at Grand Valley State last year as a freshman. His brothers, Elliot, they're twins. Abram leaves Michigan Tech in receiving, 22 catches, 263 yards, and five touchdowns. And then Anthony Martin would be the second leading receiver, and he's got seven catches, 127 yards. So, again, Michigan Tech wants to get that ground game going in order to kind of get that intermediate passing game up and running, and they want to possess the ball. They're going to run the clock down. They're not going to snap it. I would be shocked if they snapped the ball with more than 10 seconds on the game clock.
1: Yeah, both teams want to run the ball. That's no secret. Grand Valley with Kellen Russell Dixon and Elliot Larner, most likely the guy running the most as the other quarterback. But who will do it the best? We're going to find out as we go. That defense, very solid linebacking crews. You know, it's balanced on both sides, Tim, as Torian Wyatt, Benji Allen, Keegan Sell lead the way for Grand Valley. But Chase Cook, he's the top man in the conference in tackles. And Mahdi Sabah, another guy really good. So they're tough in the middle as well.
8: Yeah, they are. Again, their defensive line tries to hold up the blocks, and they want Chase Cook to be the guy. He's going to go sideline to sideline. He's a big kid, 6'3", 220-pound senior out of Madison, Wisconsin. And you're going to see him all over the field making plays. Again, they want to keep everything in front of them. They want to slow down the running game, and they don't want to allow you to throw it over their head. For the Lakers, again, the Lakers have a deep secondary from linebacker down to safety and corner. And you're going to see Jim Lewis does a great job of playing 8, 9, 10 bodies up there. But you got Jimmy Downs, Keegan Sell, and Torian Wyatt, your starters. But getting just as many reps, Isaac Poot, Isaiah Johnson, and Benji Allen. You know, Benji's really made an impact this year on special teams as well as from that linebacker. And we also, Ryer Snow had a great game last week. You've seen Ryer pop up more and more. And then the secondary, they're extremely deep with Deontay Pippen, Quinn Wills, Tony Roberts, Josh Anderson, Troy Temple, Chris Little, Noah Hart. That's a deep secondary, and Jim Lewis does a great job of rotating those guys. And so when somebody comes in, you don't see a drop-off. If somebody gets dinged up, you don't see a drop-off. Noah Hart, we talked about him early in the year, really making an impact, and he's playing more and more because of what he's doing out there.
1: Well, when you have a matchup of two good teams, a lot of times special teams can be a big part of things as well. And Grand Valley's really good in that department with their kickers. With the weather we'll see today, some wind gusts and the like, I got to believe that Grand Valley's glad to have Basic with those field goals. And then Sunderman may be a real weapon, too, in the punting game.
8: Yeah, you know, he's coming off an ACL injury, and I'll be curious to see. You know, he's been getting better and better every week as he recovers from the ACL injury. And so punting with the wind here today out of the south, you know, you can see some long boots from Evan Sunderman. You can't say enough about Matthew Basic. His touchbacks are huge because, you know, the majority of your injuries happen in special teams on kick coverage or kick returns. And when you kick the ball through the end zone like Matthew Basic has been doing this year, you save your special teams. You save those backup linebackers, those defensive backs. You save the wear and tear in their body because they're not making tackles on those. But yet when the Lakers have done a great job of keeping the opponent inside the 20-yard line when teams do return it. Wayne State, we talked several times last week about why were they returning the kick. They weren't even getting back to the 15-yard line because Basic was doing a good job with his hang time, kicking it right to the goal line, and they felt like they could get it out. They didn't because his hang time is so good. The Lakers are able to get down there, and the Lakers have a lot of talent on special teams in those backup roles at linebacker and defensive backs.
1: We were mentioning the wind at about 13 to 15 miles an hour gusts in the upper 20s. It isn't really a consistent direction.
8: No, it's you're kind of going again, back and like I forth. Said earlier, you're in a bowl here, and you're surrounded by trees. And depending on where the wind's coming from, the west or the northwest, down through the southeast, you're really in a bowl. You really have no idea. We're looking at the flag, and the flag's really not doing anything here because you are protected by a tree line that surrounds Sherman Field.
1: Now the pep band down below us continuing to entertain as we talked about players to have an impact today, players to listen for. Presented by Long Road Distillers. Respect the craft, honor the journey, take no shortcuts. Grand Valley here at Michigan Tech, one of the best road trips really of the conference schedule without a doubt as you come up here to Houghton. And as Tim mentioned, you're kind of on the top of a bluff in town with trees all the way around. It's a beautiful setting here with the fall colors in peak bloom as we look out.
8: Yeah, as we look out, Steve, this is unbelievable. You know, you can see across Portage Lake into Lake Linden and Dollar Bay area, north to Hancock. The tree lines are in full bloom here, and we endured a lot of leaf gazers yesterday in our trip up here. A lot of people not exactly hitting the speed limit as they're looking at the tree color. So, but no, it's beautiful setting up here, and you'd rather have this game today with the weather we're going to have than we were just talking earlier. Wayne State comes up here for the final regular season games. I'm not sure they're going to make the trip. They might just say, you know what, save some money. You guys win 2-0 on a forfeit.
1: That's right. Grand Valley here today, ranked number 5 in the country, 5-0. Michigan Tech 4-1, number 19 in the land. Good contingent, really, as you look across there, some Laker fans. They've made the way, some blue representing here. And, of course, down below us, a lot of black and gold, the colors for Michigan Tech. An alumni kind of a luncheon thing to our right. They've got a pavilion set up. You can smell the waft of the burgers and brats coming into our booth even. So it's a really nice setting here on a fall afternoon in the UP at Michigan Tech. Well, you're listening to GVSU Football today here on the Grand Valley Sports Network, brought to you in part by Flow Sports as you follow the Lakers all season long. Going to be a great one for you this afternoon. Kickoff set for noon. Grand Valley here at Tech. We'll be back with plenty more as the Coors Light Kickoff Show continues right here on the Grand Valley Sports Network.
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1: 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The game kicking off momentarily, just at noon. We'll have that for you. Tim Knott with some good insight, some things to listen for today. Tim?
8: Yeah, Steve, we haven't faced much adversity this year because we've been so dominant. The Ashland game, obviously, but that was really not as close as the score probably indicated. Ashland scored a late touchdown. But some outstanding numbers here. You know, the Laker offense has scored on 41 of 55 possessions this year. That's amazing. They've scored on 74.5% of their possessions, 36 that have ended in a touchdown. So, again, the offense really being efficient, possessing the ball, but also having some big plays in there. Jim Lewis, again, we talk about his defenses. Since the start of the 2021 season, 63 games, GVSU has limited opponents to 14 points or less 42 times. Think about that. 42 games in which the opponent has scored 14 points or less, and during that time, opponents are averaging just 14.9 points per game. So obviously, the only time since 2001 the Lakers have held an opponent to 14 points or less and lost that game was Harding in the 2023 playoffs at Harding. Again, the starting defense has yielded just 13 points in five games this season. Seven of those points came in the final minute against Ashland. So, again, how is our team going to react to adversity? Michigan Tech's going to score. They're averaging 36 points a game, I think. They're going to score. How is our defense going to handle that?
1: Yeah.
8: And we're going to have resistance going against the Tech defense, forcing us to be patient. So how's our team going to handle that adversity today? Because there's going to be some in terms of it's not going to be like you're playing on air against Judson and Wayne State.
1: Yeah, that's right.
8: You know, and West Texas A&M, they really didn't play any defense. It was big play after big play. So, you know, how are we going to handle a team that's going to force you to be patient and run the ball, get the running game going, and they're not going to give up big plays over their head. So, you know, we're going to face some adversity today in all three phases of the game. And how are we going to handle that?
1: Yeah, no, very good point. Yeah, you're going to have to string together a drive. You're going to have to string together, in most cases, more than probably
8: penalties,
1: a five-play drive.
8: Penalties, you can't play behind the chains today. Michigan Tech feasts on that. They want you to have a penalty that puts you in a second and 20.
1: Yeah.
8: And then they can do some things defensively.
1: Well, Grand Valley here, a tough road game, a noon kickoff for you, and things starting to wind down with the pep man below us here as well. We'll send it to a break. Brian Fonger's on the other side, a scoreboard update for you. The Coors Light Kickoff Show continues on the Grand Valley Sports Network.
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14: Good Saturday, everybody. Brian Fonger is coming to you live inside the Grand Valley Sports Network studio as we are roughly 5 minutes away from the opening kick up in Houghton, Curley Stadium, number 5 Grand Valley State, number 19 Michigan Tech, 39th all-time meeting between these two longtime GLIAC counterparts. GVSU leads the all-time series with a 34-4 record and have won 10 straight. Before we kick it back out to Steve Lloyd-Jones and Tim Knott, time now for a quick Pepino's and Allendale out-of-town scoreboard update. That's Pepino's and Allendale, your ultimate post-game destination. After GVSU football games, this is the earliest kick regarding GLIAC play. You have a couple of 1 o'clock kicks. We'll start off in Detroit. The winless Warriors of Wayne State will host the 4-1 Lakers of Roosevelt. Both teams are 0-1 in conference play. Also at 1 o'clock in Big Rapids, number 1 Ferris State, the Bulldogs at 5-0, 1-0 in GLIAC play, will host the 2-3 Cardinals of Saginaw Valley State. The Cardinals are 0-1 in GLIAC competition. The latest kick regarding GLIAC teams is at 2 o'clock in Caledonia. Number 11 Davenport, they're perfect 5-0, 1-0 in GLIAC play. They will entertain the winless Wildcats of Northern Michigan. Northern Michigan, they're winless 0-5 overall and 0-1 in GLIAC play. 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
14: Well, this is not the first road game where GVSU has faced a ranked opponent. A couple of weeks ago in non-conference play, they went to Ashland, Ohio, and took on the Ashland Eagles when Ashland was nationally ranked and took care of business. GVSU looking to do the same back on the road up in the tip of the UP, taking on the 19th ranked Huskies of Michigan Tech. One more break, and when we come back, we'll send it back out to Curley Stadium in Houghton. Steve Lloyd-Jones and Tim Knott will kick it all off after this on the Grand Valley Sports Network.
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1: 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Welcome to Laker football, live from Houghton, Michigan, the home of the Michigan Tech Huskies. Grand Valley here on the road. 5-0, the Lakers coming in. Michigan Tech is 4-1. Beautiful, picturesque fall afternoon. You couldn't get a better one, Tim Knott. And Grand Valley looking to really put in a great performance.
8: Yeah, exactly. Beautiful weather, great scene here. Laker Nation made the trip up here. And it'll be an exciting game. Michigan Tech's a quality team. And you're going to have to play well today to walk out of Houghton with a victory.
1: All right, Grand Valley, won the toss, and they have deferred to the second half. What are your keys to the game today? How do you see it?
8: The turnovers. Turnovers. You can't turn the ball over and give Michigan Tech short fields, especially when you're on offense and you're driving down. You don't want to do it on your own side of the 50, but you don't want to take possessions away and turn it in and on the positive side of the 50. And then big plays, limiting Michigan Tech to just – you know, offensively forcing them to go 80 yards, which also penalties. You can't put yourself behind the chains. So limiting big plays for Michigan Tech offensively. Don't turn the ball over, and offensively you can't have dumb penalties, offense or defense.
1: Grand Valley to kick it away left to right. Matthew Basic will boot it. Those are your matchup breakdown, the keys to the game, presented by Grand Rapids Graphics. Back deep, Abram Lerner and Jackson Lippert. Lippert to the far side. Larner here to the near side. This kick, end over end, headed to the near side, and it's going to be Larner at the 2. Straight ahead, angling right to the 15, the 20, and a big return. He may go all the way. Basic, the last man with a chance, slows him down and brings him down at the 18-yard line of Grand Valley.
8: Well, we just talked about it, Steve. Big plays. Michigan Tech starts the play with a big play, a huge return. It was a great kickoff. Lakers just gave up the seam on the left side of the formation, and Matthew Basic made a touchdown-saving tackle. So Michigan Tech will start inside the Laker 20-yard line at the 18.
1: Yeah, Larner with a very good return, a big hole for him straight through the middle, and Basic, a nice job to slow him down. Let's see if the defense can make life difficult for the Tech offense here from the 18-yard line, first and 10, as Larner, the quarterback, twin brother, going to take it, run through the middle here, has a little bit of room. He'll push the pile down to about the 14-yard line, gain of around 4 yards there, as the quarterback, Elliot Larner, there on the carry. We'll get into the Lakers starting defense in just a moment.
8: Bueno in the game now, so Larner came in to run the ball. He's the better of the two runners, and now Bueno will come in after that gain, and he's the better of the two passers.
1: Yeah, Michigan Tech will flip-flop between those quarterbacks throughout the game. They've got a second down and 6 from the 14-yard line of Grand Valley. Larner in motion, the wide out left to right. Other two wideouts on the left side. Bueno, a play fake, throw, and a crossing route, and a diving touchdown by Larner for a score.
8: Well, we talked about big plays and creating, you know, our team's going to be facing adversity, and they're doing it. That was the Elliot Larner, former Laker transfer back to Michigan Tech. That was the Elliot Larner drive. He returned the kickoff back to the 18-yard line and then caught a touchdown pass. So, Lakers facing adversity here early.
1: Wow. Yeah, Michigan Tech made that look pretty easy. Big return, and then the slant play on that touchdown throw. Here's the extra point. That's on the way, and Michigan Tech strikes quickly on the opening drive. 7-0 Huskies with 14:05 left first quarter on the Grand Valley Sports Network.
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1: Well, Michigan Tech, the opening kickoff. Big return by Larner, and then he hauls in a strike from Bueno. Elliot Larner, the runner, and the receiver there, Abram Larner, 23 grabs now and 6 touchdowns. Grand Valley with Kellen Reed. Set to return this. It'll be a short kickoff, and it's going to be a return now. They're going to pitch it to Reed. He'll come up the left side at the 20, the 25, and hustled out of bounds right officially at the 21-yard line. So they tried to get it to Kellen Reed, and they did, and he's out to the 21.
8: Well, again, we talked about it. You're going to, you're going to face adversity today. Quick adversity there, as Michigan Tech scores in 2 plays, and you're down 7-0 now. Offensively, you need to produce something.
1: Well, we give you the Lakers starting offense here in a moment. Andrew Schuster, the quarterback, ready to go. Kellen Russell Dixon on his left side. Three wide receivers to the left. Now a man in motion left to right. That's Unger, who's in the backfield. Quick toss left flat and caught by Reed, and he's tackled immediately. No gain. Second and 10 coming up for the Lakers.
8: So offensively, Andrew Schuster, quarterback. Your running back, Kellen Russell Dixon. Wide receivers, Kellen Reed, Tommy Donovan, Jake Vermaas. Harrison Unger gets a start at tight end. Your offensive line, Jordan Miller, Evan Curtis, Frankie McFadden, Josh Martin, and Andrew Hartman.
1: Grand Valley with three wide receivers to the right side. Out to the left for Moss. Schuster with Russell Dixon on his left hip. A second and 10 from Grand Valley's 21 left to right. Here come the Huskies on the blitz. Schuster will throw in a crossing route, and it's caught. Enough for a first down as he goes to the turf for Moss, hauling that in. A nice grab.
8: Nice grab by Jake. Tommy Donovan did a great job of taking the safeties out. Jake Vermaas came underneath, picked up the first down for that catch from Schuster.
1: Grand Valley a little tempo now. Two wideouts to the right. Donovan is sidelined right. They're going to hand it off. And Russell Dixon trying to run through the middle. He's pushed back. Gained 1 yard out to the 33. It's second and 9 for the Lakers.
8: You're going to hear the name Chase Cook a lot today. He's their 6'3", 220-pound senior inside linebacker, and he is all over the field. He's very athletic, one sideline to sideline. You're going to hear his name a lot today.
1: Grand Valley is second and 9, 7-0 Michigan Tech, 12:34 left first quarter. 67 degrees currently, winds at 15 miles an hour, lots of sunshine here in Houghton. Lakers left to right, second and 9, man in motion left to right, they'll give again, and Russell Dixon through the middle, a nice gain, close to a first down, as Kellen will rumble out to the 43-yard line.
8: Great
1: that
8: job
1: is enough.
8: Frankie McFadden in the interior of that offensive line, creating that seam for Kellen Russell Dixon to get through and pick up that first down.
1: And again, the Lakers, quick tempo, they're at the line ready to go, here's the snap, Russell Dixon through the middle. Tough running. He's going to get near the 45, a pickup of 2 before he's pushed back. Those wind gusts, 28 to 30 miles an hour today. Your weather report presented by University of Michigan Health West. Sunshine, some clouds, but that sun is bright all across Sherman Field here at Michigan Tech. Second down and 8 for Grand Valley. The ball on the 45. They move left to right in the first quarter. Five wide receivers. Empty backfield. Schuster the quarterback. He's got three wide receivers to the right. Play clock down to 10. Andrew with the clap. Now the catch. He'll turn left and throw. It's caught out there. And Kellen Reed with a nice grab. He's close to a first down. He's got it as he's brought down to the turf right on the spot there. Terrence Martin making that tackle, but the Lakers into Husky territory.
8: Great job by Andrew Schuster. There was a blitzing linebacker that nobody picked up, and Schuster got rid of it.
1: Wow. Look at this formation. Grand Valley with two linemen out to the left. Now everybody coming back to a bunch up at the line of scrimmage. They'll put Vermaas and Kellen Reed here to the right. No wide receivers to the left at the moment. Russell Dixon, the running back. First and 10 at the 47 of Michigan Tech. Donovan taking the ball. Jet sweep to the left. Off one tackle, and he's bumped out of bounds at around the 41. Nice run by Tommy Donovan.
8: That was an unbalanced line to the left. Harrison Unger was playing tight with the tackle position on the right hand of that formation. That was unbalanced to the left, and they handed the ball to Tommy Donovan, and he picked up almost 7 yards on that run.
1: Dakota Blackwell hit him hard with a shoulder, but Tommy bounced right off of it and kept going. So a nice gain. Grand Valley now a second and 5. First quarter clock at 10:20. Lakers trail 7-0. Their first time with the football. Two wide receivers either side. More of an H-back on the left with Unger. Russell Dixon the running back. Schuster the quarterback with the play clock at 5. Now he has it. Back to throw. Plenty of time in the pocket. Deep down the middle. Kellen Reed with the catch as he goes down at the 11-yard line.
8: Well, that was a great job by Andrew Schuster. He put the ball out there where only Kellen Reed was going to catch it. He beat the corner. And the safety came over and gave Kellen a good shot, but he held on to the ball. And inside the 15-yard line now for the Laker offense.
1: Good-looking drive for Grand Valley. Their first time with the ball. Starting at their own 21, they're now down a first and 10 at the 12, officially of Michigan Tech. Out to the left, Jake Vermaas. Kenyon Owens, sideline right, is a wideout. H-back on the right for the Lakers. And on the snap, it'll be a run and up the middle. Grand Valley again with the carry. Russell Dixon will wrestle his way to the 10-yard line, a gain of 2 yards.
8: Good job by Kellen Russell Dixon. He was hit at the line of scrimmage, but kind of slipped out of a tackle there and got down to the 10-yard line. Positive yardage on that play.
1: Grand Valley with the black helmets today. The GV in blue, outlined in white on either side of the helmets. White jersey tops. Blue numbers front and back, GVSU in black letters across the chest. Blue pants for him. It's a sharp look. Those uniforms presented by Radco Apparel. Second and 8 from the 10 for the Lakers. Trips look to the left. One wide receiver, Sandoff out here to the right. One-on-one, back to throw, screen pass left side, and it's caught. Donovan able to turn upfield a little bit, but he's wrapped up right about the line of scrimmage, maybe a half a yard gain. Third down and 10.
8: Yeah, Michigan Tech did a good job of running the ball. That was a screen set up for Tommy Donovan. Lakers had individuals out there to block, but Michigan Tech did a good job of running the ball and basically no gain on that play. Yeah. So third and about 7, 8. Yeah,
1: 7 to 8, correction on that. I said third and 10. Third and 8. Grand Valley can get a first down at the 2-yard line, a first and goal. Kellen Russell Dixon, the running back on the left hip. Schuster, two wideouts to his left. Now Reed out of the left slot in motion, stops on the right. Third and 8. Here's the snap. Schuster will play fake. Back to throw. Has lots of time. He's rushed to his left. Now he's going to run. 10, 5, diving to the 4. We've got a flag. That was way away from the line of scrimmage. Yeah, It'll be a hold on Tech.
8: Yeah, defensive holding.
1: Wow, defensive holding against the Huskies.
8: As Schuster rolled to his left, he wanted Kellen Reed on the backside of the end. He was kind of going across the formation. The Tech just grabbed him and dragged him down and got called the defensive holding. That'll be first and goal now for the Lakers here at the 2-yard line because that happened in the end zone. So when Schuster rolled to his left, and he's a lefty quarterback, you know, they grabbed a lot of jersey and got called for defensive holding.
1: Wow, this is what we'd call the heavy package here. The Lakers bring in tight ends, an extra lineman in the backfield. They've got two H-backs. Schuster, the quarterback. Bryce Hurley is the running back. And we get the movement. Yeah. First of all by Grand Valley. So it was a first and goal at the 2. That's going to back him up 5 yards.
8: Yeah, that's a takes-no-talent penalty there. That's a TNT.
1: That hurts.
8: You know, you can't have that penalty when you have first and goal at the 2-yard line. Now you're back first and goal from the 7.
1: 7-0 Grand Valley trailing Michigan Tech. 7:28 left in the opening quarter. First and goal. The Lakers left to right on the drive. They are at the 7-yard line of the Huskies. Two wideouts to the right, Kellen Reed in the slot, Vermas sideline. The running back is Hurley. On the snap, a run by Hurley through the middle. Bryce going to the end zone. Did he get there? Oh, at the half-yard line, he's down.
8: Just short. Bryce Hurley in the game. The redshirt freshman from Utica Eisenhower. We talked about his speed the entire year. He did a good job of making the initial tackler miss. I think that was Chase Cook where he kind of, yeah, it was Chase Cook that he made missing that first tackle. Got down right to the about 6-inch line.
1: All right, the Lakers inside of a yard. Second and goal. They call it a yard, but it's not a full yard. Peterson, the H-back on the right. Hurley, the running back. Schuster taking the snap. Hands it off. Hurley trying to run through the middle and push back.
8: Yeah.
1: They got him at the 2-yard line.
8: Tech brought an all-out blitz, and they sent everybody. And once Hurley got the ball, he probably lost a yard. They sent the whole house.
1: Yeah, back to the 2. It's third and goal right there. 6:25 left in the opening quarter. Grand Valley trying to tie things up. Out to the left, tight on the edge. Vermas on the right. It's Kellen Reed. Hurley again, the running back. Schuster ready to take the snap. Third and goal from the 2. Here's the snap. Schuster rolling to his right. Now flush back to his left. Throws to the end zone. It's a catch and a score. Unger, touchdown Lakers.
8: Great job by Andrew Schuster. Sold that like he was rolling to the right side of the formation. Lefty quarterback pulled up. Harrison Unger started out on the right side. Went clear across the formation. He was wide open in the left corner of the end zone. Schuster put it on. That's the longest drive of the year for the Lakers. Nearly 14, about over 8-minute drive for the Laker offense. Their longest drive of the year. Had a great answer for the quick Tech drive. reverse of fortunes here.
1: Yes. Usually Grand Valley's the one striking quickly. Tech did on the opening drive as the extra point on the way, and it is good. The Lakers methodically the other way. We're knotted at 7 with 6:02 left in the first quarter on the Grand Valley Sports Network.
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1: Well, both teams took their opening possession and scored. Michigan Tech, a long kick return to begin the game. And then after a running play of 4 yards, a strike to Larner for a touchdown. Grand Valley, as Tim mentioned, the longest drive they've had this year. They come right back and add the extra point as well. 7-7 is our score. Larner, who had the big return, is down to the near side. To the far side is Lippert. Kickoff, it'll be fairly short. Who's going to grab this? Larner at the 12. Straight ahead, angling now at the 20 and cut down just short of it at the 19 on a really nice open field tackle there.
8: Ryer Snow. Sophomore out of Grand Rapids West Catholic.
1: That's great, the way to cover.
8: And Huskies will start inside their own 20. So, again, that little issue with the start the game when Larner had that long return, the Lakers really did a good job of getting down with a high kickoff from Matthew Basic.
1: Yep.
8: Great hang time.
1: All right, Michigan Tech, the all black. They've got Tech in script in yellow on either side of their helmet, white numbers front and back. And Larner, the quarterback, he's the runner. He'll run to the right, now tries through the middle and gets a decent gain here, still going, as he's up to the 35 on his feet to about the 40 and brought down. Grand Valley missing some tackles there.
8: Yeah, that was his poor
1: picked his way.
8: That was poor tackling. You know, when he's in the game, they're going to run the ball. I mean, they might try to throw some trick plays off you, but he's in there to run. So Lakers did a poor job of tackling there as he broke out of several and got up to the 41-yard line.
1: First quarter clock at 5:30, 7-7 our score. And now the quarterback is Bueno. He's the passer. Larner in motion left to right. On the snap, Bueno will hand it off. Roof, the running back, and he'll plow ahead for a couple of yards to the 43. That's Jake Roof, 5'9", 180 from Lawton, Michigan. He's their top rusher.
8: Isaiah Poot and Jimmy Downs in there on the tackle for the Laker defense.
1: Now, part of the thing, you know that Tech will try to change things up. You know Larner, the running quarterback, will throw at some point on a trick play. That's just the kind of thing they do against Grand Valley. But Bueno, the passer, he's in there now. Roof on his left hip, 2nd and 8. Man in motion, and they'll hand it off to Roof and hit hard. Jimmy Downs smacking him at the line of scrimmage. Good job by the senior.
8: What a great job by Tyus Jackson. He busted through there and forced the running back to rule. As a rule, I believe, he had to cut up field quickly, and Jimmy Downs was able to get there from the backside. So Tyus Jackson really blew up that play from his defensive tackle position, forcing now a 3rd and long. This isn't where Tech wants to be right here. They want to be in 3rd and short situations, so Laker defense advantage here.
1: Koontz, Larner, Lippert, all out there on the right side. One wide out here to the left. 3rd down and 8. Bueno back in the pocket, rolling right, wants to throw, lets it fly, and it's far side caught. Was he inbounds? Yes, they're going to give him the catch. We do have a flag on the near side. I don't have any idea what that is either. That's either offsides or illegal shift or something like that.
8: I don't know what they're calling here because Tech is moving down the field.
1: Yeah, I don't know what to call. Haven't really signaled. Hands to the face. They're calling on Grand Valley.
8: That's an add-on to the play. So that's 15 yards.
1: That's 15.
8: So we kind of have a reverse here. Tech moving down the field quickly, where the Lakers put together an extended scoring drive. It took over 8 minutes.
1: Well, Grand Valley got away with the pre-snap penalty on the scoring drive, but this penalty right here really hurts because that was a decent pass, and they get 15 off the penalty. So first and 10 at the Laker 23. Larner, the running quarterback, in there now. He's going to take the snap, run to the left, and swallowed up after a short gain. They'll get it to the 20-yard line, where it's a gain of 3. 3:45 mark of the first, 7-7 game.
8: Yeah, you're going to see him throw a pass here. He's a capable passer. It's just in situations where you know he's going to pass. He's probably not as capable as you want him to be, but when he's in there to run the ball, you know that he's going to throw a pass off that run.
1: Yes. Yep. We can feel it up here in the booth at some point. That will be – they're going to lull Grand Valley into thinking he's going to run all game, and he'll throw it at some point. Bueno in there now, Roof on his right hip, two wide receivers to the left, two tight ends on the left side of the line. Now Bueno here on 2nd and 7. Quick toss right side, going for the end zone. Little's over there, good coverage.
8: Yeah, Chris
1: Little. And it's incomplete to Larner.
8: He did a great job there. He stayed right in the hip pocket of Larner, and Bueno really had nowhere to throw the ball. That was going to be a pinpoint pass to the back pylon of the end zone. And the Lakers, again, do a good job forcing a 3rd and 7. Now, how are they going to come up on this play?
1: Yeah, it's at Grand Valley's 20-yard line, Tech right to left. 7-7 game, 3rd and 7. Bueno, the quarterback.

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1: Quarterback, as he's alone in the backfield now, is going to run to the left, try to cut back inside. He's stuffed. The Lakers pull him back. I think he lost yardage here. He's back to the three. He lost 2 yards. Good job by Jackson inside.
2: Jackson did a great job beating the initial block here from that defensive tackle position. He got in the backfield and hit Larner before he was able to get any momentum. Lost almost. He's back at the 3 yard line.
1: Yeah,
2: now.
1: Lost 2 yards. Third and goal now at the three, as Tech will stay with Elliot Larner, the quarterback. Now they're going to send out three wide receivers, and all three will go to the right. There's no running back in the formation. Third and goal at the three. The snap to Larner, rolls right, going to pass, and it's caught near the goal line, and it's he didn't catch it. Incomplete. Wow, Abram Larner, his brother, couldn't haul it in.
2: Boy,
1: looked like he had it.
2: Well, I'll tell you what, they got away with a pick play there. Holy smokes. They took out two defenders, did the receivers on that pick play. And, as he comes down, he drops it.
1: He didn't finish it through.
2: He reaches for the goal line, but the ball came loose as he was reaching. I think they're going to try to take a look at this. He never completed the catch.
1: Correct. And the tough thing is, as you get a look at it, we do, he reached up as he was falling down.
2: Yeah, see right there, the ball comes out.
1: The ball comes out. The official has a great look.
2: You can see it underneath him. He landed on it. The official had a great look at that play.
1: So
2: when he reached for the goal line, the ball came out when he hit it, and he kind of landed, and then he rolled on top of it, but he did not complete the catch.
1: Well, and from the reviews we're seeing, which, again, this isn't like Grand Valley where there's a bunch of different camera angles that the officials don't see, but we get a look at. Here, I'm guessing we're going to see pretty much what the officials do. You can't overturn that call.
2: No, there's nothing.
1: There's not enough. The official was staring right at it with the best angle.
2: Now, with that being said, Lakers got to get on top of it defensively. That's a good stop there if you force this field goal.
1: Yeah.
2: But they've really gone through the Laker defense and really done anything they wanted in terms of throwing the ball and running the ball. So I know head coach or defensive coordinator Jim Lewis will get things straightened out over there. Now, they did make a play. Tyus Jackson made a play on that to get that third and right there, the ball hits the ground.
1: Yeah, so he had to go up above his head, and he appears to catch the ball initially, but you have to finish the catch all the way through. And as he was coming down toward the ground, the ball appeared to come loose. Now, they've had it under review. We'll see what the call is going to be here.
2: Fourth down, incomplete pass.
1: Okay, so Tech, we'll see what they do here.
2: Hey.
1: Yeah, they're going to go for a field. Yeah, be prepared.
2: Be prepared for a fake field goal here. Yeah. Don't just assume.
1: Yeah.
2: This is
1: Avery Kucharski, who is in the game as the kicker, to appear to kick a field goal. And it's a 20-yard field goal try, so it won't be very far. But the Lakers have to be aware of a fake. 7-7 game, the snap, the hold, they will kick it, and Kucharski is going to put it through. Michigan Tech taking
2: a penalty.
1: Yeah, I don't know what the...
2: They're going to... Oh, no.
1: They say running into the kicker?
2: I don't know, Steve.
1: I didn't even see it after the...
2: I didn't either.
1: Well, we get a look at the...
2: They're going to say running into the kicker.
1: Wow, running into the kicker.
2: So Lakers going to have to get back out there defensively. So we talked about it. Can't have penalties like that. That's just something that you put their offense back on the field. You know, they're going to have first and goal from the two. You held and forced them to a field goal.
1: Wow.
2: Yeah.
1: Ah. I love the effort, but you can't have that right there. You're trying to block a field goal and running into the kicker. So...
3: It's a foul. Leaping number 50. Defense.

0: So, yeah, you've got it at the 1.5-yard line. It was at the 3, and it's first and goal. Well, Tech's offensive line has done a really good job in this first quarter. The Lakers have to stiffen up.
1: We talked about pregame. Big plays and penalties.
0: Elliot Larner, the running quarterback, alone in the backfield. It's first and goal at the 1.5. Abram Larner, the wideout in motion, now stops on the left side on the snap, running right. Larner trying to get to the corner, and he'll get to the end zone. It'll be a touchdown for Michigan Tech as Grand Valley, a bitter pill to swallow right there. They had him stopped for a field goal, but now Tech adding a touchdown.
1: Yeah, just... Can't have those penalties. Can't have them.
0: Yep.
1: That's how you lose games.
0: 4-point penalty right there. Jarski, the extra point try. And that kick is up and good. We'll step out. 107 left first quarter. It's now 14-7. Michigan Tech in front on the Grand Valley Sports Network.
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0: Steve Lloyd-Jones, Tim Knott, back with you live from Sherman Field here at Curley Stadium at Michigan Tech. Gorgeous afternoon here in early October. Grand Valley's going to get the ball. The bad news is they're down 14-7. Michigan Tech has had the football twice. They've scored twice. And the line of scrimmage, when they have the football, has been in their favor. Kickoff is short to the far side, and that'll be a return. Here out past the 30 to 35 and through the 37-yard line as we're going to get another flag coming in late. Grand Valley there to return by Alex McLean. I don't know what the call will be here.
1: Holding.
0: Yeah, Grand Valley with the penalties here in the quarter is hurting themselves. They have gotten away with it in one instance, but boy, a couple of times it has hurt them. You had the ball at the, what, 34?
1: About the 34.
0: Yeah, 36. And now you're going to go back to the 20-yard line here. So first and 10 there. Lakers left to right down 14-7 with 1 minute left in the first quarter. Reed coming in motion, orbiting behind the quarterback on first down. It'll be a running play. And through the middle, they'll punch it ahead for a gain of about 4 yards there on that
1: carry.
0: Another
1: flag.
0: Yeah.
1: We've had more flags than plays today.
0: Russell Dixon on the carry.
1: What is going on?
0: I don't know. Michigan Tech... Yeah, I was going to say, Michigan Tech this year, Tim, they're fairly high on penalties coming in. That's not like them. And this one hurts. They give the 15 yards right back.
1: Yeah.
0: Yeah, coming into the game, Michigan Tech, who's usually among the leaders in the country, they had 42 penalties through 5 games. That's 8 a game. That's not like them. But this one helps the Lakers out, gets them out to the 39 where it's first and 10. Final 45 seconds of the first. 3 wide out look for the Lakers. Schuster calling for Donovan in motion right to left. And a give inside, Hurley picking his way. He's going to punch forward for about 4 yards. Nice run by Bryce Hurley. Under 30 seconds now in the quarter. 14-7, Huskies in front.
1: Nolan Chop in there in the tackle, the junior out of Traverse City, along with Brendan Keel for the Huskies.
0: Lakers in no hurry. Final 15 seconds of the quarter. I don't know if they'll even do a play.
1: No, they're going to just let it run. They never set the ball. So, yeah, Lakers are going to run it out here.
0: Yep, final seconds of the quarter tick away. 14-7, Michigan Tech after one quarter. Let's go back to the studio now. Brian Fongers, a school board update for us. Brian?
4: Thank you very much, gentlemen. Again, after one quarter of play up in Houghton, Grand Valley State trailing Michigan Tech 14-7. Offense has ruled the day for both sides as GVSU looks to even the score early in the second quarter. Time now for a Pepino's and Allendale out-of-town scoreboard update. That's Pepino's and Allendale, your ultimate post-game destination. After GVSU football games, everything else is going to kick off here within the next hour or so. You have a pair of 1 o'clock kicks out of GLIAC play. Wayne State looking for their first victory, hosting 4-1 Roosevelt. And in Big Rapids, number 1 Ferris State at 5-0, they will entertain the 2-3 Cardinals of Saginaw Valley State. The latest kickoff regarding GLIAC play is at 2 o'clock in Caledonia. Number 11 Davenport, they're unbeaten at 5-0, looking to keep Northern Michigan winless as they host the Wildcats. Northern Michigan comes in 0-5, 0-1 in GLIAC play. That is the 2 o'clock kick, so we are awaiting the other GLIAC games to kick off. Next couple of games will kick off within the half hour. Again, after one quarter of play in Houghton at Curley Stadium, number 5 Grand Valley State trailing number 19 Michigan Tech 14-7. Time now for second quarter action here on the Grand Valley Sports Network. Kick it back out to the stadium. Steve Lloyd-Jones and Tim Knott. Gentlemen, taking it away.
0: Thank you, Brian. Ready to start the second. The Lakers changing ends. They'll now go right to left. Down 14-7. Andrew Schuster in the shotgun. Bryce Hurley on his right hip. Three wide outs, two to the left. Second down and 6 from the Laker 43. Schuster on a reverse now. Reed running right. Tries to get the corner. He'll turn upfield at the 45. Tiptoe up close to a first down at around the 47 or 48-yard line.
1: Well, you can see Eli Reinhart really doing a good job of getting Kellen the ball. Now, Michigan Tech obviously knows who Kellen Reed is, third and four now. They're doing a good job of spying Kellen Reed. They're following him all around with two individuals. Now, that's going to force Andrew Schuster to make some decisions and getting other guys the ball.
0: Yeah, third down and 3. The Lakers at their own 46. Schuster, early on his left hip. Wide out either side, play clock under 10. On a direct snap, it's going to go to Hurley, and he tries to run to the right. He'll gain a yard, and that's it. Fourth down and 2.
1: Yeah, great job by the Husky defense there. They were not fooled by that play on the direct snap to Bryce Hurley.
0: Schuster had been kind of walking toward the sideline like he wasn't sure what the play call was, and it went directly to Hurley, but he only got a yard, so the Lakers will have to kick it away. Sunderman will boot it. 11 punts on the year. Lippert is back as the return man for Tech at his 18. Sunderman will be going with the win at his right side as he kicks this. Spiraling kick coming near side. Lippert a fair catch, and he slides down at the 15.
1: Well, it's on Laker defense now. They haven't gotten a stop at all today.
0: Yeah.
1: Tech has done whatever they wanted, and they've come up with that key third down conversions here thus far. And the Laker defense is going to have to step up, and they're 2-for-3 on third downs, and both of them with 3rd and 7s.
0: GVSU football on the Grand Valley Sports Network, presented in part by Drury Inn and Suites Grand Rapids, conveniently located by the Gerald R. Ford International Airport. 14-7 Tech, left to right, they have the ball at their own 15. Bueno, the passing quarterback, claps twice. No snap as he looks to the sideline now. Everybody standing up for Tech. They'll reset. Play clock at 12. First down on the play. They run, and Roof will gain a yard or two. He's out to the 17 as the Lakers a good job on that play. Wyatt and Sell in on those stops.
1: Along with Olsagady. Good job on first down. Again, the Lakers have done a good job of putting them in third and long, but Tech has picked up two of those three on passes to Elliott Larner. And so Tech has done a good job on those third down conversions.
0: Trey Green, saw him come back last week at the corner spot. He's in there defensively. Second down and 8 for Tech, left to right, their own 17. Bueno calls for a man in motion right to left. On the snap, a play fake, quick toss left flat, and out of a tackle, the receiver, and up close to the 24, short of a first down there, as the reception made by Bryce Kearns, but he's short of a first down.
1: Yeah, Tony Roberts got to make that tackle. He got up close to a first down. Tony Roberts had him stopped.
0: No gain,
1: maybe a loss, but he got out of the tackle and got up field. Now it's 3rd and 2 here.
0: See if the Lakers can stiffen up right here.
1: They bring in Elliott Larner.
0: Yep.
1: linebacker, quarterback. I'm saying Elliot Abram-Larner is the receiver.
0: Yep. So Elliot, the quarterback, he's in there. Roof, their best running back, is also with him. Third down and two from the Michigan Tech 23. Elliot Larner taking the snap, hands it off. Roof running left, and he's hit in the backfield. Grand Valley stiffens up. Great job by that defense. Whoa, good work by those guys in there. And leading the charge was Isaiah Johnson.
1: Yeah, Isaiah Johnson in there in that tackle along with
0: loss of two on that. Carlo, that away.
1: Carlo Abar was in, also in there. Ryder Gravenhoff, Torian Wyatt. So good job. Not fooled by the threat of Larner being in the game to force this punt. Huge stop there by the Laker defense.
0: Absolutely. Punter.
1: Third and short play.
0: Kucharski. We've got Chris Little. Boy, he could rip off a big return as well. Lakers down 14-7, early stages of the second quarter. Grand Valley threatening to come after this one. Kucharski, the punter, he's back at his 7. Snap to him. Here's the kick away. Shallow kick. Little to grab at the 45, near side 50, and out of bounds at the Tech 45. Good return by Chris Little of about 10 yards.
1: What a great job to come up and catch that on the run. And he saved probably 25 or 30 yards. That tail was going to hit, and it was going to bounce with a good roll. Chris Little did a great job of taking that punt on the run, getting it across midfield into Michigan Tech territory there at the 43-yard line. So great job. Probably saved 25 or 30 yards there on that possession.
0: Temperatures in the low 70s. Lots of sunshine, a little bit of a wind. Lakers down 14-7 in the first half at Michigan Tech. They have the ball at the 43, officially, of the Huskies, right to left. Andrew Schuster, a trips look to his right. He's got Kellen Russell-Dixon in the backfield. Vermas in motion from the right. Back to throw. Schuster, right side. Toss. Deflected. Incomplete. Oh, he wanted that back because he had Donovan wide open.
1: Mahdi Sabah was in there, the freshman linebacker from Dearborn. He just got a finger on it, and it was headed for Tommy Donovan.
0: Yeah.
1: He just got to deflect it. And Donovan could have caught that and ran.
0: Oh, that would have been at least 20 yards. Probably more. Second down and 10 from the Tech 43. 11-17 in the first half. The Lakers down 7 points. Bryce Hurley in the game. Tech threatening at the line. Here's the snap. It'll be a running play. And through the left side, trying to cut back in the middle, is the carry there. That's Jones.
1: Dakota Blackwell on the tackle on the south line. Did a good job of filling that from the safety position. And kept Hurley. Looked like there was a seam there. He kept Hurley to about a 3-yard gain, forcing this third and 7.
0: Kenneth Jones on that carry as he will head
1: Kenneth
0: out.
1: Oh, Jones, sorry. My fault on that.
0: So now it is third down and 7 from the 40. See what the Lakers get here. It may be two down territory. Grand Valley, 3 wideouts to the right, 1 to the left. Early in the game is the running back. Here's the snap. Schuster, pressure, and he throws it incomplete at the feet of Hurley as the Lakers are going to have to punt.
1: Yeah, well, they had that screen pass sniffed out. There was no one. It was a screen set up to the left side, and Michigan Tech did a great job of blowing up that screen. And then Schuster had nowhere to throw the ball. He threw it into the turf, and Lakers will be forced to punt here.
0: Yeah, just an eyelash from that drive that would have been big yardage on that pass play and the first play that went incomplete, but Tech getting a finger on it and not allowing the Lakers to complete that pass. Sunderman standing at his 46, so he's got plenty of leg here to get this deep into Tech territory. Play clock under
1: really
0: 5.
1: Really doesn't matter if they snap it here. They're only going to gain.
0: Yeah,
1: just let it run out and take the penalty.
0: Yeah, the Lakers doing that to give a little more room here for Sunderman via delay game. GVSU football on the Grand Valley Sports Network, presented in part by Unit Storage. GVSU Athletics, preferred transportable storage company. 14-7, Michigan Tech.
1: Well, that was a missed opportunity there. You get the ball at the 43-yard line.
0: 43, yeah.
1: You don't get any points out of that. It's a missed opportunity possession-wise. And we talked about facing adversity today, and
0: we got some. Tech lining up, the Lakers with the snap to Sunderman. Lippert is back. End over end, Lippert, a fair catch, and he's going to make that at the 6-yard line. How about Sunderman right there?
1: Great job by Evan Sunderman. Outstanding job. Laker coverage was good. He gave his gunners a chance to get down there. if they hadn't fair caught it, if the ball had hit, the Gunners were down there to stop it from going in the end zone. So outstanding job by the Lakers special teams there as Michigan Tech will start on their own 7-yard line, leading 14-7 here with 10:22 left in the second quarter.
0: Well, another opportunity for the Laker defense. If you can force them to punt, you can get good field position out of this. They've got them back at the 7. First and 10, Bueno, the passing quarterback, is in there. He'll work out of the pistol with Roof, who now shifts over to his left hip. Bueno's at the 1-yard line. Kearns in motion right to left. Two wideouts on the left side on first down. A snap and a running play. Roof hit right at the line of scrimmage. He'll fall forward for a gain of a yard or two. That's going to be it. That's a nice open field tackle there.
1: Great job. We can see the replay who came in there. That was Tony Roberts.
0: Yeah, Roberts.
1: Came in there and knifed
0: he made
1: through
0: that one.
1: Kept them to about a 1-yard gain.
0: Yep, second and 9, 10-minute mark of the second quarter. Michigan Tech ahead, 14-7. Bueno, the quarterback. Roof on his left side. One wide out either way. Larner, their most dangerous man now, from the right in motion to the left. Second and 9 from the 8. Bueno takes the snap, rolls left from the end zone. He throws. Larner a catch at the 11 and goes out of bounds at the 12.
1: Yeah.
0: So he gains what?
1: Short game.
0: 4 yards.
1: About 4 yards. Another third down.
0: Third and 5.
1: Third down for the Laker defense here.
0: Yep.
1: As Bueno rolled to his left, was looking for Larner and threw it out there. But Larner caught it, had no room, stepped out of bounds immediately upon catching the ball.
0: And again, this is where the Lakers, you got to be disciplined. It's 3rd and 5. Tech has the lead deep in their own territory. You wouldn't expect them to get crazy, but you don't want to help them out here. 3rd and 5 from the 12. Bueno, the quarterback. Larner in motion left to right. 3rd and 5, takes the snap, and hits
1: snap.
0: The dirt, picks it up, tries to run to his right, and he's tackled. What a great job by the Lakers there to react to it.
1: Ryder
0: Graverhoff. What Gravenhoff. A nice tackle.
1: So the snap got away from Bueno. It was hard to his left. Bueno did a good job of getting it and had room, but Graverhoff, again, Isaac Poot was there. He was not going to pick up that first down. As Isaac Poot was there to also make the tackle. So the Laker defense stepping up again, forcing a punt here. Midway through the second quarter.
0: Emmerlich will do the punting as he's in the end zone. Little is back, and a spiraling kick, fair catch signal. That'll be caught at the 49-yard line. Chris Little sure-handed. Lakers down 14-7, have the football, 8:19 left in the quarter.
1: You've got to take advantage of these possessions here. You're starting inside the Tech 50. Last one did not take advantage of it. This one you have to. You started at the 43 last possession. You're inside the 50 at the 49 on this possession. You've got to take advantage of this trailing here, 14-7, 8:19 left here in the second quarter.
0: The Lakers right to left. GVSU football on the Grand Valley Sports Network, presented in part by Earhart Construction, the official construction company of the Grand Valley Sports Network. Schuster alone in the backfield. Donovan sideline left. Trips look to the right. H-back on the left side. Tech threatening with a blitz. Here's the first down play. Snap back to Schuster. Time in the pocket to throw. Right side gun. It's caught. Kellen Reed up into the air and out of bounds with the grab at the 33 of Michigan Tech.
1: Nice job by Schuster there. Put that where only Kellen Reed could catch it. That's a long throw from the left hash to the right side, the Laker sideline. And Kellen Reed went up and caught that first down Lakers.
0: Best throw of the game so far by Schuster. First and 10 at the Tech 34. Lakers down 14-7. On first down, a snap to Schuster. Quick toss right side. Caught by Reed up the sideline with a flag.
1: We're going to get a roughing the passer, I believe, here.
0: Wrestled out of bounds, close to a first down. Let's see what the penalty is.
1: Schuster got rid of it, hit Kellen Reed, and I believe we're going to get roughing the passer.
0: Boy, that would be an extra 15.
1: Yeah.
0: Yep. Good call, Tim Knott, as the Lakers tack on 15 more yards. So they got about 9 on the play.
1: Yeah, they came in. Schuster got rid of it, the defensive end there.
0: Yeah,
1: had plenty
0: Cook.
1: Of time to pull up and hit Schuster and like, didn't pull up. I mean, he hit him hard. It was Cook. He took a shot at Andrew Schuster there, and the official threw the flag.
0: Yeah, Chase Cook, Gliac's leading tackler, clean shot. And couldn't tell from that angle, but his helmet, almost a helmet-to-helmet contact there. All right, the Lakers with Russell Dixon out in the wideout spot, sideline or on the left slot. And Vermont sideline left, three wideouts to the right. Schuster's alone back there. First and 10 from the 14, the snap to him. He looks to his right, throws to the end zone. Kellen Reed, incomplete. He was the intended man, but he couldn't hang on.
1: They're going to get another roughing the passer, I think.
0: Oh, Cook, did he go to the helmet? Wow. Yeah, another flag in the backfield. Here's the call. Well, the crowd can boo all they want. We get the benefit of the replay. The last play was clear. And this time, clean hand, arm to his head.
1: Arm to the face.
0: Yeah.
1: Almost took Schuster's head off.
0: That's a no-brainer. That's a no-brainer right there.
1: Yeah.
0: And the fans, they don't get to see the replays, although I don't think they'd care anyway. But
1: yeah, that was clearly hands to the face of Andrew Schuster there.
0: Yeah. Well, that was an arm that he just smacked him right across the face mask. Grand Valley first and goal at the 6. Wide out either side. The running back is Russell Dixon. Here's the snap now on first and goal. A play fake. Schuster will throw it. Back of the end zone, incomplete. He went over the head of Kellen Reed. No chance for anybody there.
1: Yeah, they tried doing the kind of almost a, I don't know what kind of route that was. Reed went down, stopped, tried getting back out. Tech did a good job of getting hands on him. And Andrew had nothing there, so he threw it away, which is a great move by the sophomore quarterback.
0: 7:21 left, second quarter at Michigan Tech. Grand Valley behind, 14-7. They have the ball, second and goal at the 6. Play clock is under 10. The Lakers have to hurry up.
1: They've got
0: to get this
1: here.
0: Up. We may get a timeout. I don't know, we'll see. Running back here in the backfield is Reed and Russell Dixon. Here's the snap. It'll be a run. Russell Dixon up the middle. Kellen Russell Dixon going toward the goal line. He's just short inside of the 1. It'll be third and goal, but a nice run by Kellen Russell Dixon here.
1: Just short, about the 2-inch line. Lakers bringing in their jumbo package here.
0: Third down, less than a yard. Third and goal. Grand Valley with Buchanan, a backup tight end in there.
1: Bryce Hurley.
0: Yeah. So Michigan Hurley will tackle. Be the running back. Third and goal inside the 1. Schuster taking the snap. Hands it off. Hurley up the middle. Bounced around. He's pushed back. Would not get in, and he lost a yard. So Hurley unable to run straight ahead here to get through.
1: In the backside, it was number 0, Pierce Miller, senior from Spearfish, South Dakota. He came in from the backside and got Bryce before he could get his momentum going to the line of scrimmage.
0: All right, Grand Valley with two tight ends in there, Unger and Peterson. One on either side of the line. Hurley's the running back. Kellen Reed out to the right. Ramash. Schuster the quarterback. Fourth and goal from the 2. Reed in motion. It'll be a running play.
1: Touchdown.
0: Hurley. End zone touchdown. Bryce Hurley. A chance for the Lakers to tie.
1: Yeah, he got hit by that line of scrimmage. Kept his feet moving. They almost tackled him into the end zone after they hit him. Great job by Bryce Hurley to get in that end zone. For the Lakers, they're on a fourth down conversion.
0: Fourth and goal as Hurley hit. He pushes forward.
1: Yeah, he got in.
0: And he easily gets in. The Lakers now, Matthew Basic, an opportunity to tie us up. Well, the defense a lot stiffer here in this second quarter for Grand Valley. They took the short field that time, and with the extra point on the way, they have tied things up. 14 apiece with 5:51 left in the first half from Houghton on the Grand Valley Sports Network.
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0: Oh, the Lakers exerting their will on offense. They've done a nice job in this first half. And defensively, Tim, they took some things that they struggled with in the first quarter and made adjustments.
1: Yeah, Jim Lewis made some key adjustments here in the second quarter, and he's done a good job forcing 2-3 and outs. The Lakers take over possession twice inside the Tech 50. One resulted in a punt. The second resulted in that touchdown there, drive there, 49 yards. Now special teams is the key. Can't give a big play on special teams here.
0: Larner had the big return as the kickoff now by Basic right to left. This will push back the return and there into the end zone. He had a little bit of a wind, kind of a cross breeze today, but he got that to the end zone. No return by Tech. You may remember at the beginning of the game, you didn't catch this, Tech took the opening kickoff back to Grand Valley's 21-yard line. Basic saved a touchdown on that play. 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Steve Lloyd-Jones, Tim Knott with you live from Michigan Tech today. Battle of ranked teams. Grand Valley number 5 coming in. Tech is number 19. On the snap, it'll be Larner trying to run to the left side, and he'll gain yardage to the 30. So a pickup of 5 by Elliot Larner there on the run off the left edge.
1: We got Tyus Jackson with a tackle, a solo tackle there. Good job, Tyus, scraping off, making that tackle. They picked up 4 or 5 yards, but good job by Tyus to get down the line of scrimmage.
0: Under 5.5 minutes left in the second quarter. Larner stays in there. Roof on his right hip, the running back. Three wide receivers to the right in the formation. One man to the left on second down and 5. Quick toss right flat. Caught by Roof. He can't get by the tackler. And it's a gain of a couple of yards. Actually, a loss here.
1: Yeah, great job. Great job by the Laker defense there. They threw it out quickly to Rule. Torian Wyatt.
0: Torian Wyatt.
1: And then he got help from Tyus Jackson. Solo tackle there by Torian Wyatt, though. On Rule, forcing that third and another long for the Husky offense.
0: Yeah, Lakers have stiffened up in this quarter. Bueno, the passing quarterback in there. Third and 6 from the 29 here of Tech. Tied at 14. 4:43 and counting in the quarter. Roof's in the backfield as well. Trips look to the left. Here's the snap to Bueno. Quick toss left side. Deflected.
1: Oh,
0: the Lakers almost had a pick. Anderson would have probably had a pick 6 there.
1: Pick
0: it's 6. Incomplete.
1: It went through the arms of the receiver, and that's the old tip rule we talked about. It got re-deflected, and Josh Anderson had it. It was a pick 6. And just kind of
0: he's sick.
1: Went through the breadbasket there. But the Laker defense, another stop.
0: Poor Josh, he's sick on that one. That was a dream scenario. But the Lakers are going to get it back as Grand Valley again. You got to watch the trick plays with Tech. It's 4th and 6 from their own 29. Chris Little back to return. Emmerlich with the boot, and this will push back. Little, it's going to bounce, take a roll slightly for Tech to about the 30-yard line, 31 of Grand Valley, no return. 4:23 left here in the quarter.
1: Well, you want to put something together here, get that lead going in the locker room, because you're going to get the ball to start the second half. So this is an opportunity here, put points on the board, and you're going to get the ball. You can kind of get that 14-point swing.
0: Yeah, let's check out some stats as we have them here. Grand Valley thus far, they've been able to throw and run a little bit.
1: Schuster's 8 for 12 through the air, 73 yards and a touchdown. Kellen Reed, 5 catches, 60 yards, giving him a 100 catches in his career. Kellen Russell Dixon, 6 carries, 24 yards.
0: Grand Valley first and 10 at their own 36, right to left tie game. 4:23 remaining in the half. Peterson, the H-back on the right. Here's a running play for Grand Valley. Kenneth Jones, right side for a gain of 2. He's out to the 38. 4:10 mark.
1: Again, you want to possess the ball here. And
0: Valley, lots of time.
1: Move down the field kind of methodically here. 4 minutes and 4 seconds left.
0: They have all 3 timeouts, plus the 2-minute timeout. Sandoff off the left edge of the line, almost like a tight end right here. They've got 3 wideouts to the right, 2nd and 8 from their own 38, the ball in the middle of the field. Schuster out of the gun, takes the snap. Here comes a blitz. Lakers pick it up. Toss across. Sandoff, middle of the field. He's upended, but gets to the 40-yard line of Michigan Tech.
1: Great job by Corey.
0: Corey Sandoff.
1: Great job by Corey. Made it look like he was going to run kind of a flag route. Put his foot in the ground. Got upfield on a post. Schuster put it right on his hands. He was able to pick up yardage getting inside the Tech 40.
0: Boy, we can see the replays. That's a really nice route by Corey Sandoff right there. Grand Valley now, first and 10 at the 40 of Tech. 3:15 to go in the quarter, so a lot of time. Three wide receivers left side, one man, Sandoff to the right. Running back there with Schuster in the backfield. Here's the snap. Schuster back to throw. Andrew with time. Deep down the middle. Sandoff's interfered with. No call.
1: Oh,
0: wow.
1: Oh, my gosh.
0: The DB ran through him, and no call. Incomplete.
1: Holy smokes. Holy smokes. I'm glad you saw it, Steve.
0: Because I did.
1: There's certain individuals that don't like my homerisms. That was not a homerism. Corey Sandoff. Oh, my gosh.
0: Okay.
1: On the replay, it looks even worse.
0: Yep. That's all right. That happens. We all miss calls. But that one hurt the Lakers. 2:59 now to go in the half. And it's second and 10 from the 40.
1: Wow.
0: Well, the Lakers will look to rebound here. Three wide outs, two to the left. Early in the backfield. Tech comes up with a blitz. Here they come. Toss right side. It's caught. And off the right edge and out of bounds is Kenneth Jones on a nice grab. He's hustled out after a gain of 5 to the 35. Clock stopping at 2:54.
1: Jameson Stamps, junior out of Chandler, Arizona, made that tackle. But again, the Lakers a third and short. You're kind of in four down territory
0: here. Yeah, I was just going to say that too. Yeah, you're in that spot of the field at the 35 on the right hash mark.
1: Third and 5, that's a third and short. Third and 5 at the 35, probably two down territory, depending on what you do here offensively.
0: Vermas out to the right side. Two wide receivers to the left. Cook, the man in the slot. Now the snap. Schuster back to throw. Left side toss. Too high for Kellen Reed. Incomplete. So now Grand Valley, this is what we were talking about. It's a 4th and 5, but you're at the 35. That's, what, a 52-yard field goal.
1: Long field goal.
0: You're not going to do that, most likely. The wind is kind of at the moment, it's a bit at their back. But the Lakers are going to go with a 4th and 5. Three wide receivers to the right side in a bunch formation. Vermas out here to the left. Kenneth Jones, the running back. 4th and 5. Tech jumped. But did they come across?
1: No. They came across, but we didn't move.
0: Yeah, we didn't move.
1: Boy, that
0: was a missed opportunity.
1: Oh, it was.
0: 4th and 5 from the 35. Here's the snap to Schuster coming up. Nope. He's going to stand up and look as Grand Valley takes the timeout.
1: Yeah, you've got to move on that.
0: Yeah.
1: When they move into the neutral zone, you have to move with them.
0: Grand Valley, a timeout here. We'll keep it here.
1: We didn't move with them. They were definitely in the neutral zone. But then as an offensive lineman, you have to move with him right there. They had two guys.
0: Two guys.
1: Your left tackle has to move with them.
0: Let's take an opportunity right now and pause 10 seconds and let our network stations identify themselves on the Grand Valley Sports Network.
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0: It's a timeout on the field. Gives us a chance to reset your dashboard for you. The score is tied, 14 apiece. Each team has two timeouts. Beautiful weather conditions. The wind has died down at the moment. Really not a factor at all. It is 4th down and 5 from the Michigan Tech 35-yard line. Schuster is alone in the backfield. Three wide receivers to the left, one man to the right. The three on the left are Kenneth Jones, Vermas, and Unger in that order from the sideline. Two wideouts, Cook and Reed to the right. From the 35, 4th down and 5. Here's the snap to Schuster alone in the backfield. Takes the snap, back to throw, hit as he tosses, incomplete, and Tech will take over.
1: Yeah, they blitzed off the edge. They timed it perfectly, and he just didn't have time to get rid of it.
0: So the Lakers missing the chance to get Tech offsides and a blitz that came in clean as they were able to get to Andrew Schuster right there. Mati Seba, the linebacker, got to him right as he was going to pass.
1: Yeah, they came off the edge on their right side, the Lakers left side of the formation, no one there to block because he was a 5 wide, and Again, he timed it perfectly. The left tackle unable to get a hand on him, and he came through clean and got to Andrew Schuster before he could deliver the ball.
0: So Tech at their own 35 now, left to right. They'll have the ball. Two timeouts for them, 2:18 to go. Bueno, the passing quarterback, is in there. One wide out either side. Here's the snap, and they're going to run it with him to the left. Some room, the 45 and the 50. Up the sideline, 40. On his feet and pushed out at the Laker 35. So they kind of switched things up on the Lakers right there.
1: They got him earlier than that. They're saying that
0: he
1: stepped out at the 46.
0: Ah, that's good. Yep.
1: Well,
0: yeah,
1: we talked
0: right
1: about,
0: foot.
1: We talked
0: yep,
1: about him running the ball. You know, again, both guys. Bueno's in the game there. Two-minute timeout here.
0: Two-minute timeout. We'll step out. Tied at 14 here at Michigan Tech on the Grand Valley Sports Network.
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0: Back in Houghton, Michigan at Michigan Tech, Steve Lloyd-Jones, Tim Knott, Brian Fonger's in our studio. 14-14 with 2 minutes to go in the first half. Michigan Tech at Grand Valley's 46. Left to right, they have the ball. Grand Valley will get the ball to start the third quarter with the kickoff, but Tech with 2 minutes to work with. Now they put Bueno at quarterback, and they have the running back Roof goes out to the left side as a wide receiver, two wideouts to the right as well. Roof in motion left to right, fake the handoff to him. Bueno to throw across the middle. It'll be caught. Kearns on a first down catch to the Laker 32.
1: I'll tell you what, Kearns did a great job right there. He used the official as a screen. You see him run right by the official. The Laker defender, Trey Green, couldn't get to him because Kearns ran right off the stomach of the official of the umpire.
0: Bueno, the quarterback, calling for Kearns in motion now from the right side to the left. Roof is the running back with him. First and 10 at the Laker 32. Toss right side, one-on-one for Larner. And he makes the grab, and he's hauled down at the one-yard line. Going one-on-one there with Green as Larner hauls it in.
1: Well, Elliot Larner having a day, former Laker. You know, he was pumped up for today. He was on the other sideline a year ago. He was pumped up, and he's having a huge day for Michigan Tech.
0: Tied at 14. Elliot Larner, the quarterback, now in there. That was Abram Larner who had the catch. Three wideouts left side. Run by Larner to the right. He's going to have a touchdown. Oh, that was a taunt as he looked back. He was yelling at the Laker defense, and no call on that as he will run in and give Tech a 20-14 lead.
1: That's almost a 14-point swing there, Steve. Looked like the Lakers would go down, score, maybe take this lead, but they go for it on fourth down. Don't pick it up. Tech, you know, their drives haven't been very long today.
0: No, they have not.
1: Two plays, 18 yards, 43 seconds. 12 plays, 81 yards, only 4 minutes and 51 seconds. And then this drive here was a short one down for a touchdown. So the Lakers.
0: Tarski, the extra point. That one's on the way, and it is good. Late signal. 21-14. Now, if you're Tech, you scored too fast. Because Grand Valley, a minute 14 to go.
1: Left a minute 14. No, but they're not gonna take any points off the board there. They're going to...
0: Yeah, that was the long pass play as Bueno able to hit Abram Larner, really set that up. Well, GVSU football here in the Grand Valley Sports Network, presented in part by Radco Apparel. 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Tech, in their minds, a perfect first half offensively. They have really been able to show the run and the pass. And the Lakers... some work to do here in this first half, but they do have time. Minute 14 and two timeouts.
1: They got the defensive stops to get the game tied back up. They went for it on fourth down. Tech moved down the field quickly for that score.
0: McLean and Reed, the return men, back. McLean to the near side is Charsky ready to kick this off. Check it's Emmerlich. as the approach now, and the kick, it'll be a short kickoff. And McLean at the 24, ahead, out to the 29, and he's pushed back. Well, that's a good job. You get to pretty good field position right there.
1: Yeah, good job by Alex on that play. Just got a field. So Lakers will take over on their own 29-yard line.
0: Husky, yeah, they got a minute 10.
1: Field.
0: Yeah, player injury right here. Can't see who the player is.
1: Couldn't see a number on that.
0: We'll step out for a quick break with the Lakers having the football down 21-14, 1:10 left first half on the Grand Valley Sports Network.
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0: Lakers 1:10 left in the half, down 21-14, first and 10 for them, right to left. They have the football at their own 29-yard line. Schuster, the quarterback, two wideouts to the right. Hurley, the running back, as we're going to get a run now, and this will be Donovan taking the handoff and hit behind the line, a loss of a yard. First half clap continuing to go.
1: And now you're going to want to run some time here. I think you just want to get in the locker room because they have two timeouts left.
0: Now the Lakers setting up three wide receivers, second and 11 from the 28. Schuster from the shotgun taking the snap, faking a handoff, and he'll throw left side and out of bounds quickly for Moss. He's short of a first down, but he got out of bounds at the 36. Gain of 8 yards there. And 33 seconds now left in the first.
1: Now you got to pick up first down. They have two timeouts left. You don't pick up first down here, you're going to be punting the ball with 33 seconds left.
0: Yeah. So the Lakers here. Third down, 3 yards to go from the 36. Schuster, three wide receivers, two to his right. 21-14 Tech. Here's the snap. Andrew faking a handoff again. Time to throw. Left side, nobody there, and it's out of bounds. So the clock will stop, and Grand Valley will have to kick it away. So the Lakers, you want to get out of this half right here without any more points. You got to regroup at halftime and get some things straightened away. But Sunderman, it's nice to have a punter that can pin Tech back here, and you hope that to happen. Lippert, the return man, is at his 28. Sunderman, no wind at his back or in his face. He's going to kick it right to left. 27 seconds left in the half. Good snap. Kick is away. Lippert a fair catch, and he makes it at the 22 or 23-yard line. All right, Lakers, he's got to slam the door and get out of the half.
1: Yeah, exactly. They got two timeouts and 22 seconds, so they're going to be throwing the ball long here. Bueno is to he's 7 for 9, 98 yards and a touchdown. You know they're going to be throwing the ball. Nope, they're not going to be throwing
0: the ball.
1: They're going
0: to take a knee.
1: They're just going to take a knee.
0: 21-14 Tech, 22 seconds left in the first half. And they take a knee, and that'll do it for this first half of play here in Houghton. Michigan Tech leading at the break, 21-14 over Grand Valley. The Lakers, they will get the football to begin the second half of play. Tim, let's check out those stats now, the first half quick stats presented by Grand Rapids Graphics.
1: For Grand Valley, Andrew Schuster, 11 for 19, 108 yards and a touchdown. Running the ball, Kellen Reed, or receiving rather, Kellen Reed, 5 catches, 60 yards. Corey Sandoff, 1 catch, 22 yards. Jake Vermas, 2 catches, 19 yards. In the run game, Kellen Russell, 6 carries, 24 yards. Bryce Hurley, 6 carries, 11 yards. Kenneth Jones, 2 carries, 5 yards for the Lakers. Team-wise, Grand Valley State with 11 first downs, Michigan Tech 9. Total yards, rushing attempts, Grand Valley 18 for 52 yards. Rushing attempts for Michigan Tech 16 for 62. And then Michigan Tech's 8 for 11 through the air for 98 yards. Grand Valley State 11 for 19, 108 yards. Third down conversions, Tech 1 for 6 here today. And Michigan Tech 2 for 6. Key third downs they picked up, though, on their scoring drives.
0: Yeah, the Lakers will get the football when we start the second half of play, but they're down 21-14 here at halftime against the Huskies. So a lot of work to do. Trinity Health Halftime Report coming your way next on the Grand Valley Sports Network.
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0: Well, it's sunny outside here in Houghton. Plenty of sunshine and warm temperatures. Alumni Day and a lot of festivities here at Sherman Field Early Stadium, but it's a little gloomy for the Lakers on the scoreboard. 21-14, they trail at the half. They will get the ball to start the second half. Steve Lloyd-Jones, Tim Knott back with you. Time now for the Fast Signs. First half stats and recap. Tim, let's check out those scoring drives and key numbers.
1: Well, Michigan Tech following an 80-yard kickoff return to open the game. You needed just two plays and 18 yards, 43 seconds off the clock, as Alex Bueno hit Abram Larner with a 14-yard scoring pass. The PAT was good, and Michigan Tech led 7-0. Grand Valley State used a 14-play, 79-yard drive that took 7:57 off the clock. The 14 plays and the time of possession, 7:57, both season highs for the Lakers as they moved down the field methodically. Even a illegal procedure penalty that pushed them back to the 6-yard line. They were able to pick up the score. Schuster hit senior tight end Harrison Unger with a 2-yard scoring pass. Matthew Basic added the PAT, and we were tied at 7. But the Huskies didn't need much time as they went 4 minutes and 51 seconds off the clock, 12 plays, 81 yards. And the key thing there was the Laker defense held them to a field goal attempt. On the field goal attempt, Michigan or Grand Valley State was called for roughing the kicker, took the points off the board. One play later, it was a touchdown for the Huskies as they took the 14-7 lead. Lakers then used a couple of good scoring opportunities. The Laker defense stood up and started playing a little bit better in terms of forcing back-to-back three and outs. Chris Little hauled in a punt at the 49-yard line. Lakers needed just 7 plays and 49 yards, 2 minutes and 28 seconds off the clock. Bryce Hurley on 4th down scored from 2 yards out, and the Lakers tied it at 14. Grand Valley State missed another scoring opportunity. They got down inside Tech territory, went for it on 4th down, didn't make it, and the Huskies struck quickly. 4 plays, 65 yards, 1:04 off the clock, as Elliot Larner, the quarterback Larner, that is, went for 1 yard out, and he scored. The PAT was good, and Michigan Tech leads 21-14 at the half.
0: Yeah, the Lakers to get the football when we come back, as Grand Valley here in a key road game. Coming in at 5-0, Tech at 4-1. Into a break right now. When we return, you'll hear from Brian Fongers in the studio. A scoreboard update for you as the Trinity Health Halftime Report continues on the Grand Valley Sports Network.
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4: Good Saturday afternoon, everybody. Brian Fongers coming to you live inside the Grand Valley Sports Network studio as we are at the half up in Houghton. Number 5 Grand Valley State with a little bit of work to do, down by a touchdown at number 19 Michigan Tech. 21-14 is our halftime score. Michigan Tech on top. Still a lot of football left to be played in that one. Time now for a Pepino's and Allendale out-of-town scoreboard update. It's Pepino's and Allendale, your ultimate post-game destination after GVSU football games. Got other couple other games currently in progress in GLIAC play. We'll start you off in Detroit. They just kicked it off. Winless Wayne State taking on 4-1 Roosevelt. About 5 minutes into this contest, Roosevelt with a long touchdown pass has grabbed an early 7-0 lead. Number 1 team in the country, Ferris State, hosting Saginaw Valley State in Big Rapids. And not even 5 minutes into this football game, Ferris State already on top, 14-0. At 2 o'clock in Caledonia, it'll be number 11 Davenport at a perfect 5-0 on the season, hosting winless Northern Michigan. Again, 2 o'clock is the kickoff there. Moving on to the FBS circuit, top 25 action games currently in progress out of the Big Ten. We'll start you off with this one in Lincoln. Nebraska, in a defensive struggle late in the first half, still holding a touchdown lead over Indiana. It's 10-3 Cornhuskers in that one. Both teams come in 5-0 overall, 2-0 in the Big Ten. Out of the SEC, number 14 Missouri is hosting 3-2 Texas A&M. And about 6 minutes to go in the first half in that one. That game is a 10-3 score in favor of the home team as well in Missouri. How about number 18, Oklahoma State? They're 3-1 on the season in the top 25, hosting 3-2 Central Florida. They just hit the 2-minute timeout. It's 21-14 Cowboys on top of UCF in that one. Out of the ACC, another low-scoring contest late in the first half. Number 25, Pitt, the Panthers, they're 5-0 on the season, taking on Bill Belichick's North Carolina Tar Heels, who are 2-2. It's 10-7 Pitt, just under a minute to go in the first half in that one. Out of the SEC in this one, number 16, Florida at 4-1, hosting 2-3 South Carolina in the Swamp. Late in the first quarter, it's 7-0 Gators. Some 3:30 kickoffs. It is the Red River Rivalry at the Cotton Bowl in Dallas. 2-2 Oklahoma taking on the number 1 team in the country in 4-0 Texas. Also at 3:30, number 3 Notre Dame at 5-0 hosts 2-3 Stanford in South Bend. Out of the SEC, it'll be number 9 Ole Miss at 3-1 at 3-2 Vanderbilt down in Nashville. Also at 3:30, a top 25 showdown here out of the Big Ten. Number 13, Oregon, the Ducks at 3-1. Entertaining number 21, UCLA. That's right, the Bruins at 4-0. They go to Autzen Stadium, trying to stay unbeaten. Tough task there. Out of the Big 12, it'll be 3-1 Kansas State. Entertaining number 22, Houston at 3:30. Kansas State 3-1, Houston 4-1. At 4:15, a unique time for a kick there at the Horseshoe. Number 5, Ohio State at 4-1. They will host 2-3 Maryland. Also at 4:15 out of the SEC, 2-3 Arkansas in Fayetteville. They will take on number 15 ranked and 4-1 Tennessee. Later kickoffs tonight at 7 o'clock, another SEC matchup. This could be a big one in Lexington. Number 10, LSU, Lane Kiffin's bunch at 4-1. They are at 4-1 Kentucky. At 7:30, this is the matchup to keep an eye on in regards to top 25 action. In Tuscaloosa, might be some weather down there to battle with. We shall see. Number 2, Georgia.

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1: And Michigan State on homecoming will host Illinois at 3:30. 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Number 5 Grand Valley State trailing number 19 Michigan Tech 21-14. 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
6: Back in Houghton, Michigan, home of Michigan Tech, Steve Lloyd-Jones, Tim Knott with you. We are at halftime. Trinity Health Halftime Report continuing with the Lakers trailing 21-14 on a beautiful fall afternoon here in the Upper Peninsula. The Lakers in a key road game. We're talking about the statistics not long ago here in the half. Our thanks to Brian Fongers with that scoreboard update. 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
7: Well, you're going to get the ball to start the second half. You want to take the kickoff. You want to move down the field and get this game tied up at 21-21. That's first and foremost. You can't panic, but you got to, you know, you're down 7 points here, 21-14. We talked about they were going to face adversity in this game, and they have right from the get-go. I mean, right from the opening kickoff that was returned 80 yards down to the GVSU 18-yard line, took just two plays for Michigan Tech to score, and it was 7-0. But the Lakers came back and made that, you know, again, they answered every time that they had time to answer, really, to get that game tied at 14-14. Went for it on fourth down on the Michigan Tech 35, didn't pick it up. And then Tech used four big plays to move down the field and score. And it was a quick four-play 65-yard drive. It took just 1 minute and 4 seconds off the clock. You know, after those initial two touchdowns, the Tech defense kind of settled, or the Grand Valley defense kind of settled in and did a good job forcing some punts. But in that last drive, they used a long run by Boyno. You know, he's the thrower of the two. He used about a 20-yard run, and then he came back with a long pass to Elliot Larner. No, actually to Abram Larner.
6: Right.
7: And Larner caught it and got down to the 1 yard line, and then his brother, Elliot Larner, carried it in from 1 yard out. So, again, facing adversity, Lakers have done, you know, special teams really cost them that first touchdown, and the special teams gave Michigan Tech an extra 4 points because the defense had held Michigan Tech to a field goal attempt, and they made the field goal. But by roughing the kicker, you put their offense back on the field, and they carried it in from 1 yard out. So Elliot Larner with two running touchdowns, and Abram Larner with one touchdown reception. So the Larner family out of DeWitt, Michigan, doing a good job here in the first half for the Huskies.
6: Yeah, it was kind of a, you know, on the tail ends of that first half. So on the very beginning of the game, Grand Valley giving up the long kick return and the quick scoring drive by Tech. And at the very end of the first half, they gave up the drive with the long pass to Larner and then the score. And the

0: middle, the Lakers did a lot of nice work and defensively turned Tech away a couple of times, but they've been stuffed on some short yardage situations.
1: They have.
0: And they've missed some big opportunities in the passing game. One of those was a missed call that was a clear pass interference. The other was a good play by Tech where they tipped the ball away that would have been a big pass
1: completion. As much as people don't want to hear it, but it was clearly a pass interference call on Corey Sandoff. That would have given the Lakers the ball at probably the, probably would have been about the 17-yard line. First and 10, you know. So didn't get the call and went for it on fourth down, didn't pick up the first down. So, again, the Lakers just need to button things up here. They need to get this game tied and then play some solid fundamental football. And just get a lead.
0: Yeah, they did a lot of really good things in that half. Passed well at times, ran the ball with some nice efficiency as well. And special teams, although you had some things that they want to tighten up, they also had some really good work by Chris Little and punter Sunderman, able to pin Michigan Tech deep at times also. 21-14, Grand Valley trailing here at the half. We'll continue with the Trinity Health Halftime Report in just a couple of minutes here on the Grand Valley Sports Network.
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0: Second half, not too far away. The Lakers trailing 21-14 here at Michigan Tech today. Steve Lloyd-Jones, Tim Knott with you. Brian Fonger's in our studio. The big one next week at home, as many have circled that on the calendar. Grand Valley and Ferris State in Allendale. 3 o'clock kickoff next Saturday at Lubbers Stadium. Tim Knott, you're tracking some of the numbers from today.
1: All Kellen Reed hit 100 career receptions with his 5 catches in the first half here today. He now has 100 on the dot for the Lakers. Andrew Schuster, 102 yards, getting near to that 4,000-yard career passing mark. And Matthew Basic with his 2 extra points here has 196 total points in his career. As we get set here for the second half, Lakers, you know, on the second half, need to establish a running game that hasn't been done. Michigan Tech, like we said in the beginning, they're going to force you to drive 80 yards without making a mistake. And we have done that twice, but, you know, in terms of we've had a couple key penalties. You can't have penalties that take no talent. You can't have offsides. You can't have, you know, there's a personal foul, roughing the kicker. Those are, can't have those. So we're going to see what they're made of here. trailing 21-14 against a good team. Like Michigan Tech is, they're not changing what they're going to do. They're going to force you to drive 80 yards. They're not going to give, they haven't given Kellen Reed anything over the top today. And they're going to continue to play that way. They've done a really good job of using that two-quarterback system with Elliott Lerner, the runner, and Alex Boyno, the thrower. And you know at some point in time here when Elliott Lerner is in the game, he's going to be throwing the ball. They've run him exclusively. But they haven't been in a position where they've had to make Lerner throw the ball, to use that big play. But you can guarantee they're gonna use some trick plays here in the second half. So the Lakers, again, get the ball to start the second half. You want to put together a nice drive, get this game tied up. That's the thing.
0: Yeah, as they're down 21-14, going to get the ball to start the second half. I thought you made a great point in the break to me, and that was – Grand Valley, through the first five games, you've enjoyed Kellen Reed and what he can do. Tech has not taken him away, but they've slowed him down. So what are the Lakers, how are they going
1: to
0: answer that?
1: Well, you need to get the ball to the guys. You need guys to step up. You got Tommy Donovan. You got Jake Vermas. You got Corey Sandoff. And they did some good things. They were able to get Corey a catch. They tried getting Corey another catch, and there's a obvious pass interference call that wasn't called. But you're not going to get all those calls all the time. So the running game needs to get going. The offensive line, Tech's done a good job of blitzing off the edge and kind of blowing up the running game. They did there on that fourth down play before the go-ahead touchdown for Michigan Tech. They blitzed off the edge. They had us all numbered over there, and Schuster didn't have time to get the ball off, and we failed on that fourth down conversion. So, just need to kind of stem the tide here and get things back under control, get this game tied up, and then let it play out for the final two quarters, that is.
0: Yeah, at the line of scrimmage, you can tell Tech, they're not going to hold on to the ball long in the backfield. They're going to get it and look for a quick throw. They had one pass downfield. That was the big toss to Lerner at the end of the first half. Otherwise, it's going to be a quick throw to the flat or a slant, and the Laker defense trying to adjust to that.
1: Yeah, so again, Eli Reinhart, he's facing his first deal where the opponent's taken away your option, your number one option. What are you going to do offensively to what, they've taken away what you're going your A game. What are you going to do here in the B, C, and D game in terms of moving the ball and getting the ball into the hands of the playmakers and just sustaining possessions to pick up first downs?
0: Well, we like what we've seen from Corey Sandoff and others. Sandoff has some good routes, big, strong guy, a lot of speed. That might be a mismatch they can use. And Donovan, if you can get him in space, we talked about it in the first half, that missed opportunity with him wide open where the Tech linebacker, Saba, was able to get just a fingertip on the ball to deflect a pass. That would have been a long completion to Donovan at the time. So Grand Valley regrouping and looking to have a strong second half here at Michigan Tech. The Lakers will get the ball. They are going to receive it from our right, move right to left in the third quarter. Down 21-14.
1: You can see what they've tried to do kicking game-wise. They've been pooching it down about the 20-yard line away from Kellen Reed. Lakers now lined up in a... Now we're going to see what they do here because they're going to pooch it to the...
0: Emmerlich, yeah, McLean to the far side, Kellen Reed to the near side, and this one may be returnable. Kellen Reed at the 17, angling right. He's going to get out and wrestle down straight at the 17 in the middle of the field.
1: Great job on their kickoff team. I believe that was number 94 for them. Kellen caught it on the left number, on the numbers in the left. He tried getting it back to the right, and they did a great job of tackling him for no return gain inside the 20-yard line. So Lakers will start the second half inside their 20, trailing 21-14.
0: Yeah, they got it. They pinned the Lakers kind of near to the left sideline and Reed on that return, and then he couldn't quite get back to the right. Grand Valley at first and 10 at their 18-yard line, down 21-14. Schuster the quarterback. Russell Dixon, the running back. Here's the snap, and a first down run to the left. Russell Dixon, 20, 25, at the 30, on his feet at the 40, foot race, and a stiff arm to midfield. Kellen Russell Dixon to the 46 of Michigan Tech.
1: Well, that was a great
0: play. Great way to start the second half.
1: Jordan Miller got the key block as he pulled from his left guard position, right guard position, got the key block in the defensive end. Kellen Russell Dixon turned it upfield behind Jordan Miller, picked up that big gain inside Tech territory.
0: Vermas and Donovan out to the right, Reed to the left. First and 10 from the 46. There's Reed in motion, orbits behind. Schuster taking the snap, looks right flat, and tackled as his helmet ripped off, and he goes to the turf, back to the 46. 46
1: big
0: is where
1: there.
0: They'll put him down.
1: Well, they blitzed off the edge again and pulled off the helmet of Andrew Schuster. See what happens here.
0: Yeah, no flag was thrown, but we'll see what.
1: Not sure what they're calling.
0: He looked to his right.
1: Definitely.
0: Oh, yeah, he came across. Yeah, well, what the fans can't see on that, they're calling a foul. The right hand of the guy who sacked him, I couldn't see the number at the time, he grazed across his face mask and twisted his helmet to where it came off then on the tackle. So there was contact to the head, and I think that's what they're calling, Tim, is you
1: yeah,
0: can
1: right
0: see it
1: there.
0: Right
1: oh,
0: there.
1: Yeah.
0: Twists his helmet. And then,
1: yeah.
0: As
1: and, then it, and then he just pulled it off from the backside. So Zach Olenizak will be in the game as Schuster has to leave. No, I don't think Schuster had to leave the game because it was pulled off by the Husky defense.
0: But. All right, Olenizak will be the quarterback alone in the backfield. The ball now at the 31 of Tech. Grand Valley trailing 21-14. Olenizak takes the snap, going to run through the middle, on his feet, 30, 25, Olenizak still going, and he's got a first down to the 17-yard line of Tech. What a nice run by Olenizak.
1: Good job by Zach there, made two or three potential tacklers miss.
0: Look at those twists.
1: And got down, yeah, like you said, the 17, first down 10 for the Lakers. Olenizak will stay in the game.
0: Yeah, really nice run. A couple of spin moves you'd see a defensive player do. Spun twice and down to the 17 of Tech here with the Lakers of first and 10. Olenizak in the backfield. He's got Russell Dixon to the left, Reed and Vermas. Two tight end look. Reed out of the left slot in motion on the snap. Olenizak keeping it, throwing left side, and it's caught. A short gain there. And going out to get the football is Vermont.
1: Boy,
0: he'll get it to the 11.
1: The Lakers got away with one there. Kellen Reed was definitely going towards the line. I thought I was watching Canadian football. He went in motion, and when he went back towards the left sideline, he was moving forward. So head coach Dan Metlick extremely irritated. Nothing was called there, and he had a right to be.
0: Got it to the 11-yard line, a gain of 6.
1: Schuster back in the game.
0: Yeah, Schuster's there in the backfield. He's got Peterson, an H-back. Russell Dixon, the running back. From the 11, second and 4. Running play. Russell Dixon up the middle. He will plow down inside the 10 to about almost a first down. Does he have it?
1: I don't know if he's
0: going to get to the 7.
1: Boy, it's close.
0: He needed 4 yards. I think
1: Chase
0: he's
1: Cook
0: either just a little short.
1: Looks like
0: oh, yeah.
1: Third
0: wow.
1: And
0: length
1: about
0: of the football.
1: Maybe.
0: All right,
1: Chase
0: third
1: Cook
0: down.
1: In there in the tackle for the Huskies.
0: Third down here. It's well less than a yard. Schuster, again the quarterback. Russell Dixon, the running back. Third down inside of a yard from the 7. On the snap, Russell Dixon the run, and he's going to get to the 6. That's enough for a first and goal.
1: Good push there by the Laker left side of that offensive line. Andrew Hartman and Jordan Miller in there doing a great job of getting a push, and that's where they ran in behind. You have Frankie McFadden at center, Josh Martin at right guard, and Evan Curtis at right tackle. Laker offensive line getting a good push there.
0: Olenizak into the game for the Lakers. Russell Dixon on his right hip. Vermas to the left, Reed to the right. First and goal at the 6. Grand Valley looking to the sideline. Play clock at 10. They are down 21-14, early stages of the third quarter. Olenizak out of the gun, has Dixon now on his right hip. Play clock at 1. They've got to get it off. Oh, no. Did they get a timeout?
1: No.
0: Oh, no. 5-yard penalty on a delay of game. So that's going to push him back.
1: Again, takes no talent penalties right there. You got to get that play off. You got first and goal at the 6-yard line. now you're first and goal from the 11. Jesus, everything you want to do offensively. And Tech is bringing pressure. They are bringing the edges. They got three down defensive linemen. Their outside linebackers are coming off the edge hard every play.
0: First and goal at the 11. Schuster back in there. Russell Dixon, the running back. Three wideouts to the right. The snap to Schuster to throw across the middle. Caught! That's a touchdown! Vermaas has it for the Lakers.
1: Great route by Jake Vermaas there. He put his foot in the ground, turned up on the post. Andrew Schuster threw it over the linebacker, Chase Cook. Vermaas caught it, and in the end zone, touchdown. Big answer there by the Laker offense. Get this game pending the point after attempt here by Matthew Basic, tied at 21.
0: What a great throw again by Schuster. Excellent touch, accurate, and the Lakers can tie it up. Basic ready. Here's the snap, the hold, the kick. On the way, and good. We are tied at 21 apiece. 10:35 left third quarter in Houghton on the Grand Valley Sports Network.
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0: Back in Houghton here at Michigan Tech, Steve Lloyd-Jones, Tim Knott with you. Tied at 21, 10:35 left third quarter. Grand Valley, a great start to the second half. Just what you wanted to have there.
6: You suck, White Hat!
1: Tech fans. Not happy.
0: No. Well, they didn't like the personal foul on the sack, but again, they can't see the replay. And
1: yeah, it was clearly.
0: Yeah, it's the hand.
1: Grabbed the helmet.
0: Yeah, it grazed his helmet and twisted the helmet on his head, and then it popped off as the sack continued. Basic with the approach. Right to left, here's the kick. Good kickoff. No return.
1: Out of the end zone.
0: So that's the way to shut down the return game as Grand Valley tying it up 21 apiece, 10:35 to play here in the quarter. GVSU football on the Grand Valley Sports Network, presented in part by Coors Light, distributed locally by Alliance Beverage.
1: Steve, that drive was 7 plays, 82 yards, 4 minutes and 20 seconds off the clock. Finished by Andrew Schuster, hitting sophomore receiver Jake Vermaas out of South Christian High School with an 11-yard touchdown pass. Matthew Basic added his third PAT to the day, and we're tied at 21. And a big play to start.
0: Yeah, on the play is they're going to get a loss here.
1: Carlo Avar, along with Tyus Jackson. Jackson has 7 first-half tackles for the Laker defense. He's been dominant here.
0: He sure has.
1: In this game. And another tackle for a loss with Carlo and Tyus Jackson.
0: Yeah, loss of 2 yards. 10-10 mark of the third quarter. As the quarterback is Bueno. Roof on his left hip. Lakers threatening at the line. Second down and 12 from the 23. Bueno, quick toss right side. It's caught, but immediately tackled there as Larner will haul that in, and Anderson with a good job in open space.
1: Josh Anderson did a great job coming down. He had that slot receiver. He did a great job of coming down. And once Kurz caught the ball, making an immediate tackle, keeping that gain to, 6 yards, forcing a third and now long, almost 6 yards there, maybe 7. For the Husky offense.
0: Yeah, Grand Valley, a great chance right here. Third and relatively long, 9.5 minutes to go in the third quarter. Tied at 21, Tech left to right in the third. Third down, long 6. Bueno from the gun. The ball at the 29. The snap to him, it'll be a run to the right. Roof hit. Isaiah Johnson scrapes off and gets him right at the 30-yard line, a pickup of about a yard.
1: Boy, that's a weird.
0: And Tech's going to have to punt.
1: Strange call on third down there. They thought they had an advantage running the ball.
0: I don't know what
1: great
0: that
1: job
0: was
1: by
0: either.
1: The Laker defense there. Isaiah Johnson was right there. Now, again, it's 4th and 6. Don't go off sides. Don't give them an opportunity. Catch the ball and take over possession.
0: Yeah, Chris Little is back for Grand Valley. He's at the 38. Wormlick with the punt coming. He's at his 15. Snap to him. Here's the kick away. Not real deep. End over end. Fair catch. And Little at the 36. Give him the 37. So Grand Valley getting the ball right back.
1: Great
0: they tied it up.
1: Great job
0: 21
1: by Chris
0: apiece.
1: There. As he just fair catch that. Get possession. No holding penalties. No nothing on the special teams. Lakers take over possession on their own 37 yard line.
0: Yeah.
1: Tie game here. 8:33 left in the third quarter.
0: All right, Grand Valley back to work. Kellen Reed, right slot, out to the right sideline for Moss. He had the tying touchdown moments ago. Russell Dixon, the running back. He's had a great start to the second half. Hurley is the running back, actually. First and 10 at the 37. They'll hand it off. Hurley in the backfield, hit and dropped. He's going to lose about 3 or 4 yards.
1: Yeah, you can't tippy-toe like that behind. He was waiting for that pulling right guard to get out in front of him, but he just took too much time. And the backside was able to get that for Michigan Tech. It was number 0, Pierce Miller, along with John Hangleston.
0: All right, so a loss of 3 yards. Grand Valley a 2nd and 13, 8:01 left in the quarter. 3 wideouts to the right, 1 man to the left. Schuster from the shotgun. Right to left, the Lakers in the quarter. Back to Schuster. Blitzer comes across the middle. Oh, Vermas dropped the ball at the 45 as he had made the catch, and he would have been close to a first down, but he didn't haul it in.
1: Yeah, that's a missed opportunity there. Jake Vermas has turned his eyes upfield. He didn't watch it all the way into his hands, and Lakers now facing a 3rd and long here. That would have put you a 3rd, at worst, like 3 maybe.
0: Yeah, 3rd and 2, yeah, 2 or 3. All right, Grand Valley, 3rd and 13.
1: Now, be assured, Michigan Tech's going to bring the house here on 3rd down to get the ball out of Schuster's hands. You now need to pick up 13 yards on a play downfield.
0: Tech shows pressure. Here's the snap. It's direct handoff, and Hurley spun down at the 39. So he'll gain about 5 yards, but Grand Valley well short of the first down.
1: Tried catching him with a draw there, and Bryce got by the initial defensive line, but Tech did a good job with their linebacker, Chase Cook.
0: So the Lakers will have to punt, 21 apiece.
1: Hagelstein, they did a good job staying home and forcing the punt here.
0: Sunderman will have to boot. Lippert back, the return man for Tech at his 25-yard line. 21-21 with 7:10 and counting in the third quarter. 4th down and 8 for Grand Valley. Sunderman boots it away. Spiraling kick. Lippert lets it go over his head. Oh, and a Laker roll, but too far and went into the end zone.
1: Yeah, that tail spinner hit about the 20-yard, maybe 15-yard line, just bounced right into the end zone. So Michigan Tech will get possession at their own 20-yard line or 25.
0: GVSU football on the Grand Valley Sports Network, presented in part by Fast Signs of Grand Rapids. 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Lakers have been kind of fighting an uphill battle all day. They have tied it up now. Have not led at any point. Bueno out of the pistol. 2 wideouts to his right. Ball on the 20 after the punt. He'll come up. Now he'll set his running back on his right hip. Grand Valley shows pressure. Here's the snap. Bueno rolls right, wants to throw. Fires, and Kearns has it at the 30. And he's got enough for a first down as he's dropped right there.
1: Troy Temple and Jimmy Downs there on the tackle as Michigan Tech picks up that first down. Bueno did a good job rolling to his right. And then kind of throwing back across his body to Kearns, who had kind of settled in the zone there and picked up that first down.
0: At the 30 on the right hash, left to right for Tech. 6:30 to go in the third. 21 apiece. Bueno out of the pistol. Both wideouts in the formation to his left. Got Samuel Delgado, the running back, his first action today. And a run by him. Nope, it'll be Bueno off the right side. And he's got an ankle tackle. Knocked out at the 39. Give him the 40. Wow. Roberts may have saved a touchdown.
1: Yeah, Troy Temple.
0: Or Temple.
1: Temple,
0: yeah,
1: there.
0: Temple.
1: He fooled everybody. He fooled the whole Laker defense. That was a naked bootleg And Troy Temple came down, made that tackle after a 10-yard gain.
0: Wow. Remember that play right there. First and 10 from the 40 for Tech, left to right. If Temple doesn't get him, I think he scores. Both wideouts are on the left side. Delgado in the backfield. Lakers threaten. It's going to be a run. And Delgado off the left side as the Lakers try to string him out. He's going to actually dive ahead to the 46. So he gains 6 yards. Second and 4.
1: Troy Temple again with that tackle from his safety position. He did a good job. There was nothing between the tackles. And he kind of bounced it outside. Made a quick move. Put his foot in the ground. Got upfield for that 6-yard gain.
0: Larner and another wide out here to the right. Nobody to the left. And the Lakers offsides and a pass. It'll be incomplete, but Tech getting a free 5 yards on that.
1: Yeah, it's first down, offsides, and that's one thing the Lakers didn't take advantage of early in the game, you remember. We had that same play.
0: Sure
1: our
0: did.
1: Offensive lineman didn't move with their defensive lineman. We ended up punting in that possession.
0: So that'll put it out to the... It's the 5-yard penalty. It's going to go to the Laker 49. Yep. Yeah, these penalties at times have hurt Grand Valley. So it is first down for the Lakers there. It's first and 10.
1: Lakers now 5 penalties, 54 yards. Excuse me, 6 penalties, 52 yards. 42 yards.
0: All right, Bueno now from the shotgun. From the 49, another rollout to the right. He's going to set and throw down the sideline and incomplete. Oh, don't stand over him. Let it go, and it's incomplete on a good defensive play from Pippen.
1: Deontay Pippen did a good job, and he used the sideline as another defender.
0: He did.
1: Did a great job.
0: Bueno with nobody in his face and a long throw. As Pippen with a good job at the end to get his hands up and knock the ball away.
1: Yeah, you can tell Abram Larner playing a little more juice today.
0: Yeah, second and 10 from Grand Valley's 49. We're knotted at 21 here in the third quarter. 5:06 left. Tech from the left hash. And a run. Delgado probing the line. He'll spin inside for a couple. Well, they're going to give him... One guy gave him 2 yards. One guy gave him 3. Yeah, they'll give him 2 yards to the Laker 47.
1: Facing another third and long. What does Jim Lewis have in his...
0: Yeah, Lakers want to get this back right here. Tech in Laker territory at the 47 in the middle of the field, a 3rd and 8. Abram Larner out to the left, their top wideout. Another man to the right. Larner in motion now from the left side. Bueno from the gun, and a whistle for a timeout to Tech. We'll step out.
1: They understand the significance of this play right here.
0: Oh, yeah. 4:26 to go in the quarter. 21-21 on the Grand Valley Sports Network.
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0: Big third down coming up for Michigan Tech. We're tied at 21. Tech has the ball at Grand Valley's 47-yard line. It's 3rd down and 8. Steve Lloyd-Jones, Tim Knott with you live from Houghton, Michigan. Keweenaw Peninsula here at Michigan Tech. And a tight one all day today. Temperatures in the low to mid-70s, but the wind also a factor. 3-wide-out look for Tech, middle of the field. Bueno, the quarterback from the gun, from the 47 of Grand Valley. Now they'll shift it up a little bit, 2 wide-outs either side. 3rd down, on the snap, fake the run. Bueno to throw, deep down the middle. His receiver slipped. It's incomplete, and no flags.
1: Yeah, there was an incidental contact downfield, and you know, Larner was double covered there. A safety in a corner. Again, you can hear the Tech faithful down below the press box here. There's somebody that Yeah, you can see him come out. You know, he tries throwing. Yeah, he kind of ran into Josh Anderson on purpose looking for that call as we see the replay there.
0: Emmerich will punt it away for Tech left to right. We expect them to punt. You never know with the Huskies in this kind of situation. It's 4th and 8. Grand Valley's 47. Little is back. Emmerich's boot, spiraling kick, and it's going to bounce and take a good roll for Tech sideways to the 6. So the Lakers tried to do that on the last time they punted, but the ball went straight into the end zone on the roll. This time for Tech, they get the sideline roll, kind of that sideways direction.
1: Yeah, that was a good punt.
0: Direction.
1: Good use of special teams there.
0: Let's go! 4:10 now to go in this third quarter. 21 apiece as Grand Valley will take over at their own 6. See what they can do here. Quarterback Andrew Schuster. Ellen Russell Dixon, the running back. They'll throw it to the right flat. Reed the catch upfield at the 10 and falls forward close to the 14. They give it to him. So that's a gain of 8 yards on that play. Nice play. The
1: yeah,
0: first
1: the situation
0: down throw.
1: He got the ball out quickly. There are two blockers out there to Vermas, and he was able to get upfield. That normally did a good job. That's Kellen Reed taking that pass.
0: Yeah.
1: In a normal situation, you know, previously.
0: 3:40 and counting in the third quarter. 21-21 our score. Grand Valley right to left, deep in their territory at the 14, 2nd and 2. Schuster with the snap and a give inside on the run. The Lakers close to a first down, not quite. They'll get it to the 15.5. They needed the 16-yard line. Third down and less than a yard.
1: Yeah, key third down here. You can bet your mortgage here. Tech's going to bring all the pressure to try to, because 3:10 here, left here in the third quarter, 3rd and 1.
0: Yeah, the running back, Russell Dixon, Schuster the quarterback, 3rd down less than a yard. Now the snap, a run, Russell Dixon up the middle, he's got enough. He'll get it past the 16. This is what they needed to the 19. Grand Valley first down.
1: Outstanding job there by the tight end who was kind of pulling on that play in motion. Harrison Unger, he did a great job along with, looked like, Jordan Miller. Great job there creating that push downfield, getting the first down out to the 19-yard line.
0: Grand Valley, a nice job running the football here in the second half. Russell Dixon, a big part of that. 2:25 and counting third quarter. We're tied at 21. Grand Valley, a fresh set of downs. 1st and 10 from the 19 on the right hash. 3 wideouts, 2 to the right. Schuster out of the gun, takes the snap, back to throw. Steps up, guns right side. It's caught. First down and a few more yards. Kellen Reed thrown out at the 33.
1: Tommy Donovan did a great job of clearing out some space there for Kellen Reed. Tommy Donovan went on a straight go route. Kellen Reed was the inside slot receiver. He did a good job, put his foot in the down in the ground, got it. Ran an out pattern, and Schuster put it right on him, picking up that first down. But the credit Tommy Donovan with a great job of pulling the corner and safety out on that go route.
0: Grand Valley here with a first down. Olenizak is now the quarterback. 3 wide receivers, 2 to the left. They'll bring the running back, Russell Dixon, in motion right to left. Olenizak keeps it, runs right, and dives out to the 40-yard line.
1: Boy, Zach did a great job there. He faked the handoff to Kellen Russell Dixon and lost the ball, but was able to get it back and then go to the right side where the blocking was taking place, and that's where the original design was to go. For him to pick up 7 yards on that was almost a fumble. Great job by Zach Olenizak.
0: Yeah, he's had some nice runs, too, in this third quarter. Down to 1:08 to play in the third, 21 apiece. Grand Valley is 2nd and 3 from their own 40. Olenizak taking the snap, running through the middle behind some blockers. He's trying to get the first down. He's very close. I think they're going to put him just short at the 42.5. He needed the 43. Grand Valley another 3rd down and less than a yard. Boy, you know, Zach's pushing hard in there.
1: Talk
0: just
1: about this,
0: quite
1: this
0: get
1: wind
0: it.
1: Has picked up big time.
0: Oh, wow.
1: Tech will have the wind in the fourth quarter.
0: Well, at the moment, it's kind of a cross. I don't know. It changes. All right, Grand Valley needs to pick this up. They need, we'll call it a yard. It's not quite a full yard. 3rd down and 1, final 20 seconds of the third quarter. Olenizak taking it. And the give. It's a run. Trying to come through the middle. Short. They'll be fourth down, half a yard.
1: Now, if you're Grand Valley here, you... Boy, I think you want to call timeout. And they're not going to. Because you want to kick with the wind if you're going to punt here.
0: Yeah, Grand Valley, the third quarter appears to have ended. It has. So the Lakers tying things up, getting a score in that quarter. We'll go to the fourth, tied at 21. Let's go back to the studio. Brian Fongers has a scoreboard update for us. Brian?
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8: 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That's Pepino's and Allendale, your ultimate post-game destination after GVSU football games. Elsewhere in GLIAC play in Detroit, midway through the second quarter, Roosevelt up 10-0 on Wayne State. They're about to kick things off in Davenport in Caledonia as the 5-0 Panthers host the winless Northern Michigan Wildcats. And in Big Rapids, midway through the second quarter, number one Ferris State up comfortably off to a fast start, 28-0. They're on top of Saginaw Valley State. After three quarters of play in Houghton, number 5 Grand Valley State and number 19 Michigan Tech are tied at 21. GVSU with a 4th-and-1 coming up to begin the fourth quarter. Steve Lloyd-Jones, Tim Knott, gentlemen, take it away with fourth quarter action.
0: Thank you, Brian. Yes, and you are right. They're going to call it a yard, but it's not even quite that. It's, what, like a half a yard here, Tim? Grand Valley, I think, is going to go for it.
1: Yep, they're going to go for it here.
0: Left to right.
1: Zach in the game.
0: Olenizak is the quarterback. Fourth down, less than a yard. Grand Valley getting the snap. Olenizak running right. He's got a first down and more. 50, 40. Zach is going to score. 20, 10. Touchdown, Lakers!
1: What a great block on the point of attack there by the right side. Jelani Harbor and Evan Curtis. I'm sorry, Jordan Miller and Evan Curtis, along with the pulling Harry Unger in there. Actually, you know what? That was Dwayne Johnson in there. He's a tackle wearing number 94. Dwayne Johnson, the redshirt freshman from Detroit Catholic Central. He made a key block in that play. You know, Dwayne Johnson's number 54 in the program, but he's wearing number 94 because of the injury to Evan Furtney, and he did an outstanding job with that block. Evan and Zach Olenizak took it the distance for the touchdown, and what a huge play on fourth down. Lakers pick up that fourth down. Zach Olenizak takes it in for the touchdown. Basically,
0: Olenizak.
1: The PAT, and the Lakers have their lead. First one of the day, 28-21.
0: We'll keep it here. Olenizak, he needed a half a yard, and took it the whole way. And you remember back, Troy Temple, that ankle tackle of Alex Bueno of Tech on that run, it was a 10-yard run because of Temple that saved a touchdown. And right here, you get the lead now for Grand Valley as Olenizak able to run it through.
1: 58 yards for the touchdown for the sophomore from Lapeer, Michigan. But again, Dwayne Johnson, offensive lineman in there as tight end because of the injury to Evan Furtney. What a huge block for the redshirt freshman out of Detroit Catholic Central High School.
0: GVSU football here in the Grand Valley Sports Network, presented in part by NovaCare. 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
1: The wind's kind of blown across now. Zach, or Matthew Basic here. See how he is able to. You want to kick kind of a. The wind's blowing so hard, it blew the ball off the tee. So,
0: yeah, the Lakers, their first lead of the day, 28-21 here to begin the fourth quarter. That was a pretty gutsy call by Scott Wooster. I mean, you're on your own 40. You don't get that. You set Tech up, and they had the play they liked, and they got it, and a whole lot more. Basic the approach, left to right the kick. This will be returnable.
1: Great.
0: Larner at the 7. Stutter step, wrapped up at the 19 and thrown down.
1: Isaac Poot.
0: The Lakers right there for him.
1: Wow, what a great job by Benji Allen, Isaac Poot. As those two individuals got down there, made that tackle, kept Tech at the 20-yard line.
0: Yeah.
1: What? Great hang time by Matthew Basic there. His hang time and distance on kickoffs has been awesome this year.
0: So,
1: I think Carlo Abar has a cramp. He's going to get off the field there quickly. Trey Buckley will.
0: For the first time today, Tech is trailing. 14:45 to go, 28-21 Grand Valley. From their own 20 on first down, they will do a reverse.
1: Here we go.
0: They'll run to Larner, and he's hit right at the 21. What a great open field tackle right there. Is it Pippen again?
1: Pippen again.
0: Yeah, wow. Great tackle in space.
1: Way to stay home by the Laker defense. Pippen along with Quinn Wills in there. They both did a great job of staying home. They ran a reverse to Larner there, and Pippen and Quinn Wills were both there. Keep that gain at just 2 yards.
0: Yep, out to the 22, second and 8. Great work. Bueno stays in at quarterback. From the 22-yard line, three wide receivers to the right side, one man to the left for Tech. Bueno takes the snap, back to throw, over the middle, the toss, incomplete, too high for his intended man as he was trying to go across the middle, and it was incomplete.
1: Couldn't quite see who that was intended for.
0: Yeah, that's a...
1: Number two for them, for the Huskies there.
0: Yeah, he's...
1: Don't have him on the depth chart.
0: Yeah, he's not a guy who's normally being used.
1: Jimmy Downs was in the...
0: Anthony Martin, the man they tried to target right there. Third down and 8 for Tech. Three wide out look. Crosswind for Tech as they go right to left. Big third down. Lakers going to come after him. Bueno with the play clock at 8. Takes the snap from the gun to throw again. Tipped into the air. Jimmy Downs. Oh, off his hands, incomplete.
1: That's two of the day.
0: Oh, Jimmy was on his knees. It was tough. He wanted to haul that in, an incomplete pass.
1: We're going
0: to
1: tip drills here. That was tipped at the line of scrimmage. I didn't see maybe Trey Buckley.
0: Maybe
1: Ryder or Gravenhoff in there.
0: Oh, that one. Anyway, the Lakers get him off the field. And, well, you're assuming they're going to punt. You always have to be careful of Tech. 4th and 8 from their own 22. Lakers lead 28-21. We've got 13:59 to go. Emmerlich, the punter. The snap to him, getting away the kick. Returnable. Little catch above his head at the 33. Cuts left and wrapped up after a short gain. But a good job by Chris to catch that.
1: Yes, great job by Chris to catch that knuckleball.
0: Oh,
1: you're not sure where that was going to bounce.
0: Way
1: he
0: down
1: caught that
0: in
1: at
0: there.
1: The 33-yard line, got upfield.
0: Yep.
1: Again, no penalties. Great job by Chris Little there.
0: So the Lakers here leading 28-21 will have the football back. They've done a really nice job of reestablishing the running game in the second half and some key passes. Not so much deep, because Tech won't give you that, but Schuster's had great touch on some throws here. 1st and 10 at the 36 of Grand Valley, left to right, and what do we got here? Flags. Is there movement or false start?
1: Yeah, called movement. False start.
0: All right, the Lakers there. False start, moving them back, 1st and 15.
1: The wind is kind of in a weird, it'll gust and then it'll slow down. You look at the flag and the flag on top of the goalpost, it's kind of a crosswind coming out of the southeast to the south northwest.
0: So the Lakers are 1st and 15 at their own 31. Peterson off the right edge in motion to the left side. He'll stop there. Schuster from the shotgun. The snap to him. Quick throw right flat. Kellen Reed the catch. 35 upfield near the 40 to the 41 or 42.
1: Great.
0: A nice job by Grand Valley on that first down play. They got 10 yards.
1: That's almost an extension of the run game there. They got out quickly to Kellen Reed. He turned it upfield. Jake Vermas doing an outstanding job of blocking. He's able to create enough of a seam for Kellen to pick up, almost 10 yards
0: on 10
1: that.
0: Yards.
1: Now with a second and about four for the Lakers.
0: 2nd and 4 at their own 42. Lakers ahead 28-21 in the fourth. From the shotgun, Andrew Schuster running back on his hip. The snap to him. They will hand it off. Russell Dixon up the middle. Plows ahead. He's got a first down. He is one of the big players of this second half so far, as KRD with good tough running. Fresh set of downs for the Lakers.
1: Kellen Russell Dixon now 13 carries, 74 yards on the afternoon.
0: Boy, the Lakers can get that running game going like this. They can really work the clock. Fourth quarter with 12:40 to go, 28-21 Grand Valley.
1: It's a huge first down pickup. You were faced at 1st and 15 going into the win there.
0: Yeah.
1: That's a huge first down pickup out to the 47.
0: for Moss and Sandoff out to the left. Corey Sandoff sideline. On the snap, first down, it'll be a run, and through the middle, Kenneth Jones to the 50. They'll give him the 49 of Michigan Tech.
1: They're really,
0: he gets 4 yards.
1: Great job by Kenneth Jones, my fault. Great job by Kenneth hanging on the ball there. Number two for Michigan Tech came in there ripping at the ball. That's Dakota Blackwell. He's played a good game. He was just trying to pull that ball out of Kenneth Jones' grasp.
0: Grand Valley here, a second down and 6, 12-minute mark. They're at the 49 of Tech on the right hash, left to right in the fourth. Kenneth Jones stays in there in the running back. Schuster from the shotgun, both wideouts to his left. He'll run it again. Jones up the middle. Look at that surge. The Lakers to the 44 of Tech. Oh, and then Lakers may get a benefit of a,
1: they are.
0: Of a
1: Jake Sandoff
0: personal foul.
1: Baited number 33 for them into this Jackson Zachary. They were going at it a little bit, and Zachary was going to get the last push, and he did. He pushed down Corey Sandoff, and right in front of the officials, this is going to be a first down, and Lakers are going to get 15 yards.
0: Yep.
1: We talk about it. It's always the second guy. Wait a minute. What? Wait a minute. What?
0: I don't understand that one.
1: What is going on here?
0: Yeah, I don't understand that at all.
1: Well, oh, my gosh, Steve. What?
0: I guess what they're saying is that Corey had his hand on the face mask of the defender. That's the only thing I can think of. All right, so the Lakers go backwards to their 41, where it is a third down and 16 now. All right, third and 16 from their 41 after the penalty. Tech going to come on the blitz. Both wideouts to the left. Now one man to the right. Here's the snap. Schuster from the pocket. Dumps it off right flat. It'll be caught there. And Kenneth Jones to the 45 where he's dumped. Grand Valley will punt.
1: Steve, so, I have a loss on that. If nothing else, it's offsetting penalties. How they just initiated that penalty,
0: We looked at the replay,
1: wow.
0: I think what the officials said was that Corey had his hands, they were wrapped up. Corey had his hands kind of in the face mask of the defender. And then they kind of separated briefly, and the defender pushed him down, and that's where they said it was... they're going to go with the original contact. So here's a punt by the Lakers. It'll be short. Can they get a roll? It'll be picked up
1: Steve,
0: by
1: Steve, nobody
0: Larner.
1: Knew where the ball was.
0: Larner's going to bring this the other way at the 40, the 30, the 20. He's going to go back all the way for a touchdown. I don't know that the Lakers knew where the ball was.
1: It was supposed to be a punt to the left. The ball got punted to the right, and nobody knew where the ball was.
0: So Michigan Tech just scored a touchdown on a return on the punt that was not very deep. Larner was able to pick it up on the near sideline and run it back the other way as the Lakers were more on the other side of the field.
1: Everybody, except for the punter, Evan Sunderman.
0: So kind of a bizarre situation with the penalty that went against Grand Valley, and now on the punt, Tech able to bring it back for the touchdown as the extra point ties us up. 10:35 to go, 28 apiece on the Grand Valley Sports Network.
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0: Well, the Lakers there, a tough one on special teams as, again, Tim, we got to try to describe that. I haven't seen that before. That the coverage unit thought it was going to the left.
1: You know, I almost feel like Elliot Lerner might have, or Abram Lerner might have come off the sideline.
0: Off the sideline?
1: And that's what head coach Scott Wooster is talking about. That
0: Abram out of
1: Lerner
0: nowhere.
1: Was not on the field when the play started. And that's what head coach Scott Wooster is talking about.
0: It did feel like he came out of nowhere.
1: That the Lakers had nobody there because he wasn't there to start the play.
0: And the kickoff to the far side, returnable at the 15. And Reed up the left side, the 30, and pushed out of bounds around the 31. You're right. He kind of appeared out of nowhere. I don't know if he was on the field, but because we're looking at the kick.
1: As we're looking right here.
0: Oh, no, I guess he was. Yeah,
1: no, he was
0: there. Yeah,
1: he was
0: there.
1: He was, yeah. I don't know where he.
0: Yeah, he was there. To his credit, they were. I don't know why, you know, the kick had come that way, but Lerner had been away from the rest of the action entirely. All right, Grand Valley with the score tied, 10:29 to go. They've got it first and 10 at their own 31. Andrew Schuster with Jones in the backfield. Kenneth taking the handoff, running to his right, and he's going to dive out to the 33, gain about 2 yards. Second down at 8.
1: Well, 10:18 left here, tied 28-28, and Michigan Tech has the win at their back as the Lakers have the ball.
0: Well, Grand Valley's got to really buckle down on the offensive line here. 10 minutes to go, 28 apiece. Got a second and 8. Play clock at 12. Lakers have 3 timeouts. Schuster from the gun calls for Peterson to move over to the right side. One wide out either way. The snap and a run again. Grand Valley running right. Kenneth Jones nowhere to go. He'll gain 1 yard, maybe 2. He's close to the 35. Grand Valley a third down and a long 6 coming up. Here's where the Lakers need to be sure-handed. 5 wide out set. Schuster's alone in the backfield. 15 seconds and counting on the play clock. Trips look to the left. Unger is out there. Vermas as well. Donovan over in the slot right. The snap to Schuster to throw. Right side toss for Reed. He's bumped. And a flag comes in as he's run over by the defender. And the Lakers are going to get a pass interference call. And that is definitely the one that should happen.
1: Yeah, Kellen tried getting back to the ball. And I believe it was number 4 for Jamison Stamps.
0: He ran right through him.
1: Yeah, he just kept Kellen from attempting to get back to the ball.
0: Yep, ran right through him. And so Grand Valley is going to get the pass interference call. The fans not thrilled, but I think they would realize that's the right call there. So the Lakers out to the 50.
1: Yeah, he grabbed him right there. Kellen's trying to get back to the ball, and you can see where.
0: Yep, he's running right through him. So the Lakers here with Schuster and the offense. A fresh set of downs at the 50. We're tied at 28. Grand Valley, one wide out either side. A running back in there with Schuster in the gun. They'll bring Vermas in motion right to left. With the snap, a running play. And up the middle, Russell Dixon powering his way inside the 45 to the 43. 7 yards for KRD.
1: Nice job by Kellen Russell Dixon. 14 carries, now 82 yards on the afternoon. Zach Olenizak back in the game at quarterback.
0: Game clock at 8:35. We're tied at 28. Grand Valley now at the 43, almost the 43-yard line of Michigan Tech. Remember, they're going into the win, so any kind of field goal opportunity, if it comes to that, is going to be tough. Olenizak in at quarterback. Second down, long 3. Zach takes the handoff. A run for him up the middle. And he's going to dip the shoulder and get to the 42. It'll be third down and 2 yards for the Lakers.
1: Nolan Schopp in there for the tackle. Just got a fingernail on Zach's foot and kind of tripped him up as he was headed towards that first down.
0: Under 8 minutes left, 28 apiece. Grand Valley left to right in the fourth. The wind is kind of cutting from their left to their right. It's more of a crosswind than it is in their face. This may be two-down territory if you get positive yardage here. Third and two at the 42 of Tech. Olenizak with an H-back and a running back in the backfield. The snap to Zach. He's going to run to his left. He's got room. 40, 35. Breaks outside at the 30. Down the sideline. 20, 10, and out of bounds. Zach Olenizak. He's killing Tech with his legs.
1: Boy, he did good. Drake, his patience.

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1: Stir takes the snap on second and goal, and he will throw it to the back of the end zone. Nobody there. Yeah, incomplete.
2: That was a zone read play. They did a great job of covering up Brett Peterson on that play. He couldn't quite get out into the open there as he came down blocking hard, but then went out in his route from his tight end position. They did a good job. He kept that in the belly of Kellen Russell Dixon for as long as he could, trying to see if Peterson was going to break free. When he pulled it, Peterson didn't have enough room. And now a third and goal.
1: 6:10 mark of the game, 28 apiece. Lakers third and goal at the 6. Out to the left for Moss. To the right, it's Kellen Reed. Running back is Russell Dixon. H-back is Peterson. Schuster takes the snap. No, it's Olenizak. He's going to throw to the right. And a touchdown for Kellen Reed.
2: I thought about that play. That was from the 6-yard line, Steve. And Tech was completely thinking Zach Olenizak's going to run this ball. Kellen Reed went down, did a kind of a back shoulder throw. Olenizak put it on his back shoulder for the touchdown. That was great design. And Michigan Tech thought the same thing. They thought that Olenizak was going to run the ball. He kind of darted into the line of scrimmage, pulled up, threw it to Kellen Reed for the touchdown, Lakers.
1: He had snuck in there as the Lakers changed quarterbacks. And Matthew Basic, he's on for the extra point. Good snap, good hold. Kick is on the way, and it's good. And the Lakers out in front, 35-28 with 6:05 to go on the Grand Valley Sports Network.
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1: Well, the Lakers with the surprise as Zach Olenizak, who's been running so well in the second half, with the go-ahead touchdown throw. And we'll get Tim's thoughts on that in just a moment after the kickoff. 6:05 left in this game.
2: Kellen Reed now with 9 catches for 100 yards. Sixth consecutive game that Kellen has reached the 100-yard receiving mark.
1: 35-28 Grand Valley, 6:05 to go. Left to right, Basic will boot. That'll be kind of into the wind. It's a crosswind, but still, he's not quite able to get to the end zone because of it. Larner's had big returns today. Good boot. Wow, Basic got all of that. Larner at the 2. Ahead, 10, angles right, 15, 20 on his feet. Out past the 35 and finally tackled at the 40 as the Lakers...
2: Kenyon,
1: boy, he has had some big returns today.
2: And Alex McLean in there on the tackle. I'll tell you what, you can tell he's playing more juice today. I'll tell you, he's played a whale of a game.
1: Yeah.
2: And you can tell that Abram Larner had this one circled.
1: 5:59 left in the game. As Zach Olenizak, Tim, you said it a couple of games that he would need to show his arm at some point.
2: And he did it right there.
1: That was an extremely important play. Zach with 2 touchdowns here in this half, 1 running, 1 throwing. From the 40, Tech will have Larner, the running quarterback, try to run. He's hit after a gain of a couple and brought down at the 43. They'll give him 3 yards, 2nd and 7.
2: Tyus Jackson in there in the tackle. Tyus had an outstanding day defensively for the Lakers on that defensive line. He now has 6 tackles on the day. 1 tackle for loss.
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2: You know, with the clock being where it is, it's almost 4 down territory for Michigan Tech here.
1: Yes, I would agree with you. They're at their 43, 2nd and 7. Bueno spins and, oh, got out of a sack, rolls to his right, throws, and it is caught close to a first down. Wow, Grand Valley nearly had him for a sack, and Tech is going to have basically a first down out of it.

0: Yeah, David Osagedi came in off the end.
1: Torian Wyatt got in there too as this one. Is he just short? Yeah, third and a half a yard here for Tech. So Bueno working out of the shotgun, third and a half a yard from the Tech 49. Now they're going to check to the sideline. 10 seconds on the play clock. Lakers up by a touchdown late. Bueno takes the snap, hands it off. Roof will get enough for a first down to midfield. 4.5 minutes to go. Lakers up 35-28. They're going to say the ball, the nose of the football is into Laker territory. Well, they'll give them the 49.
0: Yeah, with the clock being where it is, 4:16, this is definitely four down territory for Michigan Tech for the remainder of the game here.
1: We have not seen really a trick play from them today. This is the area of the field where they like to do it. First and 10 from the Laker 49. Bueno out of the pistol, running back behind him on the snap. A back to throw, has some time, tries to step up, and the Lakers are going to sack him. Oh, what a great job inside. We've got a flag down the field. I don't know if that's a hold or what that's going to be on the
0: secondary.
1: Lakers.
0: That's going to be a defensive hold.
1: Yeah, it's going to be a hold on Grand Valley. And so that had been at the 49.
0: Yeah, Abram Larner kind of put a double move on there, and they got Chris Little saying that he was holding on that play. So the Tech first down at the 39.
1: All right, so that'll go to the 39 after the 10-yard penalty. 3:48 to go, 35-28 Grand Valley.
0: Need a big play from the defense here. Get a tackle for loss.
1: Do.
0: Again, like we said, this is four down territory with 3 minutes and 43 seconds left.
1: It's going to be Elliot Larner, the running quarterback in the game. He'll take the snap, handoff for Roof, running right. He'll get to Grand Valley's 36, 3-yard pickup. The Lakers gang tackle him there. Keegan Sell and others in on that. Clock rolls. Tech has plenty of time with 3:20 left, plus two timeouts. They'll get the two-minute timeout as well. Both teams will get that. Larner out of the gun, and Roof on his left hip. They'll bring a tight end over to the left side. Both wideouts on the left. Rolling left, Larner sets and throws, and a diving catch by Abram Larner to the 31 of Grand Valley, 2 yards short of a first down.
0: Well, we talked about that earlier. Is Elliot Larner going to be able to, you know, he has to throw the ball also, and he did right there, picking up 7 key yards for the Husky offense. So you see Zach Olenizek and Elliot Larner throwing the ball when they're normally known for the running game.
1: Yeah. Kearns and Larner out to the right as the only wide receivers in the formation. Roof, left side of Bueno, who's in at quarterback. From the Laker 31, third and two, running right. Roof, cut back. He's got enough room, 20, 15, and tackled there. 16-yard line officially, first and 10 for Tech.
0: Well, he was patient, and it opened up late. He broke a tackle, and he was able to get turned upfield, get his shoulder squared off to pick up that first down inside the 20 for the Husky offense here with. And they'll probably just let the clock run out here down to the two-minute timeout.
1: Yeah, 2:02, 1, and the two-minute, that will be right there. We'll step out for a quick break as the Lakers up 35-28 over Tech, but a first and 10 for the Huskies at the Lakers 16 on the Grand Valley Sports Network.
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1: Tight one up in Houghton with the Huskies having the football at Grand Valley's 16-yard line. Lakers ahead, 35-28. 2 minutes to go in the game. Well, defensively, You know, it's things are compressed a little bit more now, but boy, that slant pass has hurt the Lakers early in the game. Tech has not really gone back to it. Larner on the left side is a wideout. He's in the slot. He's their top target. First and 10 from the 16, 2 minutes to go. The snap and a play. Bueno will throw left side, and it's knocked away. A defensive gem. Pippen again.
0: Great job by Deontay Pippen. He high-pointed that ball and tipped it away from Larner just as it was headed for his outstretched hands.
1: What an excellent job by Pippen right there. So
0: Abram Larner,
1: 10.
0: 7 catches, 89 yards, and a touchdown, but he's really killed the Lakers in the run in the kick return game. Punt return, 74 yards for a touchdown, and the long kickoff return of 80 yards to start the game.
1: Same formation, both wideouts to the left side. Play clock at 8. Roof the running back on the right side of Bueno here. They're going to have to hurry. Bueno from the gun takes the snap. He will run to his right. The Lakers read it all the way. Oh, he got out of one tackle and then finally wrapped up at about the 14-yard line. So he'll gain about 2 yards. Could have lost a couple.
0: Yeah, the Lakers.
1: But the Lakers stayed home.
0: Tackling on the edge, stayed at home.
1: Got out of the grasp of Jimmy Downs, but the Lakers were quickly able to get over there and help him out. All right, this is, as we say, it's four down territory, but it's 3rd and 8 from the 14. Larner and Kearns, right side is wideouts. To the left, Martin. Roof is the running back. Bueno the quarterback. 3rd and 8. The ball in the 14 of Grand Valley. Pass to the right side. Caught. Roof trying to get to the end zone, and he scores. Roof came out of the backfield kind of on a wheel route, and he caught it and scored. Now 1:05 to go. What is Tech going to do here?
0: I bet Tech goes for 2.
1: Yeah. Lakers trying to stop this 2-point conversion try. So Tech will go for 2 points. There's 1:05 on the clock. Lakers trying to turn him away right here. Roof stays in as the running back. Bueno's the quarterback. Kearns out to the right. Martin and Larner to the left. And we're going to get a timeout here to Tech. We'll keep it here. All right. What do you think?
0: Yeah, I mean, playing for the win.
1: I just mean by way of play call.
0: 1:05 yeah. Seconds left. It's going to be tough for Grand Valley to get close enough to try a field goal if you, regardless, if you don't make it. So, yeah, going for the win. You're going to put Bueno in the game because you got to have the threat of throwing along with running.
1: Right.
0: But you got a lot of options. Again, you can see that play coming as Ruff came out of the backfield. First catch of the game for 14 yards and a touchdown.
1: Yep, a little kind of a simple wheel route he got out of there.
0: Tech has been in these games all year long, so they aren't fazed by it. They beat Upper Iowa in overtime.
1: Lakers.
0: They squeaked by Bemidji State by 2 points. So they've been in these games.
1: They're trying for one stop here, the Laker defense.
0: Oh, they're going to try the – oh, they're going to kick the extra
1: point. Oh, they are
0: going
1: to kick the – well, they show that they're going to kick the extra point.
0: Well –
1: yeah, I'm surprised by that, too. Avery Kacharski, their kicker. They will attempt, we believe, they will attempt the extra point right here. 35-34 Grand Valley. Kacharski lining up. The snap and the hold. The kick is on the way. It was partially blocked.
0: Oh,
1: but it somehow got in there. Oh, man.
0: Wow.
1: It somehow got into the across the bar and ties us at 35.
0: Well, special teams here. Can you get a big enough return to get yourself in position? Because you're going to have to get inside the 20-yard line to try a field goal here. With the wind blowing. Oh, the wind's not blowing right now, Steve. So I don't know what the wind's doing.
1: Wow. You could see the Lakers got a piece of that, but somehow it snuck across the bar, and the extra point good. Right, the time really isn't as big a factor for the Lakers as you
0: they,
1: just...
0: Well, they have three timeouts.
1: Yeah.
0: So you have three timeouts, a minute and five.
1: Clock will stop on a first down.
0: The key is the first, you know, the return. How? What are they going to do? Are they going to pooch it like they have the entire day? Pooch it to the right of the formation? If you're the Lakers, don't mess... Just get upfield.
1: Right.
0: Don't mess around trying to break a big return. Just get up the field.
1: Back deep. McLean to the far side. Reed here near side. 35-35, 105 to go. Kucharski right to left the kick. Deep kickoff. And that one won't be returnable. All right, so they're going to bring it out to the 25. Grand Valley will go to work. I don't know that that's terrible.
0: No, for the Lakers. No clock goes, no time. No time runs off.
1: And you get it at the 25-yard line. I mean, Tech has covered pretty well today. I don't know, you may have been able to get it out to the 30 or a little farther, but you would have chewed up clock in the process. So the Lakers on the left hash, left to right. They're going to go to work. Tied at 35 all. Andrew Schuster, the quarterback. Donovan and Reed in there. Hunger on the right side. One wide out to the left. First down and 10 from their own 25. On the snap, throw left side. Caught up the sideline. It's a good play out of bounds as Kellen Russell Dixon the catch, and he got upfield.
0: That was the exact same play that Michigan Tech scored the touchdown on. The running back out of the backfield, little wheel route, and Kellen Russell Dixon, huge. 1 minute left. That only took four seconds.
1: Yep.
0: And the Lakers had the ball out to the 41-yard line.
1: Yeah, 41 as... Schuster alone in the backfield, five wideouts. Grand Valley, plenty of time, all three timeouts. Clock will stop on a first down. Play clock at 10. Schuster alone in the backfield, taking the snap. Throw right side, caught by Donovan. Upfield, 45, spinning, and he's going to get to the 49, almost the 50. He'll get to the 49-yard line, so not a first down. The clock won't stop. But Grand Valley will call a timeout.
0: It's a good use of that first timeout.
1: Yeah, it is.
0: 45 seconds, middle of the field, second and one. So it's good use by, you don't want any time, more time. The time has become your opponent here as you're trying to get down close enough for.
1: Yeah, I was going to say, the clock should go back up another second or two.
0: Yeah.
1: Again, they had called that, and the clock rolled.
0: They keep the time on the field now. I mean, in terms of the officials have the clock on the field.
1: Yeah.
0: Well,
1: it shows 45 right now. Oh, wow. They're going to put it to 50. Wow, there you go. All right. So
0: well, they
1: Lakers
0: couldn't really tell when Wooster called timeout. Therefore, Wooster called that timeout quickly.
1: Yeah. Okay. So, you know, Basic has good range, but with the wind,
0: it's
1: tough. It's a cross breeze.
0: It's a crosswind. It's into your face. You really don't know where it's going.
1: 50 seconds to go. The Lakers are at midfield. We are tied at 35. Grand Valley has two timeouts left. A second down and two as Schuster from the shotgun has three wide receivers to his left side and a running back, Russell Dixon. Play clock at 12. The snap, Schuster to throw. Hit as he tosses left side. Donovan, a diving attempt. Couldn't come up with it. Incomplete. But the good news is that only took five seconds.
0: Now you can run the ball here. And you can pick up that first down. It'll stop, and then you can spike it to get the clock stopped. Because picking up the first down is key here on third and two.
1: It is, absolutely. Grand Valley will bring in an extra tight end as Peterson comes in. Hermas, Kellen Reed out to the left as wide outs. Unger and Peterson, a tight end on each line, each side of the line. Schuster with Russell Dixon, third down. And two. There's a run. Russell Dixon right side. And he's going to go to the 50, and that's it. Fourth down and one. So the Lakers here, as the clock keeps rolling, you don't want to try to leave any more time for them. So they will try to go for it, but they want to... Well, I don't know if the play clock and the game clock are almost identical. The game clock is about a second in front as Michigan Tech calls a timeout. It's fourth down and one, 7 seconds to go.
0: Now you got to punt it because they could pick up a, with the wind, you don't want to put them in a position where they can kick a 50-plus yard field goal to win the game.
1: Yeah.
0: Now you guys got to punt it and run it out. Play for overtime.
1: Well, this game has had a lot of twists and turns.
0: Well, you know, looking at the stats here, special teams has been the difference.
1: Yeah.
0: The Michigan Tech special teams, they have punt returns, Larner, 1 for 74 yards and a touchdown. Kickoff returns, Larner, 4 for 140 yards with a long of 80. So you have 154 yards of hidden yards there because the Lakers have dominated the game from an offensive standpoint.
1: Well, Michigan Tech got the direct score on the punt return. They got the additional 4 points of a touchdown after the kicker infraction early in the game. Olenizak at quarterback. It's fourth down and one with 10 seconds to go. Olenizak will take the snap. He's going to run forward. And did he get enough?
0: I think he got it.
1: They look like they've given him the enough yardage with 2 seconds to go. And is it a first down? We don't know. We haven't been signaled yet on what it is. We've got these fans. It looked like he had just enough.
0: I don't think he did.
1: Is he short? Tough. Yeah, I think you're right. I think he might be

0: So they're going to.
1: So the Lakers went for it on fourth down there. I think we got disconnected, maybe.
0: Yeah.
1: We're back here.
0: It'll be a measurement with 2 seconds to go on the fourth down run by Olenizak. He may be a little bit short, but we're going to find out here. Tech will not have much time to work with if they get the ball.
1: He's short.
0: I can't tell.
1: Oh, it's a first down.
0: So the Lakers got the first down by, I don't know, an inch. But there's 2 seconds to go in the game. They have the ball at midfield, essentially, here. All right, so a first down for Grand Valley there. 2 seconds left. Well, I don't know. Do you...
1: Well, he might as well throw it up. You got 2 seconds left. Game can't end on a defensive penalty, so.
0: Grand Valley has called a timeout. We'll keep it here. 2 seconds to go. Yeah, you don't know what Tech will try to do defensively, but I'm guessing they'll put, you know, it's like a Hail Mary. They'll try to guard against that. Looks like Olenizak is coming into the game. So he had picked up that fourth down. They've actually put 2 more seconds on the clock. So 4 seconds left. Olenizak will have a running back, Russell Dixon, left side. Final 4 seconds of regulation from the 49 of Tech. Olenizak will run, and he's brought down after a yard pickup. And that will end regulation, 35 apiece. We'll step out for a break and go into overtime here at Michigan Tech today on the Grand Valley Sports Network.
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0: Well, back at Michigan Tech, the Lakers and Huskies into overtime, 35 apiece. As Grand Valley, a big second half, but Michigan Tech matched them right at the end, getting the score. They did not go for two. They went for the tie. And so the teams will come out, the captains here, and they'll redo the coin toss. Yeah, you got to go back a ways. I'm trying to think of the last time the Lakers.
1: I had my notes here. I thought.
0: What jumps to mind is 2014, the opener at Azusa Pacific. But
1: yeah.
0: I would have thought there would have been one since then. But so the coin toss.
1: Well, regardless of when it was, Michigan Tech's 1-0 in overtime this year. They beat Upper Iowa here.
0: Yeah.
1: So Grand Valley won the toss. They'll go on defense.
0: Yep. You want to see what your opponent did.
1: Oh, wait. No.
0: Did Tech win it?
1: Tech won it, maybe. I guess so.
0: Okay. So, yeah, each team will get a chance from the 25. Everybody gets, each team gets one timeout.
6: Take the field here in overtime. It'll be first and 10 from the 25-yard line. Bonus football.
0: All right, the Lakers have to go to work. Obviously, you want to get a touchdown, and Tech wants to see defensively what they have to try to answer with their offense. Grand Valley has picked to kind of go with the wind here.
1: Well,
0: Going to go back to 2023, the double overtime over Pueblo at Lover's Stadium.
1: That's right, Steve.
0: Yeah. Brian Fongers pointing that out for us as Andrew Schuster in the offense to work from the 25. Schuster to throw from the pocket to the end zone, too high, incomplete. It's just like normal with the regulation play. You can get first downs.
1: They did a good job of bracketing Kellen Reed there. They had three guys, one over the top and a corner and another safety kind of bracketing him as Zach Olenizak comes back in the game.
0: Yeah, Olenizak right here with a second and 10. Right to left, Grand Valley in the overtime, 35 apiece. Zach with Russell Dixon in the backfield with him. On the snap, he's going to keep it himself, run through the middle. And where is he finally brought down here? Gain of about 3 yards. He'll get to the 22. Third down and 7.
1: Backside defensive end on that play. Shop from Traverse City made that tackle. Lakers now faced with a third and long.
0: Yeah, third and 7 here. Russell Dixon, the running back. For Moss on the right side of the formation to the left. It's Harrison Unger, Tommy Donovan, Kellen Reed in that order from the sideline. Schuster's the quarterback. Third and 7 from the 22. The snap. Schuster blitz. With a blitz coming. He's got to get to his right. He still has the football. He's going to run right side, and he's put down hard at the 18, so well short of a first down. There was a blitz off the right edge. He got out of that, tried to run, got the corner, and got to around the 18 where he's hit hard. Over there pushing him out with Jamison Stamps. So now it's a fourth down. And wow, about a yard and a half. He nearly picked that up, but Schuster's shaken up in the process.
1: Yeah, he took a hard hit on that. Lakers are going to use a timeout here.
0: Yeah, Grand Valley uses their timeout. Overtime, 35 apiece. We'll step out a quick break. Grand Valley with a fourth down and about a yard and a half when we come back on the Grand Valley Sports Network.
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0: Overtime in Houghton. Grand Valley and Michigan Tech tied at 35. The Lakers the first with the football. It's a fourth down and 2, about 2.5 for Grand Valley here. They need the 15-yard line. The ball is between the 17 and the 18. Andrew Schuster took a hard shot and had come out of the game. Lakers still on the sideline. Michigan Tech on the field in their huddle defensively.
1: They're going to go for it here, Steve?
0: I don't know. Don't know what the Lakers will do. Schuster's throwing a football right now. I don't know what the delay is. Dan Matlack is talking with the officials.
1: What happened?
0: I don't know.
1: They challenge the yard line, maybe.
0: Okay.
1: Basics out there.
0: So they put it back to 2.5. Is that what? Okay. Yeah. All right, so Basic on for the field goal try to give Grand Valley the lead. 34-yarder. It's not an easy one with this wind. Matthew Basic. Bobbled snap. Sunderman trying to pick it up. The ball is loose. The Lakers fall on it, and Grand Valley will not be able to get a field goal attempt.
1: Well, special teams have been the difference maker today, Steve. The Lakers have dominated the game offensively, defensively. Special teams has, you know, been responsible for some points here and taking points off the board right there.
0: 35-35. Michigan Tech now, their opportunity with the ball. Lakers need a defensive stand. Bueno is the quarterback. Roof is running back. On his left hip, Lerner out to the right, their top target. Kearns to the left, he's dangerous. From the 25 on first down, the snap. And Bueno will keep it himself and run. Up the middle, cuts left. He's going to the corner and scores. Michigan Tech, a runoff touchdown to win it in overtime. Did he knock it in?
1: No.
0: Tried to cut to his left. Oh, he stepped out. He stepped out at the 2.5 yard line. That's what it is. All right, so he did not get in. So he had stepped out just on the edge of the line at the 2.5. Bueno's alone in the backfield here. Now the snap to him. Going to run to his left. Bottled up. Moves backwards. Loses ground. Jackson, a huge game. He throws him back. But they give him forward progress to the 5. Yeah, Jackson's been enormous today. It's the second and goal here at the 5. So he had what appeared to have been a run-in touchdown. But he stepped out at the 2.5. Barely. Roof is running back on his left hip. Both wide receivers to his right. Bueno in the gun. Second a goal from the 5. Bueno to Roof, right side running. He's headed toward the goal line, but he's short at the half-yard line. Third and goal. So Tech here with a third and goal. They get a touchdown or a field goal, they win it. They're going to get up very close to the line of scrimmage. Bueno's going to run to his left. He's got enough, and he scores. Michigan Tech winning it in overtime. The Huskies winning the game, 41-36, able to run it in, and they have won the game here over the Lakers. We'll be back with the PNC Bank postgame show in a moment on the Grand Valley Sports Network.
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0: Well, the Lakers losing in overtime, their first loss of the year, 41-35. They fall here at Michigan Tech. Steve Lloyd-Jones, Tim Knott back with you. As Grand Valley, some high points today, no doubt, but some devastating moments as well as the Lakers fall in this one. We'll get into the game stats and recap for you, presented by Flow Sports. Watch your Grand Valley State Lakers all season long on Flow Sports. But, Tim, your thoughts.
1: Well, I mean, again, you got the lead a couple times there in the second half, 28-21, 35-28. And couldn't make a play, and you know, at the end of the day, that's special teams unable to get the job done today. Gave up a long kickoff return for a touchdown. Gave up a long kickoff return that led to a touchdown. Gave up a punt return for a touchdown, and that was the difference. And again, Michigan Tech 140 yards in returns. Which led to those points. So that was the difference.
0: Yeah, it was a hard-fought battle back and forth. Grand Valley down by 7 at halftime, and some huge plays in that third quarter. Zach Olenizak, a couple of touchdowns that second half, one through the air, one on the ground. I thought Kellen Russell Dixon some really good running as well in the second half. But not enough, as the Lakers falling today in overtime, 41-35. And, just a tough one as Grand Valley.
1: Well, you know, the yards and special teams play, even the game up. Grand Valley State ran 25 more offensive plays, 444 yards. They had 251 yards rushing on 45 attempts. They were 20 for 32 through the air for 193 yards. Tech, 52, you know, total plays for 270 yards, but again, you need to add in that 140 yards and kick and returns that changed the complexion of the game.
0: Certainly did. Grand Valley falling 41-35 here in overtime at Michigan Tech. We'll continue with more. Brian Fongers will run through some highlights for you as the PNC Bank postgame show continues on the Grand Valley Sports Network.
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11: Well, good Saturday afternoon, everybody. Brian Fonger's back live inside the Grand Valley Sports Network studio. And yeah, as the guys said, Steve Lloyd-Jones and Tim Knott, that was a tough pill to swallow up in Houghton. Sometimes those trips up to the UP, a lot of weird stuff can happen, and this game featured everything but the kitchen sink, as they always say. And Grand Valley State, well, as they said as well, special teams. Michigan Tech made some extra plays on special teams, and GVSU in overtime, a field goal attempt resulted in a botched snap-to-holder exchange, and they couldn't get the field goal attempt off. Michigan Tech made them pay, and the Huskies win it. 41-35, first loss of the season for Grand Valley State. 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
11: All right, let's get into the highlights of this one. GVSU won the toss to begin the football game, deferred to the second half. Michigan Tech, like I said, special teams had a big kick return to start off the football game, got inside the GVSU 20-yard line. Two plays later, they found Pater to make it 7-0. Abram Larner, a 14-yard touchdown grab. But GVSU had an answer of their own on their first offensive possession, a very methodical drive, 14 plays, 79 yards. And in a goal-to-go situation, Andrew Schuster would find one of his tight ends, Harrison Unger, pulled in a touchdown grab from 2 yards out, and we were even at 7 apiece.
0: Out to the left, tight on the edge. Vermas on the right. It's Kellen Reed. Hurley again, the running back. Schuster ready to take the snap. Third and goal from the 2. Here's the snap. Schuster rolling to his right. Now flush back to his left. Throws to the end zone. It's a catch and a score. Unger, touchdown Lakers.
1: Great job by Andrew Schuster. Sold that like he was rolling to the right side of the formation. The lefty quarterback pulled up. Harrison Unger started out on the right side. Went clear across the formation. He was wide open in the left corner of the end zone. Schuster put it on.
11: Again, we were tied at 7. Michigan Tech would get the football, and they would have a methodical drive of their own. March down the field, 12 plays, 81 yards. Now, GVSU would force a short field goal attempt, but I mentioned special teams. It wasn't just the execution, but the penalties as well. GVSU would get flagged for a running in or roughing the kicker on a field goal attempt that would have made it 10-7, but Michigan Tech got a fresh set of downs, and Elliot Larner plowed in from 2 yards out, finishing off that 12-play, 81-yard drive, made it 14-7 going into the second quarter. But GVSU defensively started to settle in the second quarter after GVSU was forced to punt early in the second quarter. Michigan Tech had a string of 3 consecutive 3-and-outs, and like I said, the defense was starting to settle in. Third down situation here in the second quarter, and Isaiah Johnson had a big stop for the GVSU defense.
0: So Elliot, the quarterback, he's in there. Roof, their best running back, is also with him. Third down and 2 from the Michigan Tech 23. Elliot Larner taking the snap, hands it off. Roof running left, and he's hit in the backfield. Grand Valley stiffens up. Great job by that defense. Whoa, good work by those guys in there. And leading the charge was Isaiah Johnson.
1: Yeah, Isaiah Johnson.
11: Now, midway through the second quarter, GVSU would take advantage of some decent field position because that defense would force some 3-and-outs and keep Michigan Tech pinned deep in their own territory. Now, GVSU on this drive would go 7 plays, 49 yards. Like I said, they had some good field position, and they were faced with a fourth down and goal to go situation at the Michigan Tech 2-yard line. And what would they do? They would go to the running game. Bryce Hurley would able to get just enough to cross the goal line and even the game at 14 apiece.
0: Grand Valley with two tight ends in there, Unger and Peterson. One on either side of the line. Hurley's the running back. Kellen Reed out to the right. Ramaz Schuster, the quarterback. Fourth and goal from the two. Reed in motion. It'll be a running play.
12: Touchdown.
0: Hurley, end zone, yes, touchdown. Bryce Hurley, a chance for the Lakers to tie.
1: Yeah, he got hit by that line of scrimmage, kept his feet moving. They almost tackled him into the end zone after they hit him. Great job by Bryce Hurley to get in that end zone.
11: Now, Michigan Tech would get one last laugh in the first half after GVSU would turn the football over on downs. Michigan Tech would take advantage and make GVSU pay for turning the football over on downs later in the second quarter. They would go down the field just four plays, 65 yards. Elliot Larner would find his way into the end zone from just a yard out, and our halftime score would be 21-14, Michigan Tech. Now, GVSU would get the football to start the second half, and right after the kickoff, first play, Kellen Russell Dixon was off to the races, and that running game was cooking for GVSU.
0: Grand Valley a first and 10 at their 18-yard line, down 21-14. Schuster, the quarterback. Kellen Russell Dixon, the running back. Here's the snap, and a first down run to the left. Russell Dixon, 20, 25, at the 30, on his feet at the 40, foot race, and a stiff arm to midfield. Kellen Russell Dixon to the 46 of Michigan Tech.
1: Well, that was a great play.
0: That's a great way to start the second half.
11: Indeed it was, and GVSU would eventually find the end zone on the first drive of the second half. Seven plays, 82 yards. Andrew Schuster would find Jake Vermaas to even the score once again.
0: First and goal at the 11, Schuster back in there. Russell Dixon, the running back. Three wideouts to the right. The snap to Schuster to throw across the middle. Caught! That's a touchdown! Vermaas has it for the Lakers!
1: Great route by Jake Vermaas there. He put his foot in the ground, turned up on the post. Andrew Schuster threw it over the linebacker, Chase Cook. Vermaas caught it, and in the end zone, touchdown. Big answer there by the Laker offense.
11: That would be all the scoring that would be had in the third quarter. Now, as we go into the fourth quarter, tied at 21. First play in the fourth quarter, it was a fourth and one for GVSU. In their own territory, GVSU would go for it. Zach Olenizak in at quarterback. And guess what happened? Zach Olenizak made damage with his feet. That is what he's known for, is his speed. And he made Michigan Tech pay on this touchdown run to give GVSU their first lead of the football game.
0: Olenizak is the quarterback. Fourth down, less than a yard. Grand Valley. Getting the snap. Olenizak running right. He's got a first down and more. 50, 40. Zach is going to score. 20, 10. Touchdown, Lakers!
1: What a great block on the point of attack there.
11: And again, the offensive line really was working well together in the run game, as the guys mentioned. 251 yards on the ground running the football. So GVSU was on top. First play of the fourth quarter. Eight plays, 95 yards on that scoring drive for the Lakers. Now, things started to change. We talked about special teams. GVSU, we thought there was going to be a personal foul penalty after the defense forced a three and out for Tech on their first drive of the fourth quarter. GVSU was marching into Tech territory. Thought there was going to be a personal foul penalty against Tech. Instead, they called it against GVSU. GVSU would be eventually forced to punt because it was a third and one. Eventually led to a third and 16. GVSU was stopped well short of the first down. And on the punt, little miscommunication, I guess, with special teams. Abram Larner, 74-yard punt return for a touchdown. And that really swung things back in favor of Tech. We were tied at 28. But GVSU, again, would have a response on the ensuing drive. Nine plays, 69 yards. Another goal-to-go situation. Third and goal this time. They kept Zach Olenizak in at quarterback in the goal-to-go situation for GVSU. And this time, he made Michigan Tech pay with his arm.
0: Lakers third and goal at the six. Out to the left for Moss. To the right, it's Kellen Reed. Running back is Russell Dixon. H-back is Peterson. Schuster takes the snap. No, it's Olenizak. He's going to throw to the right. And a touchdown for
1: Kellen
0: Reed.
1: I thought about that play. That was from the 6-yard line, Steve. and Tech was completely thinking Zach Olenizak's going to run this ball. Kellen Reed went down, did a kind of a back shoulder throw. Olenizak put it on his back shoulder for the touchdown.
11: 35-28 GVSU with just a few minutes to go. Zach Olenizak, he really had a whale of a football game offensively, both running and throwing the football in pivotal spots there. And the defense was trying to get one final stop, but give credit to Michigan Tech. They made some plays down the stretch, and they would use a 10-play, 60-yard drive, and on third down inside the GVSU 20-yard line, Jake Roof, the running back, leaked out of the backfield and pulled in a 14-yard touchdown grab on a third down situation. And that made it 35-34. We thought Michigan Tech was going to go for two in the win. Timeout was used. Instead, they tried the extra point. It was partially blocked by GVSU. Again, the special teams was the story of this game. But it eventually made its way over the crossbar and good to tie the game up. GVSU would get the ball back with just seconds to go in regulation, get around midfield. Instead, they would run the clock out. We would head to overtime. Michigan Tech won the overtime toss, went on defense first. And GVSU just couldn't get enough for a first down, left a few yards short on a third down situation. Andrew Schuster on a scramble was stopped a couple yards short. Matthew Basic would line up for a 34-yard field goal attempt. Unfortunately, he was unable to get a field goal attempt off because, like I said before we began the highlights of this one, the snap to the holder was bobbled. They couldn't get an attempt off. GVSU was forced to just fall on it. And no points were had on the overtime drive for GVSU. Michigan Tech, just a few plays later, would get their possession of the first overtime and a couple of running plays later. We thought Alex Bueno got in on the first play of their drive from 25 yards out. Wasn't meant to be. A few plays later, though, Bueno would win the game. A one-yard touchdown run on third and goal would win it for Michigan Tech. 41-35 in what is just their fifth all-time victory against Grand Valley State, and they snap GVSU's 10-game winning streak against the Huskies. So with the victory, both teams now 5-1 on the season. The difference is Michigan Tech now 2-0 in GLIAC play, GVSU now 1-1. Still a lot to play for. We'll get into more of that in just a moment as we get into the Pepino's and Allendale out-of-town scoreboard update. That's Pepino's and Allendale, your ultimate post-game destination after GVSU football games. Elsewhere in GLIAC play, just underway in the second half in Detroit, Roosevelt up 17-0 on Wayne State. Wayne State still looking for that first victory of the season. Roosevelt with a victory can improve to 5-1 on the season. Again, the Lakers of Roosevelt up 17-0 in that contest. In Caledonia, late in the first half, Davenport just put another touchdown on the board against winless Northern Michigan, and the Panthers looking to improve to 6-0 and trying to get to 2-0 in GLIAC play. They're up 24-0 on Northern Michigan, under 90 seconds to go in the first half. And GVSU's next opponent will be Ferris State at home next Saturday. Ferris State, the number one team in the country, they're looking to go 6-0, and it looks like they're going to emphatically, as they are just destroying Saginaw Valley State. It's 48-0 Bulldogs, 6.5 minutes to go in the third quarter. Moving on to the FBS circuit top 25 action. Really good football game developing in Lincoln, Nebraska. Nebraska was up at one point in the second half, 17-6 on number 7 Indiana. The Hoosiers have rallied in a big way in the fourth quarter. They've put up the next two touchdowns, 3 minutes to go. Both teams 5-0 and 2-0 in Big Ten play. Indiana up 20-17 on the Cornhuskers. Nebraska ball pinned deep in their own territory. Late in the second half here, looks like this one is going to be a victory for Missouri. About 3 minutes to go in SEC action. The number 14-ranked Tigers up 27-6 on Texas A&M. Oklahoma State, with two to go, hosting UCF Central Florida. Looks like the Cowboys of Oklahoma State are going to improve to 4-1 on the season. They're up 42-28. Bill Belichick's North Carolina Tar Heels with 2 minutes to go at unbeaten and number 25-ranked Pitt. North Carolina is up 21-17. It's North Carolina ball with 2 minutes to go in that one. Number 16, Florida. Dare we say they're in danger again of getting knocked off. They're ranked 16 in the country in the swamp, hosting 2-3 South Carolina. A lot of football left in this one. 8.5 to go in the third. South Carolina's up 17-13. Got some 3:30 kickoffs coming up. It's the Red River Rivalry at the Cotton Bowl in Dallas. Number 1 Texas against 2-2 Oklahoma. Also at 3:30, number 3 Notre Dame hosts Stanford in South Bend. Number 9 Ole Miss at 3-1 is at 3-2 Vanderbilt in Nashville. Good one out of the Big Ten here, potentially at Autzen Stadium. Pitt's number 13, Oregon at 3-1, hosting unbeaten and 21st ranked UCLA. Out of the Big 12 at 3:30, number 22, Houston, the Cougars at 4-1, at 3-1, Kansas State in Manhattan, Kansas. Couple of 4:15 kickoffs at the Horseshoe, number 5, Ohio State, the Buckeyes at 4-1, entertaining 2-3, Maryland, while number 15, Tennessee at 4-1, they are at 2-3, Arkansas in Fayetteville. Later kickoffs at 7 o'clock in Lexington. 4-1 Kentucky hosts Lane Kiffin's LSU Tigers, who are ranked 10th and are also 4-1. At 7:30, it's number 6 Alabama entertaining number 2 Georgia. Both teams 5-0 and 3-0 in SEC play. That game is down in Tuscaloosa. Might be weather-related, too, with the tropical system that has passed through the Gulf of Mexico there. Also at 7:30 in Happy Valley, 3-2 Penn State hosts 19th ranked and 5-1 USC. At 8 o'clock, it's number 12 Utah at 4-0 in Salt Lake City, taking on 2-2 Kansas. And at 10:30, number 23 Boise State at 4-1 at 4-1 Fresno State. Finals from last night, number 8 BYU, they improved to 5-0, 3-0 in Big 12 play with a 2-touchdown victory over Iowa State 24-10. Number 20, Iowa, the Hawkeyes in Big Ten action. They went out to the Pacific Northwest and had no issues against Washington. Iowa, 41, Washington, 24. The Hawkeyes, 5-1, 2-1 in Big Ten play. Michigan is off today. Michigan State, in just a few minutes on homecoming, will host Illinois. That's a look at your Pepino's and Allendale out-of-town scoreboard update as we preview what's to come for Grand Valley State next week. It's the Anchorbone Showdown against number 1 Ferris State. Like I said, Ferris State up comfortably at home against Saginaw Valley State, so the number 1 team in the country is going to come to Allendale. A lot left to be played for Grand Valley State. Obviously, this is a tough one to swallow, falling in overtime on the road to Michigan Tech, but everything is still in front of them, not just trying to stay towards the top of the GLIAC standings, but also a GLIAC championship, hopefully getting into the playoffs down the road. A lot of football's left to be played. And yes, Ferris State's going to come in with that long winning streak, but like I said, in a rivalry game, records don't mean anything. You expect the unexpected in these games. It's a 3 o'clock kick next Saturday against Ferris State, 2 o'clock with the pregame coverage right here on the Grand Valley Sports Network. Again, Michigan Tech walks it off in overtime, 41-35 at home against Grand Valley State. We'll take one more break. Wrap up the PNC Bank postgame show after this timeout. Steve Lloyd-Jones will have some final thoughts and, like I said, preview what's to come with the Anchorbone Showdown in Lubber Stadium next Saturday afternoon. 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
3: And back in Houghton, one last time to wrap things up. Grand Valley falling 41-35 at overtime this afternoon as we pick our Adidas player of the game today. And going to go, Tim Knott, with Zach Olenizak, backup quarterback, had some really good moments.
4: Yeah, Zach did an outstanding job today. He carried the ball nine times for 118 yards and a touchdown while completing both his pass attempts, 2 for 2 through the air, 12 yards and a touchdown. Both his touchdowns, running and passing, gave Grand Valley State the lead, 28-21 and 35-28. So, Zach Olenizak, outstanding day. This wasn't enough. Lakers couldn't overcome some self-inflicted wounds in all phases of the game. Penalties and missed assignments on defense and special teams. And you got to play all three phases of the game. It's not that, you know, Michigan Tech, again, used 150-some yards in special teams returns to claim that victory.
3: Yeah, they went at 41-35 in overtime this afternoon. So Olenizak, our Adidas player of the game. The next game for the Lakers, a biggie, of course, rivalry matchup, the Anchorbone Trophy. Coming up on Saturday, 3 o'clock at Lubbers Stadium. 3 o'clock kick, Grand Valley and Ferris State. That will be the next game for Grand Valley. We'll be on the air at 2 p.m. on the network with pregame coverage for you. 3 o'clock kick, Ferris State. Tim Knott, final thoughts as we wrap this up?
4: It's a tough one. I mean, again, it was really self-inflicted wounds. You got to play better than that in all phases of the game. We didn't. Michigan Tech's a quality team. We talked about it.
3: Yeah.
4: In the pregame, how are you going to handle adversity? Well, adversity arose on the opening kickoff of the game when they took it back 80 yards and then set up a 18-yard two-play drive for a touchdown. So you face adversity all day, but you work your way back. You got it to 28-21. You got it to 35-28. And then just, you know, missed tackles and a couple, the punt return for a touchdown was the killer.
3: Yeah,
4: I mean,
3: yeah, it really was. It really was.
4: You know, it was, I'm not sure what happened.
3: I don't
4: all
3: either.
4: All I know is
3: it's bizarre.
4: All the Lakers went to the left, and that's where the ball went to the right, and nobody was there, and they returned to 74 yards for a touchdown.
3: Yeah.
4: So, hey, you got to get ready to play. You take the bus back, you get ready, you show up on Tuesday, ready for practice, and get ready for Fair State.
3: That's right. Got to flush it. Grand Valley with this loss today. They'll look ahead to Fair State, as we mentioned, 3 o'clock kick next week. That'll do it for us this afternoon. Our thanks to Brian Fongers in the studio for all of his help throughout our broadcast this afternoon. From my partner, Tim Knott, I'm Steve Lloyd-Jones. Thanks again for listening, everyone. Your final score, Grand Valley falls 41-35 in overtime here at Michigan Tech. This has been the PNC Bank Postgame Show on the Grand Valley Sports Network. 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

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My name's Travis Gibbs. Thanks for joining me this afternoon. Just wrapped up some Grand Valley football. Hey, we have something pretty cool starting on Monday. Details on that coming up in just a few minutes.

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We're going to send you on a trip for the holidays that you will never forget. 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

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My name's Travis Gibbs. Thanks for joining me this afternoon. Well, this is it, folks. This is the one final time this season I'm going to believe in the Lions. They play the Cardinals on Sunday. This should be a win. Cardinals are not in a good spot. They're playing, you know, a guy that shouldn't be their starting quarterback right now. They have a lot of injuries, and this is a game the Lions need to win. This needs to be a feel-good game for this team to bounce back a little bit. But you look at the numbers, and they're a 5.5-point favorite. The bettors, the degenerates, call that the kiss of death in betting. It's never a good thing when you're a 5.5-point favorite. We'll see. They play Sunday at 425.

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My son's first birthday party today. Fantastic. Food was good. Everybody had a good time. He had a good time. But I have learned places like Etsy and Hobby Lobby, they become your worst enemy as an adult man with a wife and a child. Those two things will bankrupt you if you let them. They have a decoration for every kind of theme. They have cutouts of this, signs of that. Here, buy this, buy that. You can't let your wife go onto Etsy or go into Hobby Lobby alone. Just don't do it, guys. That's my piece of advice today. Here's Don Henley on LAV.

Laker, a Bulldog, a Spartan, or a Wolverine. 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

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Almost 6 o'clock already on this beautiful Saturday evening in West Michigan. 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Got a request for some Robert Palmer coming up just after 6 o'clock. Right now, it's John Mellencamp on LAV.

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2: Hello, yes, I have a call from Mrs. Floyd. From Mr. Floyd, are you accepting charge from the United States? No, you shall not. As your resident. I wonder why you hung up. Is there supposed to be someone else there besides you? Where is there to answer? Hello? This is United States calling. Are we reaching?
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0: taking it on the run. Some REO Speedwagon. Stiller here with you. Thank you so much for making us a part of your night. Hope your weekend is going tremendously. Big news on David Byrne. David unveiling a new song just the other day, Let Me Sell You a Dream. And actually, it was co-written by none other than Daniel Pemberton for the soundtrack to the upcoming new documentary hitting theaters called Musk, directed by Alex Gibney. Let Me Sell You a Dream. And actually uses Elon's own words in the song as well. So check out that. In your next hour, let's do some doobies to the Motley Crue and 38 Special. 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